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9: 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Reports of a crash down Wellard, Kwinana Freeway northbound before Mortimer Road. And traffic is heavy on the approach. Further up, Freeway northbound, so Anchortel Road, then Leach Highway to Cranford Avenue. Freeway southbound, underspeed Reed Highway and again at Power Street. Filling up now in Apple Cross, Canning Highway, eastbound at Reynolds Road too. Anything else, call 94891777. 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Mostly sunny today, heading for a top of 22 degrees. And right now it is 9 degrees on Nova 937.
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10: Good morning, it's Mike Humphrey with you. Anthony Albanese has held an early morning phone call with Donald Trump. The chat not out of the blue, a White House official confirming the call was scheduled. The AUKUS pact, trade and tariffs and the war in Iran among issues talked about. The government wants tougher penalties for social media giants who don't comply to a ban on under-16s. Meta, TikTok and Snapchat among those before a Senate hearing today. They say they're doing their best. The government wants bigger fines and more power handed to the eSafety Commissioner. Australia's biggest spectator air show returns to the Gold Coast today. More than a quarter of a million people set to line the Sunshine Coast. The Pacific Air Show arriving for the first time since 2024. Overseas, voting is taking place in the UK in what's been called the strangest by-election in history. Reform UK leader Nigel Farage going head-to-head with comedian Jonathan Harvey, known as Count Binface. Meanwhile, Australia's Olympic breakdancing superstar Rachel Gunn will soon feature on Netflix. The Untold Ray Gunn documentary follows her journey at the Paris Olympics in the aftermath of going viral for her performance. The doco's trailer dropping today. Nova Sport is up next.
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12: The AFL hits town tonight with Fremantle hosting Adelaide at Optus Stadium. Adelaide's made a whopping six changes for the crucial clash, including resting Tex Walker. While at the Dockers, two changes have been made. Alex Pearce comes in, as does small forward Chris Sherry. No Murphy Reid or Judd McVie because he's missed out. In cricket news, Australia's test match batting issues have been called into question yet again on day one of the first test in Darwin as Bangladesh limited the Aussies to just 198. Steve Smith top scored with 71 after being dropped on two. He says it was hard work.
8: Batting at the top of the order in Australia at the moment is as tough as I've seen in my career by a mile. The ball's seeming significantly, it's extremely tricky and you need some luck. Definitely as a top order batter. You know, the guys got off to a decent start, Jake and Hedy, and then we obviously lost a few in clumps there.
12: In response, the tour has reached 1 for 96 at stumps. And Aussie swimmers Ben Ambruster, Brittany Casteluzzo, Lainey Palliser and Sam Short have all won gold on day one of the Pan Pacific Championships in LA. That's the latest in sport. You're up to date on Nova.
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17: 7 past 8, Nat's on a long weekend in Radelaide. And also we've got Caitlin Bassett, superstar here.
18: Good morning.
17: Good morning. Ross with you and, of course, one Shawnee McManus.
12: Hey, good to have you guys joining the team this morning, helping us get through. Better Man's coming up very shortly. Those tickets to Robbie Williams will be won in the next 15 minutes.
17: Probably 20. But you're close. About 15 minutes, someone's going to win it. Also, after 8:30, we've got to talk about what do you tell the kids when you've had too many juices? Now, that's a metaphor. There was a vomiting incident. You'll hear about that a little bit later. Is Gaga, Abracadabra, Nova.

0: himself,
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0: Got 8:17. Nat's got a long weekend in Radelaide. Caitlin Bassett in. Ross and, of course, Shawnee Mack. Weather-wise, it is looking awesome this weekend. You go on the game tonight. It's going to be nice. Probably a bit chilly. Sunny, 22 today. Tomorrow, sunny, 23. Sunday, pick of the bunch, Sunday is sunny and 24 degrees. Let's check the traffic with Christy.
6: Keep in mind the crash today's in Wellard, Kwinana Freeway northbound before Mortimer Road. Now, lane closures are unknown, but traffic is heavy back to Mundajong Road because of that. Further up, Freeway northbound, so South Street through to Cranford Avenue. Mitchell Freeway southbound, underspeed at Reed Highway and again at Power Street too. Tonkin Highway, so northbound at Welshpool Road East, Bitfall and Applecross, Canning Highway eastbound at Reynolds Road and Bentley Leach Highway eastbound at Manning Road. And the Fremantle Dockers take on Adelaide and Optus Stadium tonight at 6:10pm, but gates will open at 4:30pm. If you're heading to the game this afternoon, it's going to be very busy. It's in conjunction with afternoon peak. 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
0: Shawnee, you rudely spoke over Christy. You think today's the best day? Go on.
2: Today's the best day. There's not a drop of wind in the sky. Drop of wind?
7: A breath?
2: A feather?
0: Yeah. No, that's it.
2: A feather of wind?
0: Not a drop of wind in the sky.
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13: All right, reminder, someone wins this very soon. What is it, Caitlin?
14: Oh, you and a friend could be heading to Melbourne to see Robbie Williams when his Britpop tour hits Marvel Stadium. A reserve tickets, flights and accommodation are all included thanks to our mates at Chug Entertainment and Frontier Touring.
13: All right, we've got five listeners lined up. They just got to beat Sean in a single question to get in the draw. Then we draw it after 8:30. Sean currently has... Why do you wear an eye mask during this?
15: Nelly thought that she didn't want me to cheat by looking at...
13: the questions that we have.
15: Yes.
14: He just likes and the feel of it as silk.
13: So
15: it's hard to do with your hands tied around.
13: And your feet tied.
14: Just wait till we put the gag in.
13: All right, let's get to it. First up, Jade in Tapping. Good morning.
16: Good morning.
15: Good luck, Jade.
14: Now, Jade, your name is going to be a buzzer. Can we test your buzzer to start off with?
16: Jade.
14: And Sean?
15: Sean.
14: Excellent. All right. If you get this right, you will go in for the draw. Are we ready?
13: Yes,
14: question
13: ready.
14: Question number one. Per 100 millilitres, which soft drink actually contains more sugar in Australia? Classic Coke or Fanta?
15: Sean.
14: Sean.
15: Classic Coke.
14: Is correct.
13: That's right, which means Jade.
17: Thanks for calling.
15: Sorry, Jade. Got him on.
14: He's quick this morning, isn't
13: Why
14: he?
13: Jade. The poor Jade. She's flicking stations right now. All right. Simone in Warwick. Morning. Good luck.
18: Good morning, guys. Thank you.
15: Simone, I'm on today. Hook out.
14: Get your buzzer ready, Simone. Are you ready for this one? Question number two. If Sean's kids tell him he's Delulu, what are they trying to say he is?
18: Simone.
13: Delusional. Yeah, you're in.
14: Congratulations! Thanks.
13: Where were you on that, Shawnee?
15: Spaced out.
13: Yeah, it's good.
15: It happens.
13: Good. Simone could win it after 8:30 now. Jilly in Melville. Morning.
19: Morning.
13: All right, good luck.
14: Really? Okay, how old is Miles Phillips, the Sydney schoolboy who wrote the latest viral internet anthem, Eastern Rosellas?
19: Jilly. Just a guess. 12.
15: Sean. 7.
20: I tell you what, this species.
13: That's correct, by the way.
21: Eastern Rosellas.
13: Sorry, Jilly.
14: It's your favourite song at the moment.
15: Oh, get that out of your head, I dare you.
13: All right. Woo. Kayla in North Bandalup, you're up. Good morning.
22: Hello.
15: Kayla, good luck.
14: All right. Sean's fought back. I'm going for you, Kayla. Which popular children's card game requires players to yell out...
15: Sean.
13: Sean?
15: Uno.
14: Ah.
13: So you get a finish a question, then Kayla gets
14: the question.
13: Answer.
14: So which popular children's game card game requires players to yell out the title word when they match two identical cards face up on the pile?
13: Kayla.
22: Snap.
13: You're in.
15: Well done, Kayla. Right. Oh, I went too early, Caitlin.
14: Gun. Got to wait.
13: All right, one more person who could be in the running to win it in about 10 minutes is Melinda in Ardross.
14: Melinda, are you ready?
10: Hello.
15: Hello. Hi, Melinda.
14: Hello. Okay,
10: question. How are you going?
14: I'm great. Question five. In the 2001 music video for the song Something Stupid, Robbie Williams sang a duet with which famous Australian actress?
10: Kylie.
15: Actress.
10: No, it's not.
14: Sorry. I was going to say, name is your buzzer as well, Melinda.
13: Yeah. Sean, you want to have a go?
15: Actress. No.
14: Do you want me to sing the song for you?
15: Yes, please.
14: Then I go and spoil it all by saying something stupid like then I love you.
15: No, I don't know who it was in there.
14: It's Nicole Kidman.
15: Oh, God, I didn't know.
13: Sorry, Melinda.
15: I thought it could be her.
10: That's too old.
14: That's all right.
13: All right. Okay, so we got him in, which means straight after the news, you can take your blindfold off now.
15: Can I undo my arms, please?
13: Yeah. Someone's winning a trip to Melbourne to see Robbie Williams live. Woo! Phone nearby. We're making the call very, very soon. Bruno Mars now and Nova. Woo!

0: That's on a long weekend. Got Caitlin Bassett in the house. Shortly, someone wins a trip to Robbie Williams in Melbourne. Caitlin, what was you telling us that Dad Bassett does?
1: Oh, Mr. Bassett, Mike Bassett. He loves Robbie Williams so much. Sometimes I'll give him a call and be like, what have you been up to today? He says, oh, I've just had the Robbie Williams live in concert. Yeah.
2: Just watching it.
1: Just watching it on TV. Sitting in his couch like he's front row.
2: Oh,
1: just
2: singing
1: along
2: good.
1: To all the songs. Yep.
0: There you go. Does sound good. Somebody winning the trip next.
3: Perth traffic.
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5: Census night was Tuesday, the 11th of August. 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Authorised by the Australian Bureau of Statistics, Canberra. The earlier crash in Wellard, Quinata Freeway northbound before Mortimer Road has cleared traffic, now looking much better there. Further up, Freeway northbound, so South Street through to Crampton Avenue. Freeway southbound, pretty good. Few cars, Tonkin Highway northbound at Greatestone Highway. In Applecross, Canning Highway eastbound at Reynolds Road and Crawley Mounts Bay Road westbound at Hackett Drive. Anything else, call 9489 1777. Plate for Perth is here only till the end of August. Hurry and book one of 90 unique feasts, sips or stays across the city. 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Mostly sunny today, heading for a top of 22. And right now it's 12 degrees on Nova 937.
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7: Good morning, it's Mike Humphrey with you. Albo with a productive call with US President Donald Trump overnight. Anthony Albanese says he's asked Trump to consider exempting Australia from a flat 12.5% tariff on Aussie exports to the US.
8: The ask that I made of the President is that he consider a full exemption or at the very least no increase.
7: The chat, the pair's first since March. A report into GST distribution among the states gets dropped in Canberra today. Treasurer Jim Chalmers under pressure to dump a set of Morrison-era tax changes that supposedly favour Western Australia. Meta, TikTok and Snapchat among those before today's Senate hearing into the under-16 socials ban. They say they're doing their best. The government wants bigger fines for non-compliance. Overseas, and a new cosmic object dubbed a supermassive black hole has been discovered by scientists. Stunning images circulating online, the ancient object over 100,000 times the mass of the sun. And Selena Gomez and mother Mandy Teefy are heading to court. The pair are accused of defrauding investors of Gomez's mental health startup, Wondermind. Nova Sport is up next.
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9: Fremantle looking to bounce back from last weekend's narrow loss to the Demons when they face Adelaide at Optus tonight. In their final regular season home game, a win tonight will see the Dockers lock up the minor premiership for the first time since 2015. They've made two changes. No Murphy Reid, he had that groin issue. Alex Pearce, the captain, comes in, as does Chris Sherry. Staying with football, West Coast fly out to Sydney today as they get set to take on GWS. They've added three to their squad that'll be reduced later today. The Eagles beat the Giants earlier this season. Their coach, Andrew McWalter, says they slowed down their opponent's rebound and they'll have to do it again.
10: We definitely were able to stop a large piece of it last time through our pressure game and the way we set the ground up, and we're going to have to do it again. That's going to be what the game boils down to. The other part they've been doing well is defending their D50, which is, I've openly spoken about, we need to do it a bit better, and we're going to continue to keep pushing our players to do that.
9: Over to cricket now, and Australia has much work to do on day two of the first test against Bangladesh and Darwin. The Aussies won the toss, elected to bat. They were rolled for 198. Steve Smith top scoring with 71. Jake Weatherall was next best, 23. Travis Head, 22. In reply, the Tigers looked impressive. They reached 1 for 96 stumps. And swimming star Lainey Pallister was amongst four Aussies who claimed gold on day one of the Pan Pacific Games in LA. That's the latest in sport. You're up to date on Nova.
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6: Please welcome
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0: All right, somebody is about to win a trip to Melbourne to see Robbie Williams live with his Britpop tour, Marvel Stadium reserve tickets, flights, accommodation all included. Thanks to our mates at Chug Entertainment and Frontier Touring. Happening on November 11.
9: Can you imagine Seabass front and square at Marvel watching this man put on a performance?
1: Oh, look, it'd be the best performance you'd ever see at Marvel Stadium, I'm sure.
9: Yeah,
1: but,
9: no doubt.
1: Nah, seeing Robbie and being so close to him, maybe he'll throw some things out to the audience. You just don't know if he's going to bring someone up on stage. It's going to be you, right?
9: Yeah, I would have thought so too. The other thing about this, so we've had people going head-to-head with me all week, Ross. You just had to get the question right. You go straight in to the running. We do have those people in a draw right now, and we need to find a winner, and we're doing it now.
0: The rules? Five rings.
9: Five rings. If you don't answer, we will find another person to go to. If it goes to voicemail, it's exactly the same also.
0: All right. Okay. Here we go. Dialing. This is all live. One.
2: Hello?
0: Maddie in Meadow Springs. Morning.
2: Oh, my God.
0: I mean, we may as well get straight to it.
9: Maddie, do you want to go to Robbie Williams in Melbourne?
1: Maddie, have you been sitting on your phone this morning? Because you picked up very quickly.
2: I have my Robbie Williams t-shirt. I'm holding my daughter's Robbie Williams t-shirt. I'm wearing my Take That jumper. I've not slept. And I've manifested the shit out of it.
9: Oh, you manifested the shit out of it. Yeah, absolutely. That's the way to win something.
1: Yes.
0: I love that you got a Take That t-shirt. So, all right, is it, who are you taking?
2: I'm taking my 9-year-old daughter, Bethany.
0: Oh, Maddie, this is amazing. Can you remind us the question you answered to beat Sean and win these tickets?
2: What social media platform uses a ghost?
9: Does
2: it
9: Sogo? Oh, mate, you were so lucky to beat me. You were so lucky to beat me then. Because I was right onto that
1: Shawnee
9: one.
1: I love Snapchat as well.
9: Absolutely.
2: My daughter's crying too. Oh, can I just say as well, hi, Dad, hi, Jordan? Because they're listening from work and home.
9: Maddie, this is awesome
0: news. Make the
9: most
0: of this moment. Maddie, you were going to Melbourne. You've seen Robbie Williams live. I'm glad you were able to take that shirt. Congratulations.
9: Maddie, buy us a shirt. We want some merch.
0: All right, she's losing. That's great. Well, there it is. And we got to, let's get this one on, hey? Get us
9: great
0: in
9: man
0: the mood.
9: Himself.
0: Robbie Williams.
9: God, he puts on a show. Seen him at the grand final as well when Sydney played Geelong. It was unbelievable. Came out in a pink suit.
1: Yes.
9: Didn't he see back?
0: Can entertain. Here he is, Robbie Williams. Let me entertain you. Nathan, Nat and Sean. And over.

0: Williams sat over Maddie in Meadow Springs. Just won the trip to see him live. Congratulations, Maddie.
1: She manifested the hell out of that. Yeah, well done to you,
2: Maddie. She was so excited. She was wearing her Robbie Williams shirt. She had her daughter there.
0: Crying. Take that shirt. It's a very worthy winner.
2: I love it.
0: Hey, there was quite the incident that happened in front of my kids that required a lot of explanation the other day.
1: Okay.
0: All courtesy.
1: Did you get caught out again?
0: No. Negative. It was courtesy of my cousin Forrest. There's more to this.
1: Okay.
0: We were all at my parents' house and we had the two nieces there. Everyone's under eight, right? We got an 8-year-old, a 7-year-old, a 6-year-old, a 3-year-old, and a 2-month-old. And my cousin Forrest, he's about 25 and he's a young bloke. He's a good, lot of fun. He'd come from a long lunch.
1: Yeah.
0: Okay. What is it called? Bottomless.
2: Bottomless brunch. Yeah.
0: So he's come in at 5 p.m. steaming already. He's steaming. My dad asks, hey, do you want a beer, Forrest? And he responds with a swear word, yes.
2: Oh, God.
0: This is in front of the kids straight away, so I know we're in for it a little bit. And then dad gets him a cold beer and he goes, yeah, I usually drink warm beers, so this is great.
1: Good start. That's funny, ass.
0: I know. And then he has a beer, but then he proceeds to pull out, and I'll say drink responsibly first. He pulled out homemade alcohol he made.
2: What?
0: Like, I'm talking
1: like a spirit or a beer?
2: Moonshine.
0: It was like a moonshine. He used gin and there was some lychees and he extracts stuff, but it was just like a giant, like, glass bottle that it looked like moonshine.
1: Oh, okay, yeah.
0: And so, firstly, he's eating the alcohol infused lychees. This is a family dinner. We're all about to have like hot dogs or something. The kids are playing. And then
2: he's getting lit
0: and he continues to drink this homemade alcohol. I go home, Ollie stays, all right? So the 6-year-old stays, the two nieces are there. They pop and they have a shower and they're getting ready for bed. Forrest is still steaming. And then I get a text on my message of what happened. And what had happened, he'd hit his limit. Yeah. He needed to vomit. At a family function. And he runs to the bathroom. The kids are in the way. He doesn't make it. He vomits in the hallway in front of all the kids.
2: Hey, they need to be educated young.
0: So he's done this and the kids are just fascinated.
1: What's happening?
2: Really?
1: And then, am I going to be sick after eating a hot dog?
2: Yeah.
0: And apparently, and then Dad had to clean it up, my dad, so good on you, Dad. But then the kids are asking, like, what happened, Dad? Can you explain, like, why was Forrest sick? And then I'm trying to, like, okay, Ollie, so sometimes, and you're winging this, because there's no handbook for this. I was like, Ollie, sometimes if you drink too much of that adult drink, you can get really sick, and that's why you don't do it. And Forrest had too much adult drink, and then he needed to be sick, and he did it in front of you and your nieces, well, your cousins.
1: Navigating that is a difficult situation.
2: Well, it's probably the stepping stone because you're only going to need to give the birds and the bees talk one day.
0: So already
2: this
0: done
2: is
0: it,
2: probably
0: yes.
2: Okay, so this is probably the first awkward conversation I would envisage having with a child is that's mummy's special juice, don't drink it.
0: Yeah.
2: So, but were they accepting of it? Because I know some kids get really upset when they see other people or children vomiting.
0: No, it was fascinating.
2: I'm a sympathiser, so if I see someone else vomit, I will generally vomit.
0: Yeah, great.
2: Yeah, in sympathy, but
1: Seabass, you speak about getting upset. That happened to me because my kids started crying in the car when they saw their dad hanging out of it on our way to the Wildcats one particular time.
0: Why were you hanging out the window of the Wildcats?
1: I went for a long lunch, and I'm not a wine drinker generally. Yeah. And this is Peter Bell tells me, just go with it. And I've told this for a million years that I'm allergic to wine. He told me, you must be allergic to wine. I said, clearly. And we were out for lunch, and I was having a good old time. I didn't think. I don't think anything was different. And then Megan picked me up and we're going to the Wildcats for a big final.
0: Mm.
1: Kids had their Wilbur the Wildcat doll and they had their Wildcats shirts. They were all really young. And we're driving along up Hay Street here because I was coming from South Perth. We're driving up Hay Street, Subiaco, and we're heading to Perry Lakes because that's where the game was back in the day. And all of a sudden it hit me.
2: Oh, no.
1: Like an absolute steam train. Anyway, we get to Perry Lakes. I'm hanging out the door and I'm not going well at all. And then the kids are just crying because Dad's sick and they're not going to see the Wildcats. And we couldn't go in.
0: So what did either Megan or you explain when you could? What happened?
1: Oh, Megan would have yelled at me a lot and just said, Dad's being silly.
2: Dad's being silly.
0: Dad's being silly
1: Amy,
0: again.
1: Now, have you had this conversation?

0: to your kids, because you're in here, what words would you use to describe?
1: Exactly that, Sean. You know, after a few beers, oh, Dad's just being silly. You know how you get when you've had, you know, sugar and you're acting silly. He's just being silly. Oh, Dad.
2: Dad gets silly a lot, doesn't he?
1: No, actually, he doesn't. He's good.
2: He's pretty well behaved.
1: Very well.
2: All right, so we want to talk about this, you know, how you have that conversation. Mm. What do you tell the kids when you've had too many juices?
0: Yes, absolutely. We've got a $150 fuel voucher that's going to go to someone for giving us a call, and that is worth a lot.
2: 13, 24, 10. What do you tell the kids when you had too many juices? We'll take your calls next.
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2: 8:48, sunny today, 22 degrees, and today is the pick of the bunch because Sean says there's not a drop of wind in the sky, as you said earlier.
5: Quote, unquote.
2: Yeah. Tomorrow, mostly sunny, 23, and sunny and 24 on Sunday. Christy, what's going on with the traffic?
6: Mitchell Freeway South, that is busy at Reed Highway, Kwinana Freeway North, and Anchortail Road through to Rolly Road, then Leach Highway through to Canning Highway as well. Still pretty good on the Graham Farmer Freeway, and no issues in the Northbridge Tunnel. Tolkien Highway is slow northbound at Great Eastern Highway. Pretty full in Crawley, Mounts Bay Road westbound at Hacker Drive, also Apple Cross, Canning Highway eastbound at Reynolds Road. And a big reminder, Fremantle take on Adelaide at Optus Stadium tonight at 6:10pm, but gates will open at 4:30pm. If you're heading towards the game this afternoon or through the area, it's all in conjunction with afternoon peak. It's going to be very busy. Anything else, call 94891777. 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
2: That's on a long weekend. Got Caitlin Bassett, Ross here and Shawnee. And, I mean, the things you have to do as a parent, Caitlin, this is all ahead of you.
23: Yeah, I'm learning.
2: I had to explain to my six-year-old why his uncle vomited in the hallway in front of him after drinking homemade alcohol.
23: Yeah.
2: And it was along the lines of, you know, too much adult drink makes you sick.
0: So we are talking about the things you say to the kids when they see, because sometimes they get upset. Let's see what Simone says in Henley Brook. Hi, Simone.
2: Hey, Simone.
24: Morning.
2: What happened?
24: Well, when my kids were younger, I used to go out for girls' nights, and my ex-husband used to tell my kids that mum was on her silly sauce. Now my son is 18, and I spent my Uber money from a girls' night on alcohol instead, but he had to come pick me up. Well, then he proceeded to take a video, put it all over Snapchat of me vomiting, and tell everyone that mum's had her silly sauce.
0: Oh, oh, it's never left his side hearing that. Sentence, silly sauce.
24: No, he still calls it silly sauce now when he goes drinking with his mates.
23: Oh, that is
2: Simone,
23: great.
2: Your 18-year-old's watching you vomit. Well done. Yeah, well done, actually.
24: I didn't mean to, but yeah, it happened.
2: Okay, silly sauce.
0: Something she ate, Ross.
2: Yeah, yeah, no, yeah. Drinking. Bad prawn. We got Michelle in Carinart. Morning, Michelle. What happened with you?
25: Good morning. Well, we were on holiday in the UK to visit my husband's mum, and we had only flown in the day before and gone for quite a long lunch, which turned into some espresso martinis and just went a little bit out of control.
2: Yeah.
25: And so I was very much the worse for wear. Mm. And the kids were with us and, you know, we're watching mom sort of deteriorate. And as my husband brought me home and put me into bed, but I wouldn't stay in bed. I kept getting out of bed and saying to the kids, I just love you. I just love you.
2: Yeah.
25: And then I was like crying my eyes out. And the next morning, my youngest son, who's 10 years old, came in and like, you know, looked at my face and said, is your face back to normal?
23: Normal,
25: yes. There was no hiding the fact that I'd had too much alcohol. And so now my 13-year-old daughter, every time she sees me having a wine, she just gives me the eyes. And she said to me recently, you know, I'm never going to drink, Mum.
23: Oh, that's a good way to stop them having the booze.
0: It's the body on the line, Michelle. Well
23: done. Did you feel like your kids lost a little bit of respect for you that day?
25: Yes, a lot of respect. Mm. A lot of respect.
2: You're telling them you love them, so that's nice.
25: At least they know what alcohol does. So
0: yes,
25: there you
0: well done.
2: Good work on being the prime example on what not to do. Jules in Bayswater.
0: Face back to normal.
2: Morning, Jules.
26: Morning, guys. How are you?
0: Good, Jules.
23: Great.
2: What happened, Jules?
26: So a couple of years ago, I went to an event in the city for Melbourne Cup Day, and it was supposed to include food as well as drink.
2: Mm-hmm.
26: And I'm like Sean, I'm not really a wine drinker.
23: He's allergic. You're allergic too.
0: Yeah, you're allergic too.
26: Allergic to wine, that's it. And we didn't really have much food, but we had copious amounts of wine.
2: Mm-hmm.
26: And then when the event was finished, we went to the Empire Bar. And when we got there, I was like, yeah, this is not going to end well. I'm going to get out of here.
0: Yeah.
26: So I messaged my son, who at the time was 25,
2: mm-hmm.
26: and said, I think I have food poisoning. Can you come and pick me up?
2: From the pub.
23: From the air that she was eating at the faces.
26: Yeah, yeah, just from all of that food that I ate or not. And he turned up in his girlfriend's relatively new car to pick me up with his girlfriend also in the car.
2: Yep. I just got to pick mum up. She's not feeling well yet.
26: Yeah, so we're driving down Great Eastern Highway and it was just coming and I just had to open the car door, stick my head out the side of the door while they're driving down Great Eastern Highway and herp till the end of time. and then, And then I said to my son, I'm never going to that restaurant ever again. And to this day, he actually believed that I had food poisoning that day.
0: That's a good one. I'm using that all the time.
23: Great.
1: Well done. Thank you for that. That's a ripper, Jules. We've got a $150 fuel voucher to go.
0: Jules, take that home. Fill up the car.
1: You owe him some
26: petrol. That's awesome. Thanks, guys. Appreciate it.
0: Thanks for the calls. That were great. Michelle also and Simone, good on you guys. Silly sauce. And why's your face not normal like that?
23: Oh, is your face back to normal? Nathan, Nat and Sean. Let's go. Listen via the Nova Player. Download it now from the App Store or Google Play and take Nova wherever you go. Fitzy, Whipper and Kate. Robert Irwin, welcome.
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8: 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On the Mitch Freeway, it's busy inbound at Reed Highway. Banana Freeway slow, Ankertail Road to Rowley Road and Leith Highway to Canning Highway. Graham Farmer Freeway slow westbound through the North Bridge Tunnel. Tonkin Highway slow northbound at Great Eastern Highway. Delays on Stirling Highway at Stirling Road in Claremont. Also Leith Highway, Manning Road in Bentley and Canning Highway, Reynolds Road in Applecross. Anything else, call 9489 1777. 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Sale ends Tuesday, 18th August 2026. Mostly sunny and 22 today. Right now it's 14 degrees on Nova 937.
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9: Good morning, it's Mike Humphrey with you. Hot off the blower with the US president, the PM has spoken to the media. Anthony Albanese says he and Donald Trump had a productive chat about a range of issues, including the AUKUS pact, trade and tariffs, and the war in Iran. The PM says Trump's always been a fan of Australia.
10: He wanted to pass on his best wishes to the people of Australia, who he feels a great warmth towards.
9: Changes to GST distribution among the states could be in the offing ahead of a highly anticipated report dropping today. All jurisdictions bar Western Australia in favour of dumping the current Morrison-era deal, which delivers a state 75% floor. Critics say the arrangement overly favours the West. The government wants tougher penalties for social media giants not complying with the ban on under-16s. Meta, TikTok and Snapchat among those fronting a Senate inquiry in Canberra today. Votes are now being counted in the UK in what's being called the strangest by-election in history. Reform UK leader Nigel Farage going head-to-head with comedian Jonathan Harvey, known as Count Binface. Polls suggesting the self-declared intergalactic space warrior could steal 20% of the vote. And Burgas, a Black Sea city in Bulgaria, has been chosen to host next year's Eurovision Song Contest. It'll be the first time the Balkan nation hosts the contest after winning it back in May. Nova Sport is up next.
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12: The AFL hits town tonight with Fremantle hosting Adelaide at Optus Stadium. Adelaide's made a whopping 6 changes for the crucial clash, including resting Tex Walker. While at the Dockers, 2 changes have been made. Alex Pearce comes in, as does small forward Chris Sherry. No Murphy Reid or Judd McVee because he's missed out. In cricket news, Australia's test match batting issues have been called into question yet again on day one of the first test in Darwin as Bangladesh limited the Aussies to just 198. Steve Smith top scored with 71 after being dropped on 2. He says it was hard work.
13: Batting at the top of the order in Australia at the moment is as tough as I've seen in my career by a mile. The ball's seeming significantly, it's extremely tricky and you need some luck. Definitely as a top order batter. You know, the guys got off to a decent start, Jake and Heddy, and then we obviously lost a few in clumps there.
12: In response, the tourists reached 1 for 96 at stumps. And Aussie swimmers Ben Ambruster, Brittany Castelluzzo, Lainey Pallister and Sam Short have all won gold on day one of the Pan Pacific Championships in LA. That's the latest in sport. You're up to date on Nova.
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12: 9:07, Nat's on a long weekend in Adelaide. We got Caitlin Bassett in here, Shawnee Mack, and let's play it one more time. Good luck, Dockers, tonight. This guy will be performing.
15: He's going to be performing, yeah. Crooked Colours. Seabass, you're going to be loving that song.
16: Is he going to be up in the DJ booth or is he going to be down on the ground?
15: Oh, the DJ booth for sure.
16: Or is he going to be up in the sky thing where the guy has to play the guitar?
12: Oh, strapped to the roof.
16: That would be really cool. Yeah, Imagine that. Deck's up there.
15: That'll be tough to take up. This is going to be great. Before we go, can we get a bit of Rosella going before we
12: break up? Oh, yeah. Hold on.
15: It was the song that started last week, but once it gets in your mind, it is hard to get rid of.
12: So this is the 7-year-old who made a song that went viral.
17: I tell you what, this species is.
12: About a bird he saw at his grandparents.
15: Check it out on YouTube. Actually, don't, because once it's stuck in your head, it's hard to get out.
12: Starting to chart on the Arias. But come Monday, I'm worried because we'll be talking to the Gold Logie after their big night. Gold Logie.
15: Oh, that would be sideways.
16: You think Poe's going to sneak up there and snatch the gold?
15: If you could bet for a place, I think she's good for a place.
12: Sam Pang is leading that at the moment. We got Sam Trousseau up next. Morning, buddy.
18: Could be some very different chats, depending on who wins that Gold Logie. Could be some very different vibe to it. But we're into it. You guys head off. Enjoy your Friday. Sean, are you at the game tonight?
15: I'm only there for a bit. I've got a shindig to get around, actually. So
16: he's a busy man.
18: That's all right. Dockers should have it wrapped up by
15: half time. Let's go, Sammy.
18: Easy one. You guys get out of here.
12: Thanks, buddy.
18: Joining the Leo chat that we're having earlier in the week as well. All the Leos out there. Mum's birthday today. Happy birthday, Mum. This is why I'm the favourite. Harry Styles to kick us off.

Coldplay on Nova. That's Yellow. All the things that you still maintain. Closest we've come to world peace is that a Coldplay concert. It is 22 past nine. And this will fire us up a little bit. This is what we need for our Friday. A bit of G Flip and then next, Cash or the Cars. You on in?

0: That is the weekend on Nova. Ours fast approaching. It is Sam in, holding things down today. It means I have the joy of doing this.
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0: The best part of working through the day, picking up the phones, getting to talk to you all. Hello, Narelle, first off.
3: Hello, I'd like to go into the draw to win the cash.
0: You certainly can. You made it through, so you're in. Well done.
3: Fabulous.
0: Easy as that. 13, 24, 10. Kirsty, hello. Happy Friday. You doing much today?
4: No, not much. Just hanging out in the nice weather.
0: Yeah, oh, it is. Going to be ripping the next couple as well. So
4: I'm excited for Sunday.
0: Enjoy that. You're in the running for cash or the cars. Good stuff.
4: Thank you.
0: And hello to Angela. Happy Friday. Have you got much on the cards?
5: Just working away.
0: Yeah, not a bad day. At least the sun's shining. Hopefully weekend not too far away for you.
5: Yeah, it looks fantastic for the weekend. Can't wait.
0: It's going to be good. Hey, would you lean towards this undisclosed cash amount or do you need a couple of cars at your place?
5: Oh, look, a couple of cars that would never go astray.
0: No, they're always breaking down or, you know, that sort of thing. A couple would be very handy. You might be making that decision, so good luck.
5: Yes, thank you very much. Cheers.
0: Yeah, easy as that. Just got to get through and we'll be doing it all day today. Not much else pressing for our Friday. Bit of cricket on in the background, getting people in the running for cash or the cars. Sounds like a pretty nice day. Headlines next and then back in a tick.
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0: Got a crash yet to be cleared away. Tonkin Highway southbound through Whiteman. Right lane is closed by incident response. Police and tow services are there and traffic is heavy on approach. Don't forget tonight, Frio and the Crows at Optus Stadium just after 6 o'clock is first bounce, and that will allow for a little bit of extra congestion around the stadium precinct this afternoon during afternoon peak, so keep that in mind. Kwinana Freeway northbound is slow. Thomas Road, Grand Farmer Freeway not too bad. Northbridge Tunnel, Tonkin Highway and Roe Highway clear. Anything else? 9489 1777. 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To the weather, mostly sunny and 22. Tomorrow, sunny and 23. Right now, 14 degrees on Nova 937.
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0: Nova. Oh, good morning, Sam in, and happy Friday. If you missed our little blitz just then for Nova's Cash or the Cars, don't worry, we'll do another one inside the next half an hour or so. And yes, I said cars, two of them up for grabs, or that undisclosed cash amount about half or away. Sam Fender, Olivia Dean first.

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3: Let's get the party started. 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That's when I knew that your heart was scarring. 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

0: one from Temper City. That's called Self Aware, and a lovely Friday today. Sean McManus's words.
1: Today's the best day. There's not a drop of wind in the sky.
2: Drop of wind?
3: A breath?
1: A feather?
2: Yeah. No, that's it.
1: Feather of wind?
2: Not a drop of wind in the sky.
0: Well, usually leave Nat to do the weather, but surely trying his best. He's right, though. Going to be a ripper today. Weekend looking pretty good as well. I got 9 minutes of the noughties for you next. Trying to smash through this Friday morning.
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0: Monica, are you doing anything for your Friday today?
3: No, working from home.
0: Oh, that's not too bad. You can get a few jobs done at the same time then, hey?
3: Yes, exactly.
0: And how's the driveway looking at your place? Is room for a couple of cars or would you take the cash?
3: How much is the cash?
0: It's an undisclosed amount. That's the thing. Only Kate Ritchie knows the amount. So we expect it to be, you know, quite a bit of money. But if you need the two cars, they're worth over $70,000. So it's a tough decision. What are you feeling?
3: Probably the car.
0: Oh, nice. Not too bad. Well, I'll get you in the draw now. You're in and you can sit on that decision, see if the cash can tempt you at all. But you're in.
3: Yep. Great. Thank you.
0: And Monica, hello. What have you got on for this lovely sunny Friday?
4: Ketchup and washing.
0: It is a good time to do that. Get it all out the way before the weekend too, so then you can enjoy yourself. And what would you lean towards? You need this undisclosed cash amount or could you do with a couple of new Geelys in the driveway?
4: I'll go for the cash.
0: Yeah.
4: So I can get away for a bit.
0: Not a bad idea. We could all do with a holiday. I think that's a good decision, Marilyn. You're in.
3: Okay, thanks, Sam.
0: And look, while phones are open, Violet will sneak you in too.
5: Thank you. Thank you so much. Bye-bye.
0: Everyone else, phones open again after 11 o'clock. We'll check in with those supernovas next. Out and about with some freebies to give away. We'll find out where.
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0: Yeah, if there was ever a day to skip out of work for 20 minutes or so, go get some freebies. Supernova's down at Shelley Foreshore. If you're stuck inside and you're powering through Ella Langley, Choose in Texas, we've got a few faves coming up, including Jay-Z and that new one from Another and 54 Ultra. You're on Nova this morning.

0: It is almost 11 o'clock, and this was the moment this morning. Maddie from Meadow Springs got the call to go to Robbie Williams in Melbourne.
1: Maddie in Meadow Springs, morning.
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2: I'm holding my daughter's Robbie Williams t-shirt. I'm wearing my Take That jumper. I've not slept. That I've manifested this shit out of it.
0: That's my new favourite. You can't just manifest. You got to manifest the S-H-I-T out of it. Great win from Maddie. She's off to Melbourne. If you want to continue that winning feeling, I'll tell you after a quick check of the headlines how you can win big with Joel Creasy this afternoon. Stick around. 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
0: Got some metal shard debris to look out for. Southbound, Mounts Bay Road to Point, Lewis Road through the city. Slight delays northbound, Cronulla Freeway, Anchortown through Hammond Park. Ongoing roadworks today up until 5 o'clock when they complete Mitchell Freeway both ways between Hester Avenue and Ocean Reef Road at Edgewater. Of course, the big match tonight, Optus Stadium, Frio and the Adelaide Crows. Gates open 4:30. Delays expected on Graham Farmer Freeway and also the tunnel heading eastbound, and very busy around the city too expected. Anything else, call 948-9177. Want safer roads for all Aussies? 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Fine and sunny, beautiful day for Perth today. Looking for a top of 21 degrees right now, 16 on Nova 937.
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3: 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Win with him after one. Taylor Swift now, and then we'll get into a few jams from Nova Boy.

Soldier Boy. Take me back. Quarter past 11. That's 9 minutes of Nova Boys jams. We'll be back a bit later, the Savo. And our phones will be open in just a couple of minutes. No need to kiss it, but

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0: Ray on Nova, and the search might be over. I was going to volunteer, but she has been spotted on a date with Michael B. Jordan earlier in the week. I think you might have this one. So happy for them both. Let's get a couple names in the running for Cash or the Cars.
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0: Martin is in Parmelia by the looks of things. Hello, mate. How's your Friday going? What are you up to?
2: Oh, just at home with the kids. Young fella's got conjunctivitis, so.
0: Oh, nasty. Does that mean you got a day off out of this, though?
2: Sure did.
0: Very nice. He can be as sick as long as he wants then.
2: Yes.
0: Oh, no, hopefully he feels better. Hopefully you're all right. It's got you in the draw for Cash or the Cars. So a very productive Friday.
2: Too easy. Thank you very much.
0: And hello to Narelle. Slightly more exciting Friday ahead for you.
3: Oh, no, just a bit of housework. I've got to go see my mum.
0: Oh, nice. Tell her we said hello. Hopefully you guys have a nice day in the sunshine. And well done. You've got in the running for Cash or the Cars.
3: Fabulous.
0: Oh, two fabulouses. One for each car. You could be winning both of those new GLEs or this undisclosed cash amount. We'll see if Kate Ritchie can give us any info on how much it is. Sounds like it is going to be a lot of money. Get your name in again after 12:30, or you can head to the Nova Win page now if you like to do it that way. Harry Styles next, and then throwback from Fallout Boy before lunchtime.
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Hopefully it's a day like today because the weather is looking ripper. Should be nice rest of the weekend as well. Quick check of the headlines, and then we'll jump back in with some G.

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22: 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Sale ends August 19 at Chemist Warehouse. Crash has just been cleared on the Mitchell Freeway northbound at West Leaderville, so all good through there. Getting some slight delays northbound Kanata Freeway from Anchortail up through Hammond Park. Southbound through Atwell, little bit under speed as well. No delays meantime. All other majors. Anything else? Call 9489 1777. 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Beautiful day for Perth today. Fine and sunny is the forecast. Similar conditions again right across the weekend. Looking for a top today of 22 degrees. Right now, 19 on Nova 937.
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24: G'day there, it's Mike Humphrey with you. Anthony Albanese with an early morning phone call with Donald Trump. It's the first time he's spoken with the US president since March. Albo on the front foot with regards to US tariffs on Aussie trade.
25: The ask that I made of the president is that he consider a full exemption or at the very least no increase.
24: Meta, TikTok and Snapchat, among those before today's Senate hearing looking at the under-16 socials ban. They say they're doing their best. The government wants bigger fines for non-compliance. Changes to GST distribution among the states could be in the offing. Western Australia set to lose over $6 billion if the eastern states get their way. Overseas, and a guilty plea expected from Luigi Mangione in the Brian Thompson murder case in New York. The 28-year-old accused went viral on social media back in 2024 after he was accused of shooting the high-profile health insurance CEO. And Matthew McConaughey has learned a new trick for his latest movie, the actor spending months learning to play the mandolin for his role in The Rivals of the Anzia King. Updating sport, NRL legend Daly Cherry Evans with a massive call on his career. The Roosters star confirming a move to England next year. He's signed for Hull FC in the Super League. In the AFL, Collingwood veteran Steele Sidebottom and Richmond's Dion Prestia have announced their retirements. And an enthralling first innings from Bangladesh continues. The Aussies searching for wickets as day two of the first test in Darwin continues. And now you're up to date, Don Nova.
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Hello, Sam. I am so excited for what is going to be a lovely weekend ahead of us. So is Shawnee Mac, by the sounds of it, too. That was him earlier this morning. Nat was away, so Shawnee was out to play. Seabass Ross are in, too. They'll be back on Monday. But you're non-stop.

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0: that song could ever say.
1: Olivia Rodrigo on Nova, getting closer and closer to that weekend. Dockers, of course, tonight. Tomorrow, the NBL One West Grand Finals at the arena. Big weekend of sport here in Perth. Coburn, Warwick in the women's from 4:30. Men's, it is the Geraldton Bucks taking on Rockingham, the South versus the very, very North. Good luck to all those competing this weekend. Few faves to sneak in before I jump out of here. We've got one from Flume and a national anthem from the Veronicas lined up.
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0: National anthem just about. The Veronicas with Untouched. Only 25 minutes or so left hanging out with us. So before I go, let's get in the last couple of names.
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0: And a happy Friday afternoon to you, Jackie. What do you got on the cards for the rest of your day?
3: Just going to the airport.
0: Oh, nice. And to do what? You're flying out, flying in, picking someone up?
3: Picking someone up.
0: Oh, very nice. Doing the duties. Well, while you're doing some errands, it's got you in the running for cash or the cars. So well done.
3: Oh, my God.
0: You're in. Which way would you lean? Towards the undisclosed cash amount, or could you do with a couple of new electric vehicles?
3: I'm going to go with the two cars.
0: Oh, nice. Upgrade. What are you in right now?
3: Just a little Toyota Corolla.
0: Oh, yeah. Nice upgrade. Could be coming your way. A couple of them. Well done, Jackie.
3: Thank you.
0: And more chances later this arvo all over the weekend as well. You'll be able to get in the running. But last one for me, it is Phil. Hello, mate. You got an exciting weekend to look forward to?
4: Moving out. Just changed rental. So, yeah, it's an exciting weekend.
0: Nice. Got the truck hired or just a few mates in a four-wheel drive? What are you working with?
4: Trailer and a car, yeah.
0: Few trips back and forth, hopefully not too far to go, mate, but you hopefully have a nice driveway for a couple of cars because you're in the running for this one.
4: Awesome, that's sweet. Thank you so much.
0: Yeah, if you're going to pick a weekend to be moving house, not a bad one to be doing it. Sun should be shining the next few days. Weekend is almost here. Let's check in with those supernovas though next. They're out and about with some freebies. We'll catch up with

0: 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But he also hates the people that I bring around when I wear
1: 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Isn't that weird? Because they're wearing them too.
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17: Not sure how much actual work is getting done in that business park this afternoon. If you're in the area, stop by, see the Supernovas. What an afternoon. And what a weekend ahead of us too. It's going to be nice the next couple of days. You make the most of it. Joel Creasy will be jumping in less than 20 minutes. So we're squeezing a few favourites before now and then, including this

And what a weekend ahead of us too. It's going to be nice the next couple of days. You make the most of it. Joel Creasy will be jumping in less than 20 minutes. So we're squeezing a few favourites before now and then.

0: Shaboozy, if you insist. I was going to try and be good this weekend, but I think the weather is that bloody good. Might have to tip a few in. I am out of here. Sam signing off. Joel Creasy in next. And of course, Nat and Sean back on Monday. $1,000 for you to win. We've got a little alphabet quiz you're going to love, but I hope you enjoy this weekend. Lovely weather for it. I'll catch you again soon.
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25: 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No accidents or breakdowns on the roads. Slight delays still northbound Kwinana Freeway, Anchortill up through Hanwyn Park and southbound Coburn through Abel. A little bit under speed as well. Got roadworks ongoing today for the Mitchell Freeway, both ways between Hester Avenue, Ridgewood and Ocean Reef Road, Edgewood. That's up until 5 o'clock. Anything else, call 9489 1777. 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Beautiful day for Perth, fine and sunny the forecast. Similar conditions again for tomorrow. Right now, we've reached our top of 23 degrees on Nova 937.
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27: 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I'm Stephen Barlett, host of The Diary of a CEO, and this conversation stayed with me long after it ended.
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28: The mitochondria to the cell is like the engine in your car. The engine produces locomotion that causes the wheels to spin, but in the process of doing it, it causes heat to surround the engine. And if you don't deal with that heat, it will shut down the engine. It will make it more inefficient, and eventually it will shut it down. So what do all internal combustion engines have? They have a cooling system. They have a radiator. They have an oil pan. They have a water pump. And that's exactly what the cell has to have for the mitochondria. It's not heat in the mitochondria. It's called oxidative stress. And it's specifically oxidative stress that causes destruction of the mitochondria and leads to these types of diseases. So oxidative stress causes the mitochondria not to work well. This leads to diabetes. Oxidative stress makes the mitochondria not works well. This leads to dementia.
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31: 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Welcome to the Joel Creasy Show. Coming up today, I'm chatting to my new favourite, Laveh. She's an Icelandic singer-songwriter who has just wrapped up a mammoth Australian tour. Plus, up next, I'm going to be giving away, this is so fancy, that $15,000 mattress from Bedshed. Thanks, Bedshed. But let's kick things off. Joel takes control of our first song. It's been a week. You know, one of those weeks where nothing really, but it's just been a week. It was also my birthday week, and I'm glad that's done. But speaking of other famous Leos, this icon is turning 69. Hello, hello, hello. On Sunday, Madonna. And here's my absolute favourite, Hung Up by Madonna on Nova.

0: Teddy Swims with Mr. Know It All. It's the Joel Creasy Show on Nova. And let's do this one final time.
1: 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Joel's, do you have a better story?
0: This week, I have teamed up with the best in the biz, BedShed, and today is the day someone will walk away with a brand new queen-size luxury Sleepmaker cocoon mattress worth over $15,000. She, I want one myself. I've been hearing your stories all week, and whoever has the Bedder one wins. Craig got his gear off in the wrong apartment. Tracy walked around the supermarket with her purple undies hanging out her pants. Yesterday, I heard from Kim, who stalked Al Pacino and ended up on the news. Truly, your stories have tickled me pink. So for one last time, I believe Nikki, I believe you have a Bedder story for me.
2: Okay, so I'll set the scene. It was 1999. Oh. It was New Year's Eve.
0: Yes, I remember where I was. We were all turning off our computers, terrified of the Y2K bug.
2: Mm-hmm. Exactly. Well, I was in New York in Times Square.
0: Really?
2: So yes. I'd gone over there to visit my cousin and to do the whole, you know, we're either going to live or die kind of thing. And I had a bit of a connection with one of the guys that my cousin was acquaintance with.
0: We love a little New Year's Eve party patch. Yeah.
2: Uh-huh. You'll be pleased to know we shared a sneaky little New Year's Eve kiss.
0: Oh, good girl. I love it.
2: Flew home 2 days later, didn't see the guy or hear from him again. And then about 3 weeks later, I get a call from a girlfriend to say, oh, my God, go and get the local newspaper because there's a picture of you in it with an ad. Somebody's looking for you. And I thought, what on earth is going on?
0: That would send a chill down my spine. I'd be like, what have I done?
2: Turns out this guy had got a photo, the group photo that we had taken on New Year's Eve, circled my face, put this desperately seeking this possible love of my life ad in the local newspaper because that's how you track people down those days.
0: Wow. And did you want, like, were you thrilled? Is this, like, thrilling for you?
2: Well, it was, but it was also, I got straight on the phone to my cousin and said, is this guy like a nutter? Is he, do I contact him? We had a great connection. But,
0: yeah, we've passed, you know, but is he crazy?
2: And he said, no, all legit. You know, he's spoken to me. He asked me not to say anything to you. And, 18 years later, we're married and we got 2 kids.
0: Are you kidding? So you're still married and you've got 2 kids with this man that you met on a night out in time. Mm-hmm.
2: Yeah, absolutely.
0: That is incredible.
2: It's the best story to tell people ever.
0: I was going to go through all the stories. I can't, like, no one's going to beat that, even if I kept doing this for weeks. I mean, congratulations. I'm doing it right away. You've won the brand new queen size Sleepmaker cocoon mattress worth over 15,000. Awesome. Yeah, I mean, you've been with him for 18 years. You need a new mattress, baby.
2: Absolutely, we do. Joe, that's so cool. Thank you. I'm glad you loved my story.
0: Mate, I'm going to be retelling people that story. That is truly mind-blowing and also
2: it
0: has
2: a great story.
0: Warmed my cold, dead heart. Congratulations, Nikki. That mattress is all yours. Please sleep or do whatever you want to do with it. Sleep well. That's just incredible. Wow. Well, up next, I'm going to need a glass of water. We're going to be chatting to huge singer-songwriter Lay Bay. To get us there, it's Natasha Bedingfield, Unwritten on Nova.

0: Tosh Farwell's Lack of Prayer, and today we are chatting to two-time, if you don't mind, Grammy Award winner, Icelandic Chinese singer, songwriter, multi-instrumentalist, Laufey. Hello. I am so excited to meet you because do you know when like two really cool people that I know, the coolest people, my fiance and my producer, were telling me about you, but you know when someone really cool tells you about something, you're like, oh no, I won't be cool enough for that. So it took me a while, and now I am fully a Laufey stan. And
1: oh, I'm honored.
0: I truly hope I'm not bringing down the average.
1: Oh, not at all. Also, I'm far from cool.
0: Well, your music is like just sensational. So that in my mind equates to cool. This is not your first time to Australia, is it?
1: No, this is my third time now.
0: So many artists avoid it because they come down here. We know it's a long flight, and three times, we respect that. We appreciate that. Thank you so much.
1: Well, I'm from Iceland, and every artist that ever came to Iceland, I always got so excited because nobody goes to Iceland. So I just remember those artists so much and hold them so dear in my heart. And I know the effect it has on a country when an artist comes to visit them, especially if they're very far away. So I kind of vowed from the beginning of my career, I was like, I'm going to go to the places that people don't go to, or try my best at least.
0: Oh my gosh, I'm obsessed with you. Yes, because I've always wanted to go to Iceland, and I was so close so many times because for 8 years I was the Australian commentator for Eurovision.
1: Oh, yeah, sorry,
0: yes, yes,
1: that.
0: You can swear. Yes,
1: okay.
0: Yeah, I was so close.
1: I remember when you guys randomly got added, and we're all like, yes, but why? But yes.
0: We paid
1: because
0: the money.
1: You guys really like Eurovision here, right? That was the reason.
0: We love
1: it's
0: it.
1: It's really popular here.
0: We love it, and we paid the entry fee. And we're like, we're part of Europe now.
1: Wait, but I love it. I honestly, and you guys always had really like, I remember the English speaking countries always had lyrics that made a little more sense, and that was always interesting.
0: Yeah, but see, this is what I really like about, like, Iceland will often send like that really crazy act. I remember when Hatari went, and
1: yeah,
0: and we love as the commentator who is making the jokes about all the acts. I thank you. Thank you so much.
1: Give you a lot to go off of, yeah. Growing up, I used to take it so seriously. Mm-hmm. I was like, why would anybody send anything like off of the beaten path? Like, everyone should just be a good song, good singer. And growing up, I'm like, no, the art of Eurovision is expressionism. Mm-hmm. It's a performance. It is doing the most, and it is doing so in a way, it's entertainment, and it's taking the core of a country's identity and kind of exploding it.
0: Correct.
1: And and then of course they made the Eurovision movie about Iceland, but yeah, I haven't watched Eurovision in a couple of years now.
0: Yeah, I know, it's so great. I'm like, give me a burning piano, give me a man in a dancing gorilla suit. You were just in Melbourne, and I saw that you were at Juju's Deli, the sandwich shop, which is right opposite my... How good is it?
1: Oh my God, it was so good. It was also one of those magical things where I just walked past it and there was a fashionable crowd outside.
0: Yeah, it's one of those.
1: And I love a vibe. And there was clearly a vibe happening
0: there. Yeah, there really is.
1: I love a little stainless steel counter aesthetic. So yeah. I could see that coming in through the window. And so I walked in. And when you walk into a coffee shop and it's a cobalt blue aesthetic, the coffee's good.
0: Yes. Yes.
1: It's very, like if the logo or something, it contains the color, like the cobalt blue color.
0: I know exactly what you mean. Okay. That's
1: you know
0: what
1: they don't play.
0: Yeah.
1: And you know they have oat milk too.
0: Yeah. I know. Well, how weird is it when they're like, we don't do oat milk? I'm like, hello, it's 2026. What are you doing?
1: I know. I'm like, you want me to myself.
0: It's so cruel.
1: On tour.
0: I know.
1: So mean.
0: I love that you've like,
1: I don't have a home to retreat to.
0: Yeah. Please stay right there, Laufey. We need to chat about your Grammy wins just casually. We'll do that next. Here's the Jonas Brothers. Hello, sucker. We go to

0: Olivia Dean, rein me in. Good luck. It's the Joel Chrissy Show on Nova, and I'm here with Leyva. If you don't know her, get across her. Icelandic Chinese singer, songwriter, multi-instrumentalist. You're absolutely massive. And I heard you say when you were younger, and I can really relate to this, you were made fun of for being too much.
1: That's why I have humor now.
0: Right? Isn't it the best? People can't combat humor. They don't know what to do with it.
1: If you weren't too much growing up, I don't think you're in a fun place right now. I honestly do believe that. But yes, I definitely got made fun of for being too much. And that's why I've made an effort to create this community where everybody can be the most themselves and most expressive versions of themselves all the time.
0: I love it. Do you think about those people? I mean, I reckon you're going to say no because you're so nice. But when you've won 2 Grammy Awards, that's crazy. You're also the youngest ever winner of traditional pop vocal album.
1: I mean, yes, it's very, very kind that you think that I'm nice. And I try very hard to be kind and lead with kindness. But I'm a petty bitch. So yes, I do think about it.
0: Oh my gosh, I am the pettiest bitch ever.
1: I think I could give you a good run for your money. I'm a petty bitch and I'm a grudge holder. And I think songwriting was sent to me as like this gift to get all of that out.
0: Oh my God. That's so great, songwriting. Because I did it when I broke up with a guy. He dumped me. The tram route that he would take to get into work every day. I was doing the comedy festival. I programmed all my tour marketing to be on the tram he catches every day. That's how petty I am.
1: Yes, and I have done my versions of that. It's wonderful.
0: Talk to me about like the difference. You've won 2 Grammys. What's the going through your mind the second time as opposed to the first time? Are they completely different experiences?
1: Yes, definitely. I mean, the first one, I just really thought there was not a single chance. So I was just happy to be there.
0: Yeah.
1: And the second one, there was a little bit of, not pressure, but I was like, okay, I won it last time. And now I'm going to be a little bit in my head if I don't win this one. But honestly, what was going through my head? Anxiety. Right after I won the award, I got this awful tummy ache, and it was the exact same tummy ache as I got after the first Grammy, and I was like, okay, well, guess this is just going to happen every single time.
0: Are you sure you didn't have a coffee with no oat milk? Was that it?
1: No, because I had the opposite problem that day.
0: You're the best.
1: I probably should have had a coffee with full cream. That's what you call whole milk here, right?
0: Yeah, whole milk. I know what you mean when you're like, I need some movement. I need some movement here. I'm going to have a really strong
1: full
0: coffee.
1: Full cream is like so indulgent, you know?
0: Okay.
1: Of a full cream flat white. It sounds like you're going to have like a biscuit and a scone and lemon curd and a full cream flat white.
0: Oh, Leyva, I am getting more besotted with you by the moment. Stay with me. We'll be back with more after this. It's the Joel Creasy Show on Nova.
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22: Let's get the party started. See you at the bar, you was hardly talking. That's when I knew that your heart was scarring. Friends to lovers need a part to star in. Like, wait, babe, let me.

0: show and over, and I'm nearly out of here, but we're chatting to Icelandic singer-songwriter. I love saying that, Leve. And I wanted to ask, you were one of Time's Women of the Year and Forbes 30 under 30. I mean, that's just wild. Does that come with any, like, special perks? Like, are you first in line for, like, an organ donation or something if you need one?
1: Oh my goodness, I have an identical twin sister, so I'm first in line for every organ.
0: Oh, that's a real perk.
1: I feel so lucky to get to be on any lists like that. It feels like such a privilege, and it's, yeah, definitely I have to pinch myself sometimes.
0: Yeah, it feels right. Has there been any of, like, these amazing things that you found out and you're like, if only people could see me right now,

0: this is so not glamorous.
1: I mean, yeah, everything.
0: Yeah.
1: I'm such an anxious person and I go through all the same troubles that other people my age go through and definitely am not exempt. I think growing up, I thought that people who got to play on stages like me now were exempt from a lot of life's troubles. And,
0: yeah.
1: And turns out they absolutely aren't. Things are, if anything, turned up.
0: Mm-hmm.
1: The one comfort is, you know, you can afford rent the next month. So,
0: yeah.
1: And I still feel the happiness of that these days. So.
0: Yeah, I totally know what you mean. Talk to me about Le Vais Foundation.
1: Yes. So the Le Vais Foundation is a foundation that we started now over a year ago. And its main purpose is just to spread the love of music, music education, make it more accessible to everyone. I think there's a bit of a misunderstanding now that everything has to become a career or everything has to be a moneymaker.
0: Mm.
1: And I think everybody should pick up an instrument even if they suck because it's so good for your brain and mm-hmm. it's so good for your soul and your heart. And it's like an extension of you, right? It's like you get to voice your feelings in a different way. So.
0: Yeah. Oh, I love it. And you're the best. Welcome. I mean, welcome back. And we can't wait
1: you're
0: to have
1: best.
0: You a fourth, fifth. No, you are. No, you are.
1: No, you are.
0: No, stop it. And also, when you once refer to your name, and I know it's like, it's Le Vais, but I'm like so Australian, like, Le Vais.
1: It's okay. Honestly, I love it. The Australian audience is always like, Le Vais. And I'm like, okay. It feels really sassy, and I love it.
0: Yeah, get out here, Le Vais, and do your bloody songs.
1: It's so cute.
0: Oh,
1: it's so cute.
0: You are just tip-top. I think you're great, and thank you so much for joining me. And like, yeah, I can't wait till we next chat about your fourth, fifth, and sixth Grammys.
1: No, I don't need more. I honestly, actually, you know what? I'm putting out good manifestation energy.
0: Yeah.
1: I'll always take more.
0: Of course, of course. Me too, on your behalf. Thank you so much, darling.
1: Thank you.
0: Oh, what a treat. You must listen to my full chat with Le Vais on the Joel Creasy Show podcast. They're all up there. Everyone from Graham Norton to Cat's Eye to Gretel Colleen. Le Vais, so hilarious, so talented. I will be back Monday with a bumper week of guests. Up next, the Creasy Swan Show.
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2: 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Got a breakdown eastbound Leach Highway at North Lake Road, Myoree. Getting slight delays there. The right turn lane is blocked. Slight delays northbound Cronulla Freeway, Anchortail up through Hammond Park, and a little bit under speed southbound Coburn through Atwell as well. No delays meantime. All other majors. Anything else, call 9489 1777. To keep the electricity grid safe and reliable, every bit helps. If you see an electrical hazard, stay 8 metres away and make the safe call to Western Power. Beautiful day for Perth today, fine and sunny, similar conditions tomorrow. Right now, 23 degrees on Nova 937.
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3: With your 2 PM headlines, good afternoon, I'm Michelle Stevenson. The head of Australia's air traffic control agency has sought to clarify the circumstances of another near miss at Sydney Airport. An investigation into the Sunday incident, which saw a Virgin flight forced to abort takeoff when a Qantas plane crossed in front of it, has been launched. A separate incident on that same day was reported immediately. Well, former Premier Jacinta Allen has confirmed she will not contest the state election in November. It ends a 27-year parliamentary career for the member for Bendigo East and comes 2 weeks after she was ousted by her deputy, Ben Carroll. Singer and TV host Johnny Young has died at the age of 79 after a brief battle with pancreatic cancer. Young produced and hosted Young Talent Time in the 70s and 80s, kickstarting the careers of singers including Danny Minogue and Tina Arena. Anthony Albanese has overtaken Paul Keating as Australia's 11th longest-serving PM, and Matthew McConaughey has revealed he seriously considered playing Joel Miller in HBO's The Last of Us, but ultimately turned down the role. The Oscar winner revealing it just wasn't for him at the time. You're up to date on Nova.
4: Oh, I can't get her off my mind. Sherry. Oh, you know how I feel about Reds. 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But to be honest, I was surprised how safe and comfortable she made me feel.
5: What are you doing? Go get her.
4: Really? 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
8: It is a big day because my best friend, he doesn't know it yet, but that doesn't stop me.
9: No.
8: Troye Sivan has released a brand new single like seconds ago.
9: Seconds ago, yeah. Swanee. And it's big because he is your best friend.
8: Yes.
9: But it's also big because his last album, Something to Give Each Other, which had, you know, Rush...
8: Yeah.
9: Got Me Started.
8: Yeah.
9: That was 2023. So it's been 3 years.
8: 3 years. Well, that's not too bad. I mean, we've waited a lot longer for the Rihanna album.
9: True, but given your mate Taylor drops albums every 6 months.
8: That's true. I
9: feel like it's been a while.
8: I want to hear a little bit of it.
9: I reckon we're going to play it in full right now. But 132410, say g'day to us next. And tell us what you're excited about this weekend. Swanee, I know you've got something cooking.
8: Yes.
9: Tell us after this. Brand new Troye Sivan for your Friday here on the Chrissy Swan Show.

0: the Chrissy Swan Show on Nova. We are steaming towards the weekend. And we want to hear what you're going to be up to. Say g'day. Say
1: g'day. Now, Swanny, I did ask in the top of hour what you're doing this weekend because I know it's very exciting.
0: Yeah. And I sort of have hinted at it. My three favourite girlfriends from primary school are coming over. We're a little quartet of golden girls. I've really put in a great amount of effort. I sent a, and I've got rid of the kids. Like, we've got the house to ourselves, just like we did when we were 14. I wonder if we'll end up drinking too much rocket fuel and spewing in the pantry, like we did last time Joe's parents went away in 1988. I've put little plaques on the doors. Well, I haven't yet because my kids haven't left the house just yet.
1: But when you get home this afternoon, they'll have gone.
0: Yeah, I've got everything. I bought a little a bathrobe for everybody.
1: Love it.
0: A pair of Peter Alexander matching pajamas. We are just going to act like lushes. We've got so many kids between us and they're not one of them is there.
1: You're a great host. And are you doing any cooking or purely Uber Eats?
0: I've got, I sent little screenshots of activities because writing is too much. And
1: yes.
0: I said, I opened the WhatsApp group and I said, I'm going to send through pictures. Just give me a thumbs up and a thumbs down as to what you think. I sent through a pasta machine. I got one of them. My homemade pasta was in third. Pottery wheel, cricket machine, make your own essential oil workshops, and my friend Jo did not put one sign on it. She just responded after 18 images to LOL.
1: It's like school camp for adults.
0: Yeah, I can't wait.
1: Hey, Kelly on 13 24 10, what's on for your weekend?
2: Hi guys, I'm going to the Ekka in Brisbane.
0: Is it Ekka time already?
2: Yes, it's been on since, I think, on Saturday. It was the first day.
0: Oh my God, have you been going since you were a kid?
2: Oh, most years I tend to go, yeah, definitely.
0: What's your favourite show back?
2: Well, probably, you've got to love the Birdie Beetle.
0: Yeah,
2: you've got
0: to get the Birdie Beetle, but that's like, you know, standard. It should be a government inclusion. What's your second one? I used to love the Samboy chips one in the paper bag.
2: Oh, I remember those. Yeah, that's very nostalgic.
0: Yeah.
1: Are you going to like milk a goat or something?
2: Oh, I'll give anything a go, I suppose.
1: Go, Kel.
0: Good on you, Kel.
1: Hey, Kel, we're going to send you a family pass to iPlay Australia.
0: Hi, John.
3: Hi, how are you?
0: Good. You're calling from Chermside. My Auntie Mary used to live in Chermside in Ballantyne Street.
3: Yeah, I don't know her, unfortunately.
0: No, she's long dead.
3: I don't know her.
0: Yeah. John, what are you doing this weekend?
3: Well, we've organised a big family get-together because we're going overseas next week. So get the family together this weekend because we missed Father's Day and my son's birthday. So
0: where are you going?
3: Canada and Alaska.
0: Oh, my God, you'll love it. Are you going to have a family celebration in Chermside the way that I used to, which was always under the house with a lot of beer and Uncle Joe calling me big?
3: Well, it won't be under the house, but it'll be in the backyard.
0: How lovely, John.
1: John, have a great weekend. We're going to send you a Baker's Delight voucher. Let's finish with Tara, Swanee.
0: Oh, you're a big girl. Hello,
1: big girl.
0: Tara.
4: Hi.
0: What are you doing this weekend?
4: Oh, I've got a pretty exciting social calendar. I've got tonight dinner with a friend for her 50th.
0: What sort of dinner?
4: Oh, that's pretty cash, just like a cash catch-up dinner because she went overseas actually for her birthday, lucky thing.
0: Right.
4: but then tomorrow night I've got a 21st and a 50th, so I'm trying to swing both. Cause
0: what are you most excited about, the 21st or the 50th?
4: I have to say equally. So one starts at 5 and one starts at 6, so I'm going to do 2 hours at the 5 o'clock and then go to the 6 o'clock and finish at the 21st.
0: How great. That sounds like a great weekend.
1: Enjoy the hangover, Tara.
4: Thank you.
1: We're going to send you a family pass to iPlay as well. Now, Swanee, before 3 o'clock, you've said that you want to come clean about something, but to someone else, not me.
0: I've been so scared to do this. Have you noticed my hair is different?
1: Yeah, I have.
0: I have to tell my hairdresser and I've been putting it off. Will you just be my mom's hair?
1: I'll do it with you.

0: listening to the Chrissy Swan Show on Nova. Ahead of the weekend, just be careful. Be careful in public places because people can lose their minds. I'm talking specifically about some footage that's gone viral, taken at a Brisbane Woolies at the supermarket at the self-checkout. I get it.
1: Yeah. Leaving humans to do things themselves in that environment sometimes can go so wrong.
0: But this is next level. Imagine you're doing your bang, bang, bang, beep, beep, beep, beep, beep at Woolworths in Banyo. And then all of a sudden there's a kerfuffle. Now, part of me is scared. I turn around. Part of me is also excited.
1: Yeah.
0: Because it is very rare to see someone, a group of people, be thrown to the ground and tackled and have other people unrelated to the fracas joining in at a everyday daytime location like a supermarket. Like if you're out late at night in the city and there's booze and it's a nightclub, it's kind of expected.
1: Yes.
0: But at the self-checkout?
1: Yeah, no, this was wild. I think we've got a little bit of audio from what happened. You can hear some kerfuffle.
0: Great.
1: That guy was growling.
0: It is I want to know exactly what happened. This is it. Because, what would you do? If you heard that and, like, there's a witness there that says, oh, I was just in aisle one and I haven't even put anything in the trolley yet. Okay, that's you, right? You're
1: yes.
0: in aisle one. You hear that. What do you do?
1: I would move into an aisle very far back so I'm away from the violence, but I would want to be close enough that I can still witness it. Because I've had this happen I remember in like Mykonos Airport last year, these big lads got into a fight as we were getting our passports out, and Christina and I really ran back because it's frightening, but I want to be far enough back that they can't punch me, but I need to see it.
0: See, I would, if I was in aisle one and I hadn't put it, the trolley is dead to me. I am running straight. I'm like, what is this?
1: Wait, you're moving closer.
0: Yes. Yes. I would stay behind the self-checkout barrier.
1: Okay.
0: But I don't want to miss a thing here. And I would be uncharacteristically friendly to other bystanders that might have got there first because I want the story. I want, you know, oh, God, this is full on. What did you see?
1: Yeah, I get that.
0: Yeah.
1: It is a great way to strike up new friendships.
0: Yes. I tell you what, though, the fact that it happened at a supermarket makes me more comfortable because of the space.
1: Yeah.
0: There was something happened earlier this week on a tram in Melbourne. If you're not familiar with trams in Melbourne, they're just like a little capsule, right? They're small. And have a listen to this man. He's an older guy, maybe 65, and he actually assaulted a lippy teenager.
2: There, how's that? There, I've done it. That's what you asked for.
0: That's what you asked for. I don't think he did. I don't think he did, right? But that, like, fury on a tram or a train, that I find scary.
1: That's scarier. And you can't get off.
0: No.
1: I remember very, very well in 2009, I was in year 7 and I would get the number 8 tram to and from school.
0: Yeah.
1: And I remember two ladies going at it purely because this older Turak type of lady was talking to a sort of younger corporate in her sort of early 30s.
0: Yeah.
1: And they'd been talking from Flinders Street. So it was like a 25-minute chat, say, in peak hour. And the 35-year-old corporate woman...
0: What, they knew each other?
1: They'd struck up a friendship, a convo.
0: Okay.
1: But when the corporate lady asked the Turak older lady what her name was, she slapped her thigh. And I remember we were all there with our school bags and we just, slapped her. And I was like, you can't ask that on a tram.
0: Oh, my God. See, this is good. This is good to know because it absolutely backs up my claim, never, ever talk to strangers. Yeah.

0: Chrissy Swan show on Nova, and I'm really glad you're here for moral support, Jack.
1: Okay.
0: About 3 weeks ago, I went and saw George from Como Hair.
1: Yes.
0: He is a genius, right? What he can achieve with follicles and a brush and a mixing bowl defies belief.
1: And
0: right?
1: great on the social content too, I must say.
0: This is brilliant. And I spent all day there and I came out with the most amazing blonde hair. Like melted down the internet, essentially.
1: Yes.
0: I don't have that hair anymore.
1: I've noticed.
0: I
1: loved it. I wanted you to keep going on this life journey.
0: I loved it too. But the problem was is I did a job about 6 weeks ago and I needed to do some pickups for that job and I looked completely different.
1: Yeah, okay.
0: So this week I had to go back to my natural hair colour. Now, George doesn't know.
1: So you did this yourself?
0: Yes, I did it myself. I had no choice.
1: Well, you've done a great job. I must say.
0: I'm actually nervous. Anybody listening that is terrified of their hairdresser, you understand.
1: Mm-hmm.
0: I have to tell George that all his work
1: was
0: has,
1: an utter waste of time.
0: It's gone. It's gone. And the awkward thing is he has been texting me this week going, okay, we're going to book you in for the next layer, the next level, la, la, la.
1: Yeah, because he was with me on the blonde journey.
0: Yes.
1: Yeah.
0: And he thinks I'm still on the journey, but
1: oh,
0: I'm not.
1: Shit. All right, well, Tom, I can see, is currently talking to George. Okay, Tom is putting
0: can't
1: George
0: hear us.
1: Through.
0: No, he can't hear us.
1: No, okay.
0: Oh, my God.
1: Okay, we're clicking through to George. George, how are you?
2: Good, how are you?
1: Good, I'm here with Swanee. You're
0: Hi.
1: On the air.
0: Hi, Georgie.
2: Hi, how are you?
0: I'm nervous, George.
1: She's shitting herself.
2: I'm nervous too. Tell me, talk to me. What's going on?
0: You know that amazing hair that you did for me that just lit me from within?
2: Yes.
0: It's gone.
2: What do you mean? What's happened?
0: George, I'm so sorry. All your creativity, your work of art, your genius, your chemical machinations.
2: What happened?
1: I was on the journey with you, George, of her going blonde by summer.
0: So was I.
1: I thought it was going to look great.
0: So was
2: oh,
0: I.
2: Oh, no. What did you do? Tell me.
0: Okay, so I undid it myself in my bathroom.
2: Okay, yeah.
0: So what happened is this, George, is I filmed a job, right, about 5 weeks ago, 6 weeks ago. And I looked the way that I normally look, right? The brown hair, la, la, la.
2: Yeah,
0: then I come to you and I look completely different. Amazing. Mm. I still don't know how you did it. It's alchemy.
2: Right.
0: But then this week I had to go and film some pickups for that original job.
2: Mm-hmm.
0: And I didn't look the same. And I know how busy you are. I mean, the last time we spoke, you were like, I'm booked until the end of the year. So I just thought, I can't even text him and say, what am I going to do? La, la, la. I didn't want to bother you. So,
2: oh, no, you're making me really nervous. What's happened?
1: Well, she's done it herself, George. And I must say, it doesn't look as, like, you wouldn't look at it thinking, oh, this is supermarket packet mix.
0: No, it's not like, you know, Bali box dye. It was the colours that you, you know, recommended to me when I was brunette.
2: Yes.
0: But it's gone.
1: But she's got the gilts up bad.
2: Now we're a brunette again.
1: Yeah.
0: Yes. Are you disappointed? Are you disappointed? Are you?
2: Well, I know I can fix it, so that's fine.
1: Okay.
2: But why?
0: George, I'm so sorry. I was so terrified to tell you, and I just thought he's
2: it
0: gonna.
2: So good.
0: I know.
1: Kind of wish she had have just gone full Britney and shaved it, George.
0: I mean, look, too many more of those bleach treatments, that's exactly what's going to have to happen.
2: That's right. A couple more bleaches, I mean, it'll just be a chemical haircut by the end of it.
0: Well, look, George, thank you so much for being so understanding and so kind. And, you know, I'm going to let you go now and you can go and punch the wall in your very classy concrete studio, okay?
2: It's all right. We'll sort you out, I promise, okay? I'll make sure it comes back.
0: Thank you, my darling. Thank you.
1: Go and follow George on Instagram, by the way, Como_hair.
0: Yeah, he's a vibe.
1: He's a magician.
0: I love you. See you soon.
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22: Oh, well, I had to walk through the industrial area every day. 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
1: Chrissy's Clickbait.
0: We're going to talk hobbies and we're going to talk Told You So. What do you want first?
2: Told You So.
0: Okay. So, you know, one of the... I was going to leave it open-ended and say... Jack Charles, you've known me for a very long time. What is probably the weirdest thing that I do? What is the weirdest thing that I do? And then I thought, oh my God, we'll be here forever.
2: You walk around your house smiling to yourself.
0: You got it.
2: Yes.
0: I don't talk to myself. Well, I do talk to myself, but specifically every time I go
2: you
0: past.
2: Wave.
0: I talk. I say, hey,
2: yeah.
0: How are you?
2: That's psych ward stuff.
0: It really isn't. And I've been saying it isn't forever. I get so much out of it. Like, that person just really likes me and supports me and believes in me.
2: Yeah, okay.
0: And yes, it is me as well, but it feels different.
2: Okay.
0: And I know you've always thought I was insane. I'm going to ask you a question. Y/N, do you like Chelsea Handler?
2: Big Y.
0: I heard her talking to Mel Robbins on the podcast and I actually screamed. Have a listen.
3: I wake up every single day, I look in the mirror, and I say, what kind of shenanigans are we going to get up to today? You beautiful human being. I say to myself all the time, you're amazing. If I see a mirror, I'm like, you're amazing. Look what you've done. You're incredible. Who else is going to tell us that?
0: Yes! That's what I do.
2: See, I it wigs me out. I will admit, one weekend I got so drunk, I started barking at myself in a mirror. And I started scaring myself. I'm like, wait, is this like, are we going into some scary territory here?
0: Well, don't bark. Say, hey, hot stuff, look at you.
2: No, but then I'm like, wait, what is this weird, like, world I'm in where I'm seeing me? No, it wigs me out. But okay. I do love Chelsea.
0: Let's get back to the issue at hand, which is, if it's good enough for Chelsea,
2: yeah,
0: it makes it good enough.
2: Agreed.
0: For me.
2: I'll give you that.
0: Oh, I feel so vindicated. All right, let's go to Reddit, shall we?
2: Talk Please.
0: Hobbies. Do you do it? Do you have any kind of hobbies? Apart from drinking and hanging around beautiful people?
2: No, they're like the main two.
0: Okay, well, a Reddit thread has started. What's a hobby that you would recommend that people do not start? Okay?
2: All
0: do
2: of them.
0: Not. I'd love a hobby and I've tried. I've got the interest, but I don't have the follow through.
2: You like had a little bit of a sourdough stint there, didn't
0: oh,
2: you?
0: Oh, yeah. And I could get back into that. Mine's a time issue, unfortunately.
2: Yeah.
0: But here are the top ones. Boating. Do not start boating.
2: Well, I couldn't disagree more.
0: You don't boat.
2: No, but my dad does. And
0: That's not the same thing. It doesn't cost you anything. How often have you cleaned it?
2: Never.
0: Oh, I couldn't disagree more.

0: Okay, no, that's a good one. But be friends with someone that has it as a hobby.
1: Figure collecting. The kid from Hotaru says it's expensive and it fills up too much space. Yeah.
0: Hello, Sam Payne. Good luck Sunday.
1: Figure collecting?
0: He collects figures.
1: What sort? Oh, yeah, that's right. I used to call them his dolls.
0: You used to call them dolls.
1: Yeah, because that's what they are. How's this one? My mother-in-law got into collecting the Royal Dalton figures. Everywhere in her house is covered with the porcelain figures. You know, like...
0: Oh, I'm obsessed
1: with
0: that.
1: Holding a dove and stuff. Yeah. Wait, there's more. I love this. I could talk about this all day.
0: Yeah, this is great.
1: So Royal Dalton figurines. Do not, Dan Rudd says, do not start collecting Lego as an adult. It will empty your bank account and ruin your life. Someone else has bought $15,000 of yarn, but this is my favourite one. My wife collects Lego and I collect Warhammer miniatures. I paint them too. Oh, yeah. I see your Princess Leia figure and I raise you the Enola Gay.
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26: Hey, it's Christy. Freeway northbound, so Anchortel Road, Ditterolly Road, Millpoint Road into the city, then Karen Up Road to Reed Highway. Freeway southbound, pretty heavy city, to Millpoint Road and Manning Road. Villiers Drive, then Anchortel Road. Tonkin Highway, a bit loaded up southbound from Hale Road to the Welshful Road east to Wattle Grove. And a reminder, Fremantle take on Adelaide at Optus Stadium tonight at 6:10pm, but the gates will be open from 4:30pm. If you're heading towards the game or through the area, keep in mind it's in conjunction with afternoon peaks. 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Down to 8 overnight. Tomorrow's sunny and it's top of 23. And right now it is 21 degrees on Nova 937.
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29: Michelle Stevenson. Well, WA's Premier has angrily responded to a Productivity Commission report which has called for major changes to the GST carve-up. The review finding the current arrangement has cost the federal budget $23 billion in 6 years, overwhelmingly benefiting WA. Premier Roger Cook says the only change he will accept is no change.
30: That's the funding we use to pay our teachers, our police officers, our nurses and deliver a record hospital build and improve our schools. The changes would punish Western Australia for its success, simply to prop up other lazy states.
29: Former CFMEU boss John Setka has been arrested for a second time. Officers from Task Force Hawk have swooped on Mr. Setka's Footscray home today. Police will allege he made harassing and offensive comments online while on bail. The time it took for a third near miss at Sydney Airport to be reported will form part of the Transport Safety Bureau's inquiries. The ATSB received reports yesterday about an incident on Sunday, which saw a Virgin aircraft abort takeoff due to a Qantas plane taxiing in front of it. Another incident between a Jetstar and Qatar plane the same morning was reported immediately. Jacinta Allen says she's proud to have been the youngest woman to be elected to Victorian Parliament after announcing she will not be recontesting her seat at the November election. Miss Allen made the announcement in Bendigo East in the seat she's held since 1999. And Taylor Swift is in her newlywed era, debuting a new look as she steps out solo, the singer out in London with a fresh haircut and a summer dress. Now let's see what's happening on Nine News tonight.
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16: Heading into the weekend, what a great feeling.
2: And you've got a big one ahead, Swanee.
16: I do. I've basically turned my house into an Airbnb. And I've run security checks on the guests. But they've turned out okay. It is me and my three best friends from primary school. Got rid of the kids. Jettisoned the kids. It is the Golden Girls. That is the name. That is the name of our WhatsApp group. And I did reveal earlier that... I've co-opted the kids' bedrooms for them to stay
2: yes.
16: in. Don't worry, I've had them fumigated. But I've had the laminator out, and I've called them all after each Golden Girl.
2: Have you?
16: The Rose Suite, yeah.
2: Fantastic.
16: Sophia Suite, yeah.
2: That is going to be in your future, though. In like 15 years, when the kids are gone, all the girls are in, right?
16: Oh, God, I hope so. I really hope so. That's the plan.
2: Hey, Swanee, before 4 o'clock... I'd like to get someone on the phone to address something that's an issue that you've brought up over, I'm going to say, the last 6 months.
16: Well, I'm looking at this plan and it says ?? after quizzes.
2: We will get to that in the next 20 minutes. It could get heated, I will say that.
16: Ooh, can't wait.
2: But next, 13, 24, 10 in Chrissy's Quizzy, we have our final Cuisinart 13-piece cookware set to give away. Bruno Mars.

0: Chrissy Swan show on Nova. I mean, I hope to not do any cooking this weekend because I'm going to be hanging with my girlfriends getting takeaways. But if you are, you're going to need this.
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0: Who doesn't love cleaning up quicker? Am I right, Megan?
2: Yes.
0: If you don't have a huge amount of space in your kitchen, you're going to love this. A 13-piece cookware set from Cuisinart. Fancy. One handle, 17,000 ways. You're going to bloody love it. Best of luck. Hello, Kristen.
3: Hello, Chrissy and Jack.
0: Hey, what's going on? What's going on for the weekend, baby?
3: Spending time at the ice rink. My daughter plays ice hockey.
0: Well, that's a sentence I wasn't expecting.
4: Yeah. Kristen is off campus mad in your household.
3: It is, but it's very non-fictional.
4: Yeah, okay.
0: What about
4: heated rivalry?
3: Oh, there's a bit of that too.
0: How old are your kids, Kristen?
3: 17 and 15.
0: Okay. Yep. Jack recommended heated rivalry to my 12-year-old. All right, let's go.
4: It's an education piece, guys.
0: Is it? Your name is your buzzer. It's best of five. Meaning the first person to get three answers correct gets this amazing bum bag. You thought I was going to say Cuisinart 13-piece cookware set, didn't you? Yeah. All right. Good luck, ladies. Question number one. Which brother trio has been announced as the...
3: Kristen.
0: Yes,
3: Megan.
0: Kristen.
3: The Jonas Brothers.
0: Yes, they are going to do the halftime entertainment, the NFL game that's in the MCG, but it's American teams. Cool.
3: Yeah,
4: pretty
3: go
4: cool.
3: The Rams.
0: Question number two. I love it. No idea who you're talking about. Question number two. What does the Q in Qantas stand for?
3: Kristen.
0: Yes, Kristen.
3: Queensland.
0: Yes.
4: Correct.
3: Oh, you remember?
0: Yes. It is Queensland and Northern Territory Air Service. Question three. Rapper Doechii is celebrating her 28th birthday today. Got a baby. Name this song.
5: Somebody's watching me. Is my anxiety.
4: Who is that?
3: Kristen.
4: Yes, Kristen.
3: It's anxiety.
0: It is anxiety. Look at you.
3: I love Doechii.
0: Three for
4: She's
0: three.
4: A vibe.
0: Jeez, that's a great song.
4: And she's a great live performer. Tom and I saw her before Kendrick Lamar.
0: That's right, I remember.
4: And her mum was there watching her. It was like a really special moment, and she's awesome.
0: I think you might have even said she stole the show. She was incredible.
4: Yeah, proper. Mm. Hey, Kristen, enjoy this Cuisinart 13-piece cookware set and have a great weekend.
3: Oh, thank you so much.
4: This will vibe you up for the weekend. Another and 54 Ultra with Talk To You on the Chrissy Swan Show.

0: song still. I'll never forget her talking about that song. Let's not pretend it's the end of the world. It's about when her mum went on a holiday without her when she was a kid. And I just love that so much.
1: So meta. It's great. Yeah.
0: You're listening to the Chrissy Swan Show on Nova. It's a big weekend. It's a big weekend for people that love getting dressed up and hitting the red carpet.
1: And still manage to have a job in the free-to-air television industry.
0: I mean, there's the miracle. Now, I was going to start talking about some stuff that I saw on the internet. Ali Langdon, who's up for the Gold Logie, which is an extraordinary offer, extraordinary honour. I've been up for a Gold Logie, can you believe?
1: You have.
0: I saw her do a really funny makeup piece to cameras.
1: Saw that. And shout out to Belinda Russell, who's just a marvellous woman.
0: Yes. You know, that I've been making jokes for years about how the 1 year that I bought a dress in advance from a boutique in Brisbane when you and I were there,
1: yeah.
0: Jack, I feel like that's put the mozzer on me. I've never been invited since. And that dress, magnificent. What
1: beautiful.
0: Brand was it again?
1: It was a fancy Scanlan and Theodore.
0: Scanlan and Theodore, fully like head-to-toe sequin. I loved it.
1: You window shopped it.
0: I've never worn it. Now, I feel like you have organised something for me.
1: Well, you often say that you're upset about the fact that you're not invited.
0: I'm not upset. I wonder because I got an invitation every year for 20 years and then all of a sudden I didn't. And I wasn't sure that that's how it works, but maybe it does.
1: Well, I have joining us on the line, and she's a very busy lady given the time that we're in, Amber Giles, who is the editor of TV Week. Hello, Amber.
2: Hello, Jack. Hey, Chrissy.
0: Amber,
2: how are you?
0: Hello, my darling. How are you?
2: I'm good.
0: Now,
2: this
0: is a very busy time for you because it is the TV Week Logie Awards. First of all, thank you so much for taking a few moments.
2: Pleasure.
1: I just picture you right now, Amber, in a dark, like, room somewhere counting votes.
0: Yeah, with two guys.
2: In a dungeon.
0: With two guys at the door with their arms crossed, you know.
1: Armaguard men.
2: I'm like that meme with all the math equations. Yeah. Around. Yeah.
0: Now, Amber, are you responsible for the invitation list?
2: Well, no. I'm here for some breaking news, guys. So, got to set the record straight. So, one, TV Week loves you, Chrissy. So I don't want you to think that TV Week doesn't adore you, because we do. Second thing, the way the tickets are distributed is that each network gets given a set of tickets and then each network invite the talent.
0: So I need... So I've done something to the network.
2: Yes. But... I do have some receipts that I need to show.
0: Oh, God.
2: So I've been talking to your lovely producer, Tom, during the week, and I did send him a couple of receipts. So I was listening last week when the whole debacle about Lynn possibly not being invited, and you did mention that you weren't even invited when the Masked Singer was nominated.
0: Yeah.
2: Incorrect. So Masked Singer was nominated in 2022. The event was on the Gold Coast and you attended.
1: That's right. I was at the after party with you at the Channel 10 after party.
0: So that was the last time I went.
2: Incorrect.
1: So, Amber.
2: The Masked Singer was also nominated in 2023. The event, which was in Sydney, hosted by your dear friend Sam Pang, and you attended.
0: That was the last time I went.
2: That was the last time you went. So in terms of 2024, 25 and 26, I had a look and you weren't on any show that was nominated.
0: Right.
1: Oh, so you must. So, for example, Amber, Chrissy last year was on Healthy, Wealthy and Wise.
2: Correct.
1: But because that wasn't nominated for a Logie, she doesn't get a call up.
2: Correct. Unless Channel 7 then have extra tickets and want to give you an extra ticket.
0: Oh.
2: But the first batch
0: Channel
2: of
0: 7 don't even know I exist, Amber. Okay, all right. Okay, so I'm understanding that. I mean, I wish I'd known that I was talking to you, because I feel like I could also have some receipts, because I know I've been nominated. I know I've been invited and attended when I haven't been on a nominated show.
2: Exactly, but that can totally happen, but it's up the network to invite you.
1: I think, Emma, that's because Channel 10 like Chrissy more than Channel 7.
2: Okay, well, I can't get involved in that. I do know another loophole that could get you there.
0: Uh-huh.
2: So
0: I don't want to go, by the way, but yeah.
2: I don't know if you know the Logie's Law, but if you win a gold Logie, you are forever invited with a plus one.
0: I know. That's like the golden ticket.
2: It literally is. So you need to hit up the likes of Rebecca Gibney and go as her plus one.
1: Yeah.
2: Carrie Bickmore, go as her plus one.
0: That is a really good idea.
2: You know what? I think that's your way in. Also, your lovely friend Sam Pang is nominated for gold this year and he has a plus one.
0: Is he going to win?
1: Yep.
2: I don't know.
0: Yes, he is.
2: Have you been voting?
1: I have, no. Amber. I've been voting for
2: you
1: him
2: voted?
1: And
2: good.
1: For Sarah Arbo in her Ray Martin category.
2: Oh, love your work, Jack.
1: I think Pang is going to get up.
2: Didn't you go as Sam Pang's plus one 1 year?
1: Amber, I went for 3 years in a row as Sam Pang's plus one. I was in his contract. This year I will not be there, though.
2: Okay, all right.
0: But literally, here's the thing. How does this work?
2: Go.
0: Someone who works on a podcast, right, that nobody listens to and nobody knows... is going to the Logies, right? Has never been on television. She could, I'm not going to name names, but she could walk in here and I'd say, no, thank you, I don't need a sandwich. How does she go and I don't? Logie winner, 23 years on the box. How does that work?
2: I know. Some network has given her a ticket.
0: Well, a TV network has given this woman.
2: Or a streamer.
1: Yeah, okay. Well, she's not happy, Amber.
2: A lot of the streamers have ambassadors as well.
0: Joel Creasy's outside. Are you going to the Logies? Were you invited?
1: No, nor was he. Oh, no, we can't start this again. Amber,
0: the prince and princess of television are going. I mean, what sort of party is this, Amber?
2: I know.
1: Amber, have a fantastic weekend. Enjoy a couple of champagnes for me on Sunday night.
2: I will, of course. Chrissy, I hope to see you next year.
0: I wouldn't bank on it.

0: Chrissy Swan Show on Nova. We love it to have you on the show, and we love it when you slide into our DMs.
1: Chrissy's correspondence.
0: I'm just about to talk about the traitors. We had Gretel on. She's amazing. I've realised, I watched the first episode, loved it. Maybe I watched the second as well. And I was so excited for Tuesday. My television has not been turned on all week.
2: So you haven't seen the two episodes this week?
0: Haven't seen anything.
2: Okay, so please just watch Tuesday night's episode purely to see Gamble misspell someone's name.
0: Again.
2: And that somebody get angry at her for it.
0: Again. Because didn't she wanted to get rid of Shane and she spelt it S-H. A-N. Maybe she spelled it S-H-E-I-N and she's just been online shopping at Shein. Yeah.
2: No, it was only four letters. But then beautiful Cosima from Australian Idol.
0: Yes.
2: She got her name wrong and Cosima did not like that.
0: How do you get Cosima wrong?
2: She put an O at the end.
0: Cosimo. I just can't wait. Look, speaking of Cosimo, Gretel, when she came in, we asked her who's most likely to trust the wrong person and have it get them into trouble. Cosimo says, yes, she's right. Cosimo is too trusting, which is exactly what Gretel said. I love Cosimo in it. I love how I zero in on her when they're all wandering in. She just looks so sad.
2: Yeah, she does.
0: She looks cold.
2: We'll just watch Tuesday night's episode and then you won't want to watch again.
0: Okay, great. She looks cold. And speaking of cold, yes, hard relate, Cosima DeVito. Kiki Cool.
2: What a name.
3: Kiki.
0: Kiki Cool wants to know, I was wearing a white puffer.
2: Mm.
0: I often wear puffer vests in the studio because it's cold. Kiki Cool wants to know, is it below zero in the studio? Please explain. No, it isn't below zero, all right? Smart ass.
2: 21.
0: But it's cold.
2: Yeah. I appreciate you run cold, so.
0: Sometimes it says 21, which seems reasonable, but it doesn't feel like it. Feels cold.
2: Yeah, it's a fresh 21.
0: So don't get mad at me, Kiki Cool. Julie Pacetti. This happened when I wasn't even here, right? So don't.
2: Skip through it.
0: Don't be writing letters and actually don't listen to the show unless I'm on it. Nah, beautiful Dr. Chris Brown, the good one, not the bad one, the vet one, recommended a TV show. Now, of course, I haven't listened to the show. I don't listen if I'm not on it.
2: Duh.
0: What did he recommend?
2: No, I recommended a show to him.
0: Oh, okay, what was it?
2: A John Hamm show called Your Friends and Neighbours.
0: Okay, why do you love it?
2: It's a completely different storyline to any television show I've seen before.
0: Like what?
2: Essentially, a guy goes broke,
0: mm-hmm.
2: and he's a like massive hedge fund dude,
0: right?
2: And he starts stealing from his neighbors and selling it to stay rich. And he breaks up with his wife. It's really great.
0: Okay, that sounds amazing. And Julie Pacetti.
2: Pacetti.
0: Hey, look at Julie's. Look at Julie's photo. Julie looks like a vibe.
2: Oh my god, I'm obsessed with that. High eyebrow and that eye makeup.
0: Oh my god. She says, thank you, thank you, thank you for recommending Friends and Neighbours on the show. Mimi had mortally just finished watching series 4 of Morning Wars. I think there might be a bit of a spell check series.
2: Yeah. Who's Mimi?
0: I don't know. Mariah Carey. Anyway, she goes, I'm also with the very sexy and delicious John Hamm in it. I was looking for my next series.
2: Who's expecting a kid at 55?
0: John Hamm is.
2: Yeah, it's come out.
0: I bet the woman's not 55.
2: She ain't.
0: Oh, hang on. Anne Hathaway's out. anyway, she said, I watched it till 2:30 this morning.
2: Yeah, it's bingeable.
0: I mean, what time is it now? Sort of, you know, between 3 and 4 on a Friday. Julie Pacetti is definitely 3 sheets to the wind. Good on you, Julie. All right, one more before we tag and release you. I've been obsessed with the invite. Have you seen it yet?
2: Sunday I'm seeing it, I promise.
0: Okay, it is the film is still in cinemas. Olivia Wilde, Seth Rogen, Penelope Cruz and Edward Norton. I loved it so much. I haven't stopped thinking about it. I've even got my nails done like Penelope Cruz.
2: They look great. Hey, did you get that nail fixed?
0: Okay. I have not. I've got masking tape. I feel like Michael Jackson. Jamal! anyway, that's on the agenda. Will I get around to it? I don't know. I can't even think about it. It's so painful.
2: Please don't come back Monday like that.
0: Oh, no. Okay, is that all it takes? all right. And so I posted a story going, I'm obsessed with her nails and this is what they look like now. Paul Woff. W-O-F-F.
2: Hmm.
0: Zero posts. What does that tell you about somebody?
2: Troll.
0: He goes, you've got your head up your ass. Wait, there's more.
2: He hasn't stopped there.
0: Nah.
2: I enjoyed that.
0: Such an underwhelming film. Go on, Paul.
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7: Hey, it's Christy. There is a broken down truck in Rossmoy and Carroll Avenue northbound at Leach Highway. The centre lane's blocked and traffic is slow on the approach. Freeway northbound busy Anchortel Road to Rowley Road, Millfield Road to the city, Carroll Up Road to Reed Highway at Ocean Reef Road and Shenton Avenue. Freeway southbound city to Millpoint Road at Manning Road and Billia Drive into Anchortel Road as well. Tonkin Highway is southbound at Welshpool Road East and Tonkin Highway at Armidale Road as well. Anything else, call 9489 1777. 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Down to 8 overnight. Tomorrow sunny in itself at 23. And right now it's 21 degrees on Nova 937.
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27: Yeah. 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

0: Angelica with this morning show. We're about to hand over the reins to Fitzy Whipper and Kate Butt. I love Paris Jackson, do you?
1: I think she's a vibe.
0: Michael's daughter, let's talk about it.
2: Chrissy's clickbait.
0: I am going to listen to this whole podcast. I'm giving you a little show bag right now.
1: Okay.
0: I'm going to listen to the whole thing. She appeared on Call Her Daddy with the bad Alex.
1: Correct.
0: And the reason I love Paris Jackson is...
1: She's salty. I love that.
0: She's salty. She's very straightforward. She's not performative.
1: No.
0: She just has this great kind of way of very easily expressing in words what is in her mind. Like, she doesn't sugarcoat stuff.
1: And she's quite quick.
0: She is. She is. I recently saw her at her dad's funeral. She was so sweet. Mm. Then I had a fight about her paternity with my daughter, who's like, it's definitely, Michael Jackson is definitely her dad. I'm like, sorry, I don't think so.
1: Don't you?
0: No.
1: Oh, see, looking at her here with the eyes and the forehead, that's, I can see Michael.
0: After he'd had work.
1: Yeah, true.
0: Look at his jeans. Do you know what I mean? His actual jeans don't look like that.
1: No. No, that's also true.
0: All right, let's just enjoy the salty and smart Paris Jackson.
3: I'd wake up and I'd go to school. We'd go to the room that was our classroom and we would go to school. If you're good and you do your chores and you do your homework and you do the things that you're supposed to do, then on the weekends you can go see some animals and you can go ride some rides and you can go to the movies. It was made very, very clear that all of the attractions there were not for us. That was for, you know, underprivileged children and children that were terminally ill that couldn't go to, like, Disneyland.
1: Yeah. I mean, come on. Let your kids have some of the fun that you have provided.
0: It's like, you know, having a... having parents that own a milk bar and you're not allowed to just go down and help yourself to the mixed lollies.
1: That kind of just feels mean.
0: See, I think a lot of normal parents, not me obviously, but a lot of normal parents will hear that and go, good, that's good parenting. That's good parenting.
1: Yeah, okay.
0: You know? All right, she also talked about whether or not she was allowed to do

0: normal kid stuff, like TV.
1: Oh, yeah.
2: We weren't allowed to watch television or movies and stuff, either unless we were studying it for film with the sound off, or, you know, it was on the weekends if we had, like, done everything we were supposed to.
1: This all sounds pretty grim.
0: With the sound off?
1: That's like a form of torture.
0: I mean, his father was Joe Jackson.
1: This is true.
0: He learned everything. He knew.
1: Yeah.
0: Now, apparently, he was a very good father, but man,
1: a strict one.
0: Crikey. Maybe I do live in the land of do as you please, as Beck calls my house.
1: You'd rather be in that land than in mute the television while you watch it land.
0: That's ridiculous. Like, why can't you enjoy it?
1: Give me one more little nugget.
0: One little nugget. You know how they were, if they ever left the house and did something, normally they had masks on. It was really the first time I'd seen masks.
1: Yeah, pre-COVID.
0: And how did they feel about that? Have a listen.
2: I mean, it made sense because it was like, oh, yeah, if you do this now, then you can go to Chuck E. Cheese and be normal this weekend because no one will know who you are. That made sense to me.
3: But it really pissed the press off.
2: What doesn't?
0: I love that.
1: What doesn't?
0: What doesn't?
1: She's quick.
0: She is quick.
1: Fitzy, Whipper and Kate are up next. Swanee, I can't wait to hear about your Golden Girls weekend on Monday.
0: Thank you so much. And also thank you for being my rock at, you know, when I had to tell George, my hairdresser, that I had done the unthinkable and undone all his blonde hair work.
1: He's already DM'd me asking for a photo.
0: Oh, my God!
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23: Hey, it's Christy. The earlier broken down truck in Rossmoyne, Carroll Avenue northbound at Leach Highway, that's been cleared away. Still a few delays there. Freeway northbound, so Anchortel Road to Rowley Road, Mill Plain Road to the city, Carron Up Road to Reed Highway and Ocean Reef Road out at Shenton Avenue. Freeway southbound from the city out to Mill Plain Road at Manning Road and Belia Drive to Anchortel Road as well. Delays in Rivervale, Orong Road at Francisco Street and Subiaco Thomas Street northbound at Hay Street too. Anything else on 9489 1777. 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Go to 8 overnight. Tomorrow's sunny and it's half of 23. And right now it's 22 on Nova 937.
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24: Good afternoon, I'm Michelle Stevenson. A controversial deal guaranteeing Western Australia a bigger share of the GST has been labelled unfair. A new Productivity Commission review finds the arrangement has cost the federal budget $23 billion in 6 years, overwhelmingly benefiting WA. It's now recommending major changes to make the system fairer for the other states. Well, former CFMEU boss John Seck has been arrested again, this time by Victoria Police's Task Force Hawk. The 61-year-old's accused of making harassing and offensive online comments earlier this week. He's also been charged with committing offences while on bail. Australia's air traffic control chief has sought to clarify the circumstances of another near miss at Sydney Airport. The Transport Safety Bureau is investigating an incident on Sunday which saw a Virgin flight forced to abort takeoff when a Qantas plane crossed the runway. Air Services Australia boss Robert Sharp doesn't believe the near miss between the Virgin and Qantas flights met the threshold for reporting.
25: The controllers immediately rescinded the clearance. Secondly, the aircraft remained stationary. And thirdly, the distance of 1.3 kilometres is quite substantial.
24: A quarter of Australia's truck drivers could retire within 4 years as the average age of workers hits 51. To combat this shortage, transport operators are expanding entry-level apprenticeships for recruits as young as 17. And Robbie Williams has revealed he's been diagnosed with autism, the singer admitting that he struggles with intrusive thoughts. That's after previously sharing that he's also ADHD. Now let's see what's happening on Nine News tonight.
26: Thanks, Michelle. Tonight Nine News at 6, bird ban at the Perth Royal Show to avoid an H5 flu outbreak. A new GST fight looms for Western Australia.
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2: Ladies and gentlemen, the weekend.
3: Yes, it is. It's not just any weekend, though, guys. It's a special Friday, you might say. It happens once a year. Happy birthday, Kate Ritchie. Yeah. Wow. 21 today.
4: No, I'm 48 today. Oh, well, 8:30 tonight. I was born and I was on the treadmill this morning and I thought, Kate, don't get down about being 48. You get to be 48. Not everyone gets to do it. It's a great achievement and I'm loving it.
5: Was it a tough labour for Heather? Has she ever spoken about that? Yes.
4: It was. I was a forceps delivery and I came out looking upwards, not downwards.
5: Okay. Oh, sure.
4: And
5: but you've looked upwards ever since,
4: hasn't she? Well, I have. You swivel me round and I've never looked back.
5: She couldn't be.
6: What?
5: And she,
6: I'm not going to do that on you.
4: But it is my birthday.
3: Anything could happen.
5: 13, 24, 10. If you want to swivel Kate around,
3: what? It's up to you guys. Tommy, are we doing this?
7: No, yeah, the phones are just right, melted down.
4: Oh, no one's calling. That's actually the depressing thing.
3: All right, to celebrate Kate's birthday, every caller wins $100 to spend at Chemist Warehouse.
5: That's right.
3: You can celebrate with Kate today.
4: That's fantastic. Wow.
3: Oh my God, Ollie, bring the cake in. This is a party in here. Hey. Happy birthday, Kate Ritchie. Everyone made cakes and mine was in the oven and now I've just put the icing on it.
4: Wow, that's amazing what you've done there. I was a bit worried, Fitz, because it was so nice to arrive at work today. You can see this all on the socials. I'm the cake maker.
3: Yeah.
4: But every member of the team made a cake for me today. We've done it, did the taste testing, and the only person who didn't make me a cake was a whip.
3: But that's what you thought until you look down now and we see the cake making winner.
4: Look at that homemade deliciousness.
3: Homemade beauty.
5: Uber Eats got here right on time. I saw there was a lot of out of context cake. Is that right?
3: Yes.
4: Very good. Out of context cake. Even a joke for my birthday.
3: What a treat. So many calls still coming through. I don't know. Oh, that's right. Anyway, riddle time could possibly be the best birthday gift ever.
4: Yeah.
3: So, Kate Ritchie, we're going to do it next.
5: Well, I think it's swivel time. But the amount of calls we've got.

0: calls coming through. I think I know what they want to say. Judy, welcome to the show. What did you want to say?
1: I wanted to say happy birthday to Kate.
0: Yes.
1: And Kate, it's my birthday too.
2: No way. Happy birthday, Jude. I have $100 for you to spend at Chemist Warehouse. How does that sound?
1: That sounds fantastic. Thank you so much.
3: Have a great birthday, Judy.
4: You don't sound as old, Judy, but have a good one. Anna, what do you want to say?
5: I'm a huge fan. Listen to you guys every day. Happy birthday, Kate.
2: Oh, thank you, Anna.
0: Anna, if you were going to buy Kate something, what would you get her?
5: What would I get Kate?
0: What do you think she needs
2: some
0: in her
2: new
0: life?
2: Co-hosts.
5: What? I think I'd order her a huge cake.
0: Join the competition. We have 12 here.
2: We actually do.
0: Good on you, Anna. Have a great weekend. Belinda, you got a birthday message?
6: Yeah, happy birthday, Kate.
2: Oh, thank you, Belinda.
6: I've got a kiss in the back
0: with me, they're
6: very excited.
0: Didn't get a word of
2: it, Matt. Something about being excited.
7: You can say that again.
0: Yeah. I think it's Belinda's birthday tomorrow, but Judy, Anna and Belinda, you've all got $100 to spend at Chemist Warehouse.
2: Yeah, have a great weekend,
0: helping
2: ladies.
0: Helping celebrate. Why don't we really kick the party into gear? Okay, for your Friday afternoon, some really tough riddles. See if we can pick the theme. What goes up but never goes down? Oh, come on.
2: Your age.
7: Your temperature.
0: Thank you, Kate Richards. I'll riddle it just a
2: little bit. Good one.
0: Although your biological age could go down, couldn't it? If you worked on yourself.
7: What?
0: Let's move on. You blow me, but I'm not a kiss. You make a wish, but I'm
2: Handle.
0: Not a...
2: Riddle
0: it. Yes, it is. How did she get it?
7: Quick round today, guys.
0: Did she get it?
7: It's Kate's birthday edition today.
2: I wanted it to be fun.
0: Yeah, no, it's fun. Don't worry about that. I've got an absolute cracker here. It's going to stump you. Only one colour, but not one size. Stuck at the bottom, yet easily flies. Present in sun, but not in rain. Doing no harm and feeling no pain. What is it, Fitz?
7: Too long.
2: Ollie, did you write that one as well?
7: Is it a long riddle?
0: No, Fitz, what is it?
7: A shadow.
0: Yes, it is. It's a shadow.
2: Oh, that was the worst round of riddle time ever.
0: Oh, do you want another one? Do you give me...
7: Mandy's ready for you.
0: Oh, okay, well, Mandy, you take over. What's your riddle?
2: Happy birthday to you.
0: It's a riddle how you stayed sober for all those years, Mandy.
4: Can we please give Mandy $100 to spend at Chemist Warehouse? Tom, she's done amazing.
0: It depends on her.
2: Not my birthday.
7: Get birthday. You're right. I'll send you the NBA 2K26. That's an in joke there. It's a video game.
2: Good one, man. Good one. Everyone loves the in jokes.
0: Mandy, you got a riddle for us?
6: I cannot be burned in fire or drowned in water. What am I?
0: Cannot be burnt in fire or drowned in water.
4: Yes. Is it fire and water?
6: No.
2: Say it again.
6: I cannot be burned in fire or drowned in water. What am I?
0: A belief, trust,
2: well, it's water.
0: A shadow.
2: Ice.
0: Good on you, Mandy. $100 for Mandy as well. Thanks to Chemist Warehouse. Mandy, you have the best weekend. Tommy, how long are we going to do this for? 13, 24, 10, if you want to say happy birthday to Kate.
7: We've got so much to give away.
0: I'm a bit over it. No, I'm not. Happy birthday, Kate. This is great. I do the

0: Kid, Justin Bieber, Stay. I need you to stay, I need you to stay. Yes, we will. Through till 6 o'clock, it is Fitzy Whipper Cave. Thanks to Chemist Warehouse. Happy birthday, K. Richie.
1: How good are dogs?
0: Oh, I don't know, mate. Who are you asking me? I was down at the park at 5:30 this morning.
2: Oh, what a trooper.
1: Well it got you up and it got you up and about. No, it's certainly not about you, but I did think you were about to take it away.
0: I did have a story.
1: See what happens, Fitzy, when you just leave a small gap.
0: Bang. What a fella. What a fella.
2: What a journey.
1: How good are dogs? Woo. Man's best friend, some might say. And the relationship between owners and their pets, dogs in particular, can be, like, very important. I mean, when people get older, the dog's been around for longer than some of their family members have been.
0: Yeah.
1: I mean, what about those stories where people will pass away and the dog just hangs out with that person? That actually happened to my granddad. Daddy.
0: Really?
1: Yeah, he had a heart attack out in the paddock. And the dog never left him until the car got there.
2: Well, this
1: is just incredible.
2: I've informed you guys that I saw the Odyssey for the third time today. But
1: you've got to get a hobby.
2: I know, but it's Odysseus's dog waited 20 years for him to come home before it died.
0: Wow. I don't know whether I believe that. I mean,
2: that
0: what a stupid dog.
2: That is a true story. They
0: rubbish.
2: Kept jabbing it up.
1: Yeah,
2: it's unbelievable.
1: Good story. You stay out of this as well, for sake.
0: Come over here with me, mate.
1: I want to talk to you about a study, and maybe your dog is this kind of dog. They have finally revealed some findings. This has come out of a university in Vienna. It's the first direct evidence of its kind that the animals, the dog, possess the ability to read and respond to positive and negative emotions. Now, I know that a dog is going to know if you're screaming at it or you know, some people kick their dog or, you know, like obvious signs of aggression or happiness.
0: Sure, got any Barnaby Joyce there,
1: but, but the what they've done now is the study has read the dog's reading just small facial expressions.
0: Oh, okay.
1: So smiles. Like the dogs can respond. I don't know how they've done it. I don't know if they've wired the dog up to like an EEG machine.
2: I thought showing your teeth was a sign of aggression to a dog.
1: Maybe only if you have the canines.
0: They're so smart. They would be able to read anything. They'd be able to read the mood of a room.
2: Yeah.
0: They'd be able to understand whether you're in a bad mood or a good mood very clearly.
2: Yep. How good those timber floorboards are to weon whip in your house.
0: Exactly. While they're lifting, don't trip over them if you come around to my place.
1: One.
0: I mean, there was dogs that would even go in, sit on the end of someone's bed in a nursing home if they were about to die.
1: Yeah.
0: There were dogs in Africa that would go into rooms where the person had AIDS.
1: Or when people were...
2: I don't know about that one, mate.
1: I think it's true. And when people are about to give birth, sometimes they will know that there's a pregnant woman in the room.
0: Yep. Jess is... hang on a minute. I don't know if this is on the topic. Jess has called the show. What do you got, Jess?
3: Happy birthday, Kate. You are great. I hope you get to celebrate and your day is great. Happy birthday.
1: Oh, that is so nice.
2: Wow. I just feel like people have just won a $100 voucher to Chemist Warehouse.
0: Amazing.
2: They don't give a stuff about
4: Isn't that a beautiful poem?
0: Banjo Patterson's quit
1: working. Beautiful. Yeah. Yeah, more.
3: And I just want to mention, Kate, you're a milk.
4: Oh, wow.
1: Jessica.
0: Put that in a poem, Jess.
2: No, I think that's a mum I'd like to fix
3: for anyone out there.
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7: 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There is debris near Perth Airport, Tonkin Highway southbound before Dunreath Drive. There are rocks affecting the left lanes there. Freeway northbound on Mortimer Road to Rowley Road, Millpoint Road to the city, Karrinup Road to Reed Highway and Ocean Reef Road in Shenton. Freeway southbound city to Millpoint Road, Manning Road, Billia Drive to Ankensell. Anything else, call 9489-1777. 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Down to 8 overnight. Tomorrow's sunny and it's over 23. Right now it's 22 on Nova 937.
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23: What aroma do you go with when you go to
24: aroma?
23: I wear a Tom Ford.
24: Oh,
23: he's good, isn't he?
24: Yeah,
23: Tom,
24: can I just say your aroma is amazing tonight? You look amazing. And we all
23: go to Harry's.
24: Harry's flinging Tom Ford onto me as I speak.
23: I'm wafting.

0: birthday girl, Kate. Let's talk about Nicole Kidman. She's done an interview with Vogue and she's opened up about her marriage to Tom Cruise. Quite interesting stuff because, God, talk about young love. We didn't realise that she was just 23 when she got married.
1: Yeah.
0: 23 years old.
2: With Tom?
0: Yeah, Tommy was 28. He was filming Days of Thunder, 1989.
1: So young.
2: Gotcha. I wonder what movies she was making around that time.
0: Well,
2: because she BMX Bandits early, didn't she?
0: Yeah, but
1: she was a teen then, wasn't she?
0: Absolute teen. So she had just started to make her way into Hollywood.
2: Gotcha.
0: But he had done Top Gun, he'd done Risky Business, Rain Man.
2: She did Days of Thunder with him.
1: Yeah.
2: That's where they met, wasn't it?
0: Yep.
2: Yes.
0: Yep, Days of Thunder. So that was such an early age for the two of them. And she said, I didn't care what anyone else had to say because it was love.
2: Yep.
0: So in the interview, she goes on to say how everyone tried to say, don't do this, you're too young, you don't know what she's doing. She said, I got married so young, but I had this huge movie star as a husband, but it just seemed completely natural. We fell madly in love and it was just that simple. And she said, then I became his wife. And we were together for 11 years.
2: Yeah.
1: By the sound of it, they're not saying, oh, I'm trying to warn you off marriage to Tom in particular. It was just the idea of marriage in your mid-20s.
0: I mean, they suggested it could ruin her career because he would be the star and she would just fade into the background, which she obviously went on to do a couple of other things. Am I right,
1: she's
0: guys?
1: Done okay.
0: Moulin Rouge.
2: There was problems. That's the tough thing. Like everyone's advice was correct, wasn't it? And it's like, I don't understand. She was in love. That's fair enough. But it didn't last.
0: Yeah, but
2: Pete Overton asked him about it, and he blew up.
0: And put your manners back in.
1: Look, I think that every marriage, whether it lasts or not, there are going to be moments of joy or happiness or highlights. I mean, if you thought you were going to get divorced when you got married, you'd never get married, would you?
0: No, you know. You never get married. And also, if you think you've met the one too young in your early 20s, well, then you're not going to stick around hoping maybe just someone else might turn up, do you? You'd go, no, well, this is love. This is what I feel and this is what I'll back in. And it can happen that you meet the right person too early on in life.
1: It's all about the timing.
2: Oh, well said.
0: You know?
2: Yeah, it's amazing.
0: That time, Kate?
2: This could be a weekly segment, Tom.
0: Playing Spin the Bottle and you had your first kiss, Kate?
2: Too young.
0: Was it Dave or Jono?
2: Too young.
1: I don't remember.
2: It was Thames.
1: But
2: I think it was Dave and Thames.
0: Dave and Thames also.
1: Yeah, I knew he was a talent, even back then.
0: Tommy, you thought you'd met the girl of your dreams too early.
2: It's always
0: And she shaved her head.
3: Oh, no, that's absolutely correct. Yes, she did.
0: You weren't into that.
3: Yes, she did. And that's fine if she wanted to do that. But
2: that was Natalie Portman for everyone out there. That was Vendetta. Wow. Vendetta, yeah. So that was a role that she was playing at the time.
3: Yeah, I just wasn't aware of the script.
0: 13, 24, 10, if you've got a young love story, does it actually work? Like, did you marry your first love? Wouldn't that be beautiful? Met at 13, we're now 50 and still together.
1: Yeah, if you're happy. I don't think it matters what the kind of the
3: algorithm.
1: No, not the algorithm, equation is.
2: Oh, okay.
1: It's that. Got there, you're either happy or not.
0: Do you know one of the most?
1: There's no rule, no hard and fast rule about happiness, is there?
0: One of the most powerful scenes, I reckon.
1: Because I've got it all worked out, Fitz. That's what you're thinking, isn't it?
0: One of the most powerful scenes of is in The Notebook when she realises she's married the right guy. Sorry, she's married the wrong guy, but he was right on paper.
1: She shouldn't have married the Ryan Gosling character because that was a completely toxic relationship.
0: She should have married the guy who was shoveling the coal, the mum. That's what it should have been. Not Nicole, the guy shoveling coal. Two very different situations. We should watch that again.

0: Thank you, Tame Impala, Fitzy, Whipper, Kate. What do you got, Fitz?
1: Did work ruin your honeymoon? 13, 24, 10. Oh, there's an unbelievable story in The Australian this week. Atlassian, what a great positive story this. An Australian company that's worth $60 billion. It's crazy, right? And Scott Farquhar, one of the owners of it, he's worth $20 billion himself, Kate. Like, just absolutely loaded. But there's an amazing story that in 2010, he was on honeymoon with his wife in the Kalahari Desert over in South Africa, safari in the middle of nowhere, when he received a phone call. And this is an unbelievable story. But they had been hacked by a European hacker who got into the system. And Atlassian's whole entire IT system came down to Scott Farquhar's password, which they said was so easy to guess, this guy worked it out. But no, in the article, it doesn't tell you what the password is, but it says there wasn't any capitalization or random numbers or any of this other stuff. It was just a standard English word password that ran the whole of Atlassian.
0: Scott's gone with QWERTY, hasn't he? He's gone with QWERTY. Scotty.
1: So it took 24 hours to actually get through to him, right, and say, look, mate, we are getting hacked at the moment, because he was in the middle of nowhere.
0: Oh, my God.
1: He then had to bail on his wife and go back, and they basically had to sit down, and this hacker was peppering Atlassian with riddles and all this kind of stuff. The FBI got involved. So they, for like 48 hours straight, they had to stop the crisis. They ended up surviving the hack, but he had to leave South Africa and his honeymoon to save the company.
0: Scott, can we change QWERTY to QWERTY 1? Can we do QWERTY 2?
2: Capital Q.
0: Can we do something? Put a dollar sign in.
1: Nina, honeymoon horrors, what happened?
3: I was made redundant while in Mykonos.
0: Oh, on your honeymoon?
3: Yeah.
0: What happened, Nina, and why were you made redundant?
3: So basically, one of my friends called me saying, hey, we've lost like a major client. There's redundancies happening. So I called my boss and I was like, what's happening? And she's like, I need to put a meeting in for you. I was like, well, okay, I'm on my honeymoon in Mykonos. But sure thing. And yeah, they told me I was made redundant. So I didn't think September, guys.
2: Did you extend the honeymoon or quickly hurry back because you couldn't afford it anymore without a job?
3: Yeah, now, We got back right after. Like, we didn't cut it short, so whatever. But, you know.
0: Yeah. Nina, you know what, though? That story's got you $100 to spend at Kevin's Warehouse just for that. So, from, you know, we've turned the bad news around here.
1: Not really a substitute, but let's go to Rebecca. Rebecca, what's your job?
4: I'm a school teacher, so I had to take my honeymoon in the school holidays. So, it was like a big gap between my wedding and the honeymoon, so of that course. Was ruined.
0: No, well, I don't think that should be ruined. I mean, you kind of get a bit of time to settle down after your wedding and then you build. Where did you go on your honeymoon?
4: We went to Port Douglas in the cold.
0: Oh, beautiful. Daintree rainforest.
2: Well, it is beautiful. Imagine if you turned up, though, and all the kids from your school are holidaying as well because that's the time they go.
1: I don't like it seeing laptops on honeymoons when there's a one partner that has to open the laptop on the honeymoon. Like, you'd think that your employer would just give you a week or two off.
0: Unless you're playing Fortnite. Becky, you still with your husband?
4: Yeah, married with two kids.
0: Oh, well, isn't that great? Wow. See what I mean?
1: Survived,
0: You had to wait for that freezing cold Port Douglas trip. Hey, Beck, $100 to spend at Chemist Warehouse for you too.
4: Oh, thanks very much, guys. Happy birthday, Kate.
2: Oh, thank you. Thanks, Beck.
0: Oh, that's beautiful.
2: God, there's a really good feeling in here today.
0: Yeah, it's birthday.
2: I think it's the sugar from the cake. Is that what it is? Cake.
0: Rainbow cake. a squatter disaster next.
1: Squatting disaster.
0: Were you caught without a bathroom, Kate Ritchie?
1: This wasn't
2: out. I tried not to look at him so I could avoid that maybe he was asking Fitzy that question.
0: Have you had a squatting disaster?
1: No, this wasn't coming out of the races again, Kate.
0: Oh, no.
2: Well, at least I can squat. And so my quads still work.
0: They're holding you up. Tommy, what's the story?
1: It's your story.
0: Oh, it's mine.
1: Yeah, it's yours. So
5: the hell, man?
0: That's really good, Tom.
5: Nah. Where's my bell? That's next. It's really good, though.
0: I can't wait to find out what it is.
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9: Hey, it's Christy. There's a crash near Perth Airport, Tonkin Highway southbound before Dunreath Drive. The right lane's closed by incident response. Ambulance and towing services are on site. It's busy there. Still debris there as well. Tonkin Highway southbound near Dunreath Drive. Rocks affecting the left lanes. And a crash in Bertram Quinana Freeway northbound before Thomas Road. The right lane's partially blocked. Towing services are on site. Traffic heavy back to Mortimer Road because of that. Freeway southbound, so sitting to Mill Point, then Belia Drive to Thomas Road. Eddie Austin Lane for 89177. For children, fighting cancer is one thing. 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Donate to the Children's Cancer Foundation to help fund gentler, kinder treatments for children. Down to 8 degrees overnight. Tomorrow, sunny in the top of 23. And right now, it's 21 on Nova 937.
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0: 50 Whipper Cake, your Friday. Thank you for tuning in, Australia. I don't know if you guys have got those Ring cameras at home on your front door where you're able to see who's there.
1: Well, they're very good, aren't they?
0: Makes sense, yeah.
1: I mean, any movement, you can get notifications. Someone's at your front door. That's just me peering through your window again, Kate, just to go see if you were there. But
0: me again.
2: I know when it's you.
0: For Bill and Yellum Kim, they were completely confused when they got a notification on their Ring phone. Have a listen to this.
3: Take a look at this surveillance video. Fox 5 has blurred this woman's face because police have not identified or charged her. But the couple whose apartment this is says they don't know her either.
4: We were like panicked. Yeah,
3: this is Bill and Yellum Kim's Long Island City apartment. And they say the woman you see making herself comfortable on their couch is a total stranger.
5: I was in disbelief. I just could not believe what I was seeing.
3: The Queens couple says it happened while they were on vacation, and they wouldn't have even known an intruder was inside their home if they hadn't gotten an alert from their security camera.
0: From their intruder home.
2: Also, it's not
0: done.
2: A rental.
0: No, it's not a
2: where
0: rental.
2: They normally live.
0: It's an intruder. What she's done is there's a doorman at this apartment block in the States.
2: Yeah.
0: And the doorman has a spare set of keys while they go on holidays. She's turned up and said to the doorman, I'm here to collect the dog. I'm the dog walker.
2: Yeah.
0: Pass me the keys so I can have access to the apartment. She's then taken the dog for a walk and then she's returned and she's just made herself at home and stayed in the apartment. Extraordinary effort.
1: There was one in Adelaide last week, Tommy. We carted that, didn't we? The couple that found someone sleeping in their house.
6: Hang on, I'll try and find it.
0: Oh, don't. 13 24 10 if you have found someone squatting in your house. Or standing.
2: This is about those horror stories where people are living in the roof and you don't even know that they're there.
0: Oh, yeah.
1: Who did you find sleeping in your house? Anyone in your house, you're freaking out anyway.
0: Yeah, but the weird thing was, too, that woman had identified where the camera was in the apartment and was just waving at them like some psychopath.
1: Yeah.
2: What? Okay.
6: I think I think this was the news story.
7: They came home to this, an uninvited and unwelcome guest napping in the nick underneath a fitted sheet.
8: He taken one pillow from my bed and then after he come here and sleep naked over here.
7: Arshall and his brother confronting the surprise house guest. When the naked 33-year-old refused to leave, they called police.
8: My brother said, this is not your house, can you please leave your house?
7: His brother's bed left stained with blood spots, chucks tied together found on the kitchen floor. He's no Goldilocks, he's already well known to authorities. Sentenced to 4 years, 7 months prison in 2018 for stabbing a French tourist while koala spotting in the Bel Air National Park.
9: The guy just attacked us, so we don't really understand what's happened, but he stabbed me first and he tried to run after my friend.
1: I mean, imagine finding someone completely stark is in your house.
0: Yeah, that would be really scary. 13 24 10.
2: How freaky.
0: I know.
2: What do you do? Like a dream.
0: Do you call the police like that, don't you?
2: Oh.
0: So you wake up and then you try not to get stabbed and then you get yourself out of there. 13 24 10, if you found somebody, a stranger squatting in your house.

0: to you for her birthday. I just want to be hers so bad. I know. I get it. It's the brand new song. Released today for you. Happy birthday. A little gift from Ella Langley.
1: Oh, thank you, Ms. Langley.
2: Zara, who did you find sleeping at your place?
3: Happy birthday to Kate.
1: Oh, thank you, Zara. And who was sleeping at your place?
3: Okay, so I lived in a share house right near King's Cross in Sydney. There were five girls. But on a Monday morning, I woke up first, went down for breakfast, and there was a guy on our couch. But we were all in our 20s. There were always people coming and going. Like, it wasn't a real big deal to find someone asleep on the couch. So then one of the girls came down. We had breakfast, chatting away. Here was this guy still asleep under our, like, throw on our couch. Then she went off to work, a couple of girls came down, then finally the last girl came down and I said, hey, like, wake up your mate before you go to work. And she's like, I don't know that person. And I'm like,
0: awesome.
3: What do you mean? I've just been sitting, like, texting for the last 30 minutes. And I was like, are you joking? Because she'd gone to, like, a pub the night before. I'm like, are you sure you didn't invite someone back? She's like, I don't know that person. So then I was like, what do you mean? And then we went to our back door and it'd been, like, broken into, all covered in blood. He'd gone, thank God, the girl that lived in the back room was on holidays, but he'd gone into her bed and he was, so her bed was mud. And I was like, holy shit, what's gone? Oh, sorry, I shouldn't swear. But we were freaking out at that point. So we called the police, but it was obviously like King's Cross, so they were used to getting like all kinds of calls.
0: Yeah.
1: That was nothing.
3: And they were like, what do you mean? Are you sure you don't know this person? We were like, no, we don't know this person. So they came over and he had obviously, like, lost his way in the night.
0: Yeah.
3: And thought that he had come into his friend's house and decided to take a nap.
0: That's how all great relationships start, though. Zara, thank you for your call.
2: Chantel, was this at your wedding? What happened at your wedding, Chantel?
4: The day before our wedding, myself and my bridesmaids and my mum rocked up to our Airbnb. We're going to stay the night and plan to get ready there the next morning, have our hair and makeup done, and our photographer was supposed to arrive. We unpacked the car and went into the Airbnb, and it was trashed. There was beer bottles everywhere. It stunk like things that, it was really, really trash. And we wandered through the house wondering what had happened. And there was an old guy passed out in one of the beds.
0: Tommy.
4: Just had made himself at home.
0: Yeah.
4: So we rang the Airbnb host. And apparently he was the cleaner. But he just made himself at home. Hadn't bothered cleaning anything. And we were left stranded with no accommodation for the night before.
1: Oh, wedding, that's awful.
2: Oh my god.
0: What did you end up doing, Shani?
4: Pardon?
0: What did you end up doing?
4: Thankfully one of my bridesmaids' parents lived nearby.
0: Oh my gosh.
4: And they were away on holidays, so she rang them and begged for us to be able to stay the night before. And we all crammed into, I think we all ended up just sharing three beds between the six of us. And we just had to make do. There was nothing else available.
0: You did it. You did it, and you've got $100 to spend at Chemist Warehouse for that awesome story.
2: I do love thinking that the guy's halfway through his cleaning job going, this is the worst job. You know what? I'm letting my hair down.
0: Yep.
2: I'm grabbing a six-pack and just having a crack.
0: Put some music on. I'll clean that up after myself.
1: I kind of understand. That's why you should never say when you're going to be away to anyone.
0: Yes. There's your catch. Okay. Michelle has got your news very soon. And they're not too far away. Away.
2: Oh, we.
1: Oh,
2: my
1: God. Oh, Wimbleway.
0: Not too far
1: away.
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29: Hey, it's Christy. Still a crash near Perth Airport, Tonkin Highway southbound before Dunreath Drive. The right lane's closed by incident response. Police, ambulance and towing services all on site. Traffic is busy. Debris there too. Tonkin Highway southbound before Dunreath Drive with rocks affecting the left lanes. And towing services now on site. That crash in Bertram, Quinada Freeway northbound before Thomas Road. The right lane is partially blocked. Traffic heavy back to Mortimer Road. Freeway southbound, so City to Mill Point and Belia Drive to Thomas. Anything else, call 94891777. 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Down to 8 overnight. Tomorrow's sunny and it's over 23. And right now it is 20 degrees on Nova 937.
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2: Nova. Good afternoon, I'm Michelle Stevenson. WA's Premier says the Prime Minister has assured him the current GST arrangements will remain after a damning report by the Productivity Commission. The report has found Western Australia is receiving more than its assessed needs, while other states and territories are effectively falling short. But Premier Roger Cook says he won't allow funding to be stripped off the West to prop up what he's described as lazy states. Investigators say the amount of time it took to report a near miss at Sydney Airport will form a part of their inquiries. The Transport Safety Bureau received reports yesterday about a Virgin aircraft aborting takeoff on Sunday due to a Qantas plane taxiing in front of it. Another incident between a Jetstar and Qatar plane the same morning was reported immediately. ATSB Chief Angus Mitchell says his team is still trying to understand the delay.
3: We understand that there was a training or supervisory condition in the tower at the time of this incident. It may have led that to be classified as a training incident as opposed to an immediately notifiable one. But that's some of the evidence we're currently going through now.
2: Former Victorian Premier Jacinta Allen is expected to jet off for an overseas holiday with her family after announcing her retirement from politics. The member for Bendigo East will not recontest her seat to the November election, ending her 27 years in Victorian Parliament. Well, Nigel Farage has won the Clacton by-election. The Reform UK leader has been re-elected to his seat after defeating his main rival, Count Binface. And Matthew McConaughey has revealed he seriously considered playing Joel Miller in HBO. The Last of Us, but ultimately turned down the role. Now let's see what's happening on Nine News.
4: 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A new GST fight looms for Western Australia.
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11: Ah, the man, the myth, the hump is here on Hump Day. 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
34: Oh, there's a party in here. There's a real party in here. Happy birthday, Kay Ritchie.
11: Thank you.
34: It is a birthday Friday here in the studio with Fitzy, Whipper and Kate. How do you feel? Like, give everybody a grand statement for your birthday.
11: I actually feel very loved today. And I had, do you know what I realised? For the first time, it's taken me 30 years to spend my birthday a bit like a Groundhog Day, but be very grateful for doing it like that.
34: Hashtag blessed.
35: Done, Kate.
11: Does
35: can
11: that
35: I give
11: make
35: you
11: sense?
35: An album? Do you want an life. Album review for your birthday, Kate?
11: Oh, I would love that. I thought you'd never gift me that.
35: Yeah, so do you remember Tiger? Tiger went out with Kylie Jenner around about 10 years ago. Do you remember that guy, the rapper? He's a rapper.
34: He came to Australia at one stage as well.
35: He's just brought out a new album called Starface, and Pitchfork has given it a 0.0 review. The rapper's slop pop concept album is smug and complacent and depressing. Its very existence has made the world a worse place.
11: Oh.
34: Imagine that. Imagine if that was a review of all the hard work you'd put in.
35: Have we got any of it there, Jess? I mean, it's...

0: Well, we are now.
1: But this is the only radio station that's going to give it a run.
2: Its very existence has made the world a worse place.
0: Wow. You can't get worse.
1: What a review.
0: That.
1: And that's not true for you, Kay Ritchie. You made it a better place on your birthday.
0: Well,
2: you've scored yourself a 3 out of 10.
0: Thank you, guys.
1: From Monday, we are giving you the chance to win tickets to the sold-out NFL game at the MCG. How good is that?
0: Oh,
2: that they are very hard to get tickets, though.
1: There's none. Come out next day, you're not going to believe what one Aussie bought back from Bar. This is a beauty, an extraordinary story. And I don't even know if you'd try and smuggle it in knowing what it's worth. This is an extraordinary story. Next. New York City.

0: song could ever say.
1: Olivia Rodrigo. Does it well. Does it very well. What a great track. It is Fitzy Whipper Kate on your Friday evening.
2: 13 24 10. Give me a call if they brought back something awful from overseas. Now, I mean, the scope of this is not, I came back from Asia with a parasite in my tummy that I just couldn't get rid of and had to have a big course of prebiotics.
1: I mean, the amount of people that have thought a Hawaiian shirt would look great when they return. Terrible move.
2: Well, I know that in the old days when I would travel to Bali, I'd come back with 1,000 sarongs I never wore again, and I tend to go to Noosa and think that maybe I will get my wear out of
1: any day now
2: sequined caftan.
1: Wow.
2: And I never wear it again. This is much more than a piece of clothing now. Give us a call, 13 24 10, if you've got a story like it. Belle, she's married to Darren and they've gone for a trip to Bali to buy the furniture for their beachside home. And it turns out that when you're in a marriage, your partner, whether it's the husband or wife or whoever, they are entitled to have something that is theirs or that they like in the house as well. I mean, I don't know what kind of contract that is. But
1: bad deal when you marry Darren.
3: But see, Bali sucks you in because you look at the price and you go, what? You'd never get that for it. You'd never get it for that price in Australia. No way, honey. That looks amazing, that life-size Predator thing made out of stainless steel.
1: Yeah, that's amazing.
2: Well, this one's not made out of stainless steel. I will let Belle tell the story, but Darren snuck something into the luggage or had it delivered home.
4: When I was in Bali sourcing all our furniture, I foolishly took my husband to come along and help. And as we're walking past a store, he saw something that he absolutely loved. I immediately panicked and realised this is going to end in disaster because he brought it home. This is a teak petrified wood 2.8 metre shark sculpture that he's brought back from Indonesia.
1: Yuck.
4: It almost has caused a divorce, apparently he's allowed to have a say in the house. I'm coming to terms with it.
1: I mean, anyone with the name Darren should have limited say in how we put the house out to start with.
2: I think Belle feels like that as well. I'm impressed by
1: the shark is so ugly.
2: It's enormous, 3 metres long, and I'm guessing tip to tip, it's probably a metre high
1: as
2: well.
1: Yeah, and it's bits of timber that have been carved, and they've even
2: got petrified wood, mate.
1: Stubby little teeth.
3: Can I throw this out there?
1: Darren.
3: It would have cost more to get it shipped back home than the actual
1: completely.
2: Yeah, I agree.
1: It's hard to know how many drugs are inside it too.
2: Well, thankfully, she's managed to keep it in the garden, I noticed from the photographs. It hasn't made its way into the big open window overlooking the surf.
1: I bought three, where was I, in Thailand, and I bought three sort of wooden masks, which almost looked a little tribal, but I thought Mum might like them. And I don't know what I was thinking. I returned home with gifts for everybody. Mum got three wooden masks and the perfume that she liked.
2: Yeah, that's good.
1: Which was like Izzy Miyake or something.
2: Oh, yeah.
1: I found a guy on the street selling it and the sample seemed legitimate. But then when I got home, of course, a cat had weed in the bottle.
2: Yeah.
1: But the wooden mask, I was convinced, would look great around
3: my
1: house.
3: Now, your mum does like masks.
1: No, she's not into masks, mate. I'll stop you right there. 13, 24, 10, if you're something made its way back from a holiday and it looks terrible.
3: Mate. I'm pretty sure she did that eyes wide shut.
1: Recap of the week is next. Oh, my God. And the awkward moment too with Callum Turner and Kate Ritchie. That made the recap.

0: guys, it's producer Tommy here, aka Tron, filling in for Snitch, who's got some outstanding legal issues that he's tending to in Indonesia. So today, let's get into the recap. We started the week with, of course, some gym chat.
1: I'm thinking I might go in and buy a set of kettlebells.
2: Oh, it's just kettlebells.
1: What do I start on, like 10 kilos, 20 kilos?
3: Well, you've already started.
2: But it's unfortunately, it was with kettle chips.
4: Oh, he's good.
2: It's amazing.
4: Kettle Taco Bell over here.
1: Oh, that's not bad. That's on the floor.
0: Oh, well said, Whip. Kate's been having her own gym journey this week, but with a few extra complications.
5: If you're not single, please don't flirt with other people at the gym. Sneaky eye contact. There was a bit of that going on yesterday. And then I finished my session. I make my way down the escalator.
1: Go on.
5: And walking out of the supermarket was old mate. His wife? Hey, mate, don't do that.
2: Yeah.
5: I mean,
2: yeah.
5: I know it was pretty tough talking.
1: I don't know if you can go back to the gym.
5: I'll be going back to the gym. It's my gym.
1: Yeah? Not his gym?
5: No, it's not his gym. So for all those people out there, if you're not single, don't flirt at the gym.
4: Game? What's a game?
0: Then the big names started rolling through the door. First up, Hollywood superstar Callum Turner dropping by to pump up his steamy new movie, One Night Only. What do you even ask a potential James Bond?
1: I want to ask him about Dua Lipa's wedding night. Because they're married now, Tom. Can I do that? Is that on cards?
4: He referenced the honeymoon, but I wouldn't go too hard on
5: that. Let's talk about the movie.
4: You know what? Ask whatever you want.
5: Yeah, right. I don't care if he doesn't speak. If he just sits there and graces us with his presence.
2: Ask about the movie, but don't bring up Home and Away, whatever you
4: want. I want
0: and just before Callum arrived, the boys warned her again.
1: If Callum Turner comes in here knowing he's British, I bet you mention that you're from Home and Away.
5: No, don't you dare say that. If I do mention it, it's because you are going to mention it before I do.
1: You'll bring it up.
2: Do not mention that you're from Home and Away.
0: Let's see if Kate kept it together.
6: It's not my first time to Australia. My brother and sister are both Australian. They grew up here.
5: But I'm guessing, Callum, this is where you tell me that you grew up watching Home and Away.
6: Yeah.
1: Sally from Home and Away.
2: Of course.
1: Obviously very big in the UK.
6: The truth is that we have not only Home and Away, but also Neighbours.
1: I knew you were going to do that. Stick with Home and Away.
6: But I always preferred Home and Away.
0: And the hard-hitting questions kept coming.
1: You just got married. You know what love is more than ever before. So you're going down this path of full romance in a lead-up to something so special. More rom-coms in the future?
6: Well, I'm doing a movie about divorce right now.
1: Oh my God.
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0: Once Callum left, we covered off some big on-stage issues for Usher.
5: There's all this uproar because he's touring the US alongside Chris Brown.
1: Creamfest 26.
2: Is there a bit of stink on that guy still?
5: Oh, absolutely.
2: And I know he's a vet, but honestly, to get him up on the stage.
1: No, completely different one. Has nothing to do with Bondi.
2: I'm so sorry, wrong one.
5: No, not the doctor.
0: Like all good radio shows do, we took your calls this week on snakes slithering into sneaky spaces.
7: Sneaky
5: snakes, discuss.
1: Anthony, did something happen to you, buddy?
8: Not myself, my ex-fiancée. She caught wind of a red belly in her ceiling, and the way she caught wind of that was on her security camera. She saw this big rope-looking thing dangling from the gutters.
2: Oh, how long did it take for you to get it into the roof, Anthony?
8: It would have been a brown if I had one.
0: Well, if there's a snake problem, there's only one man to fix it. Host of the Logies.
1: Robert Irwin. Welcome!
9: What's up?
1: Wow, nominated for a gold, but also hosting.
2: Can you give us a bit of a behind the scenes of how it's going? The rehearsals?
9: Oh my gosh, I'm like proper exhausted. This is going to be a marathon and a sprint.
1: Close to 20 years ago when Dad was there with the snake. Do you have a wild animal on stage? Because it doesn't always go to plan.
9: It's going
1: to
9: be a wild animal on stage the whole time.
0: The big Logies names kept coming with Sonia Kruger in the studio, but we might have given the guys the wrong research.
2: She is up again for another gold Logie.
1: It's the magnificent Sonia Kruger!
10: Sixie!
1: Oh my gosh.
10: You are so wrong, my friend.
1: I
10: know I'm not up for a gold Logie.
1: No. Oh, no, damn. No.
10: Well, you should be. Bless you all. That's so sweet. But can I just say, I'm quietly relieved not to be because I'm going to get lit.
0: Never one to miss a party, Whipper tried to scam an invite.
2: We should go to the Logies this year.
5: I declined because I figured I would have to take you. He'd pull the chair out and he'd look after your dress.
2: I'm a gentleman. A corsage?
10: He'd have a nice prom photo taken. Why are you gesturing to your leg?
2: Is that where the corsage goes?
10: No, that's not where a corsage goes. That would be a garter.
2: A garter. I'll bring you a garter.
5: That's where you've been going wrong in high school.
0: Forgot about it, Whipper. Put me out of my misery. Let's do this. Out of context,
5: Kate. Nigella Lawson. How good is that voice? I'd love to come downstairs one morning and just have Nigella in my kitchen.
7: Me too. Microwave.
5: On your backside. On your bum. On your
2: Is it? Oh. No, mate. Oh,
5: man. And if you can't pick it up, either send your dog or your toddler toward it. For a winker, like a wink. I wink a lot.
4: You'll
5: like
4: go that's blind if you wink too much.
5: Mm-hmm. As we went out of the car park, he beat me off, right?
2: What?
5: He took off quicker than you. He got to the finish line before I did.
0: I'm not Snitch. See you next week. Fitzy, Whipper and Kate on Nova.
11: 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The earlier crash near Perth Airport, Tonkin Highway southbound for Dunreath Drive, that's clear. The traffic's still heavy. Still debris there too, Tonkin Highway southbound for Dunreath Drive with rocks affecting the left lanes. And the crash in Bertram, Cronulla Freeway northbound for Thomas Road has cleared. The traffic's still busy back to Mortimer Road. Anything else, call 94891777. 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Down to 8 overnight. Tomorrow's sunny and it's on for 23. And right now it is 20 degrees on Nova 937.
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0: Sam Fender, Olivia Dean. Big game for you tonight. Fitzcroy's Frio. In Frio. Tough game of footy.
1: It's the toughest game of football in AFL at the moment.
0: Tex playing?
1: No, he's not. No, he's rested.
0: We move
1: on. Sorry, Kate. That's just a bit of footy chat.
0: After the retirement,
1: apologies.
0: Do we want a little bit of Kate chat?
1: It's her birthday.
0: Oh, we can do Kate chat because this ties in quite nicely what I have. New report out today says that people will be staying at home, right, in their family home to the age of 50. Now, you're 2 years off that, Kate Ritchie. What are we going to do for your 50th?
2: I've already got that planned.
0: What is it? We horse riding?
2: I'm not doing it with you guys.
0: Along the beach? Where are we?
2: I do have my girlfriends already calling going, okay, this is the thing, we can't book yet, but are we in? I'm in. Are you in?
0: Can you tell Beck Hewitt we're in?
1: Just have you seen quickly over the stranded horses or something over in New Zealand?
2: Some stranded.
1: Yeah, but listen to this, Kate. These people will put you up and feed you and give you accommodation if you come over and help with the horses. I thought of you straight away. So we've booked you a flight at 6:05.
0: Wow.
1: You're on your way to the airport.
0: Live from Wanaka.
2: I would actually quite like to do that. Let's all do that. We should all go horse riding together one time.
0: I mean, it's not crazy to do Kate's Equine Rescue next week on the show.
3: Oh, wow. Yeah. That rolls off the tongue. Yeah, that'd be fun. Are you up for that, Kate?
2: Me rescuing the equine?
3: Yeah.
2: Okay.
0: We'll steer it back here and across to you and you let us...
2: No. We're all going together.
0: We're all going, are we? Okay. So this study is talking about the cost of living and saying that kids won't be leaving home when they're 18 or 20 or even 30. They will now be leaving home at the age of 50. I don't mind that. I like the unit being together.
2: Yeah, but sometimes the unit is not a happy unit.
0: Well, that's different. So sometimes you're forced out of the house. But you mentioned yesterday, Fitz, when you were at home, you had to pay board, didn't you?
1: Yeah, $50 a week. As soon as I got my first job, Mick Fitzgerald put his foot down with that, which I thought that was harsh in the 90s.
2: Oh,
1: my gosh.
2: I mean, $50? I think it's teaching
0: responsibility
2: without all of the pressures of moving out
0: of
2: home.
0: Did you have to pay? Did Heather say, give us a 25er?
2: No.
0: Not at all?
2: No.
0: Did you have a job? Like, how did you earn your keep?
2: I was the eldest of four. I mean, and let's not start the old conversation about how hard it is for the eldest child.
0: But it was it?
2: No, it wasn't hard. But, of course, we all helped. But I think it was a different day and age back then. Like, we all had jobs, although my younger sister, Susan, always had a tummy ache after dinner, so she couldn't do the washing up.
0: Susan. She's classic trouble, Susan. She hasn't changed, has she?
2: No. God. Or when we had to get in the car, Susan always had a tummy ache, so she got to sit in the front seat.
0: Does she actually have IBS, or is she...
2: We're not talking about her tummy.
1: That was Suzanne.
0: How you pronounce it, that's the difference.
2: Susan, hello if you're listening.
0: Yeah, love you, Susan. Oh, my gosh. Did Susan get you anything for your birthday?
2: Yeah, she did.
0: Did she? What did she get you?
2: I'm not telling you what she got me.
0: Not a massage voucher, is it?
2: No.
0: Okay. All right, an Aussie man has suffered an injury. It's left Fitzy stunned.

0: Thank you, Sunny Fedora and Libby Anker. How good is that? Let me be in your arms. It is Fitzy Weeper and Cut. Did I get that right? What's the name of that artist? Yep. Libby Anker.
1: Yep. I thought she was going,
0: She did. What injury has caught your attention, Fitz?
2: It's a male medical condition that I've never heard of. But anyway,
1: Hey, I'll give you that one.
0: It's her birthday. She can say anything.
2: You can. No, a mate of mine, his son has had to pull out of football for 3 weeks. And I'm like, what, hamstring? What has he done? Is he all right? And he goes, no, mate. He twisted a nut in the shower.
0: You would shout, wouldn't you?
2: Now, okay. I've got no idea, right? I've never heard of this. 13, 24, 10. I've never heard of someone twisting a nut, okay? And that's how it was explained to me. I've done some research, but I need some more education on this because I'm like, how do you do that?
0: You know, one of the worst things that ever happened at my school, and this wasn't fair at all, I'm not going to mention his name because that would just be as bad as the moment it was, but in year nine, the head of year nine stood up at the time and said, I'm going to insert the name Steve, you might be worried about Steve. He hasn't been at school for a while. He's had a twisted testicle, but it's been operated on now and he's fine. Now, that poor kid was named Twisties forever after.
2: Oh, see, that's a tough one.
1: Can I just ask about if you twist a testy?
2: Yeah.
1: Can't you twist it back?
0: What's the worry about
1: having a twisted testy?
0: I think because the connection, like the tube or whatever connects the testicle, can cut it off. It cuts off the blood flow.
1: Oh, it's full, like it's fully twisted for it, like permanently.
0: Yeah, I'm giving it my best. I think your nut will die if you don't fix it.
2: Can we speak to someone that it's happened to? James, how painful is it, James?
3: It's actually quite painful. I actually had a lower end of the scale.
2: Yeah.
3: But I went to the doctors and I was telling him what I was feeling, and he immediately wrote me a letter to go straight to the hospital.
0: Yeah.
3: Because, it is serious. If it stays twisted for too long, it literally, as you said, the tube just twists around and it just ties itself off and can kill it.
2: Did you knock it, James, or how did it twist? You don't know.
3: I have no idea. And apparently that is the scariest part, that it can literally just happen. I woke up one morning and I felt this pain and I'm like, what is going on?
0: Yeah, you didn't do a double sheepshank in the middle of the night. You know what I mean, James?
2: Oh, gosh, it's the old granny knot. Can we... actually, we've got a doctor. Anne, what is the actual medical term for it, Anne?
4: Oh, I think it's called, orchidopexy is what you call it when you fix it.
0: I think
4: it's just called testicular torsion, which means twisted. And it's quite common in teenagers because everything down there is very, very mobile and it twists and it's extremely painful. And if it's not fixed, it can actually kill the testis. And you can end up with toxins and kidney failure. And it's actually really, really serious if it's not fixed. So I don't know how old your last caller was, but that was absolutely the right thing to do. Send him straight to hospital and get it fixed.
0: And a mate of mine, once again, I won't mention his name. He was playing football one time and he got kneed really hard in the nuts. And he went down and his mate said, come on, let's get up. By half time, his testicle had swollen to the size of an avocado and they said, we're just going to drain it. And I think that's normal procedure if that happens. But what had actually happened was the nut had split in two.
4: Oh, like exploded? Yeah. That's a lot of force.
0: So they had to remove the testicle altogether.
4: Yeah, you can't save it. Yeah, that one would have to go.
0: You can still make babies, can't you?
4: If it hurts, check it out.
0: And you can still make babies if you've got only one, can't you?
4: Absolutely.
2: Okay, right. So testicular torsion is the actual name for it, Anne. Okay, well, that's...
4: Yeah.
0: And Anne...
1: Anne said testis.
4: That's my community service announcement for the day.
0: And do they, if you were to lose one, do they put a prosthetic in for balance?
4: They can do if you want one.
0: Right.
4: So they do exist and it can be done. So some men, for example, if they've had testicular cancer and had one removed, some don't bother, they don't care. And other people say no, they... want to kind of look like they used to, and they get a prosthetic put in.
0: You'd want to balance out the bag, wouldn't you?
2: And another question. Do people get any enlargements just for the look? No. Okay, I was going to say.
4: Not of the testis, no. Okay. Other things, yes, but But that, no.
0: What do you think of Fitz?
2: No, I was just saying.
1: What asking about, for a friend.
2: What about reductions? I saw my grandfather. Oh, I mean, my grandfather mowing the lawns the other day.
0: 3 metres behind it.
2: Very good.
0: Thanks, Anne. At least we had one professional in that chat, Tom. Yeah, so that sort of verified it as a professional
1: and,
0: chat.
1: I've never James seen Anne. You guys are so excited. Yeah, to no, talk about
5: they're really
1: something.
5: Like into it.
2: But see, I
4: think yes. But that, no.
0: What do you think of Fitz?
2: No, I was just saying.
1: What asking about for a friend.
2: What about reductions? I saw my grandfather mowing the lawns the other day.

0: James and Anne, though, both win $100 to spend at Chemist Warehouse.
1: Yes, just for some painkillers and
0: perfect for the doctor. Off she goes.
1: Good on you, James. Thanks, Anne. This is Fitzy, Whipper and Kate on Nova. Nova. The original, the first, and now the biggest game is back. It's another Nova winning weekend. Nova's cash or the car. As usual, you could take the cash.
2: You have no idea how much this is going to help. Or the car.
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5: Hey, it's Christy. Still debris near Perth Airport, Tonkin Highway south and before Dunreath Drive. Some rocks are affecting the left lanes there and traffic is slow. A crash between Clarkson Mitchell Freeway south out of the exit to Nirrabup Road. It's reduced to a single lane. Towing services are on site and motorists out of their vehicle there as well. And also Fremantle will take on Adelaide at Optus Stadium tonight at 6:10pm. Gates are open and traffic is heavy on the Graham Farm Freeway and the Northbridge Tunnel eastbound. Anything else, call 0489 1777. 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Down to 8 overnight. Tomorrow sunny and a top of 23. And right now it's 20 on Nova 937.
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0: song since you've been gone. It is your Friday night on Nova. Calls coming through. Harper is 9 years old with her mum, Kylie. How are you guys?
1: Good. Happy birthday, Kate.
2: Love you. Oh, Harper. Say hi to your mum for me. Is she there in the car with you?
1: No, we're not in the car. We're in an apartment, and yes, she's here.
3: Oh, hello, Kate. Happy birthday.
2: Oh, thank you so much, Kylie. Thank
3: you. My daughter actually heard it was your birthday, and she was very keen, and she was like, can we call to wish her happy birthday? So it was actually her initiation. So
2: thank you,
3: Harper. We listen to you guys all the time, and the one thing was, like, actually, because of you guys, we too actually play Mind the Gap, and the kids love the game. So thank you.
0: Oh, a game of Mind the Gap.
4: That's the first positive experience we've had about that. That's amazing.
5: That's amazing.
2: Are we going to send Kylie and Harper $100 to spend at Kemet Square?
5: You bet. Yeah, it's on the way, guys. Can I quickly ask, Harper, who is your favourite on the show?
1: It's Kate.
0: Yeah. Damn. I was a 33% chance.
2: Excellent answer. It's probably because it was the easiest one.
0: Wasn't it? Yeah. Thank you, Harper. Thank you, Carly. Brock, hello.
6: Happy birthday, Kate. We hope you have the best day.
2: Oh, thank you, Brock. That is very, very kind.
0: Brock,
6: we've got two crazy kids in the car. I don't know if you can hear them, but one's losing it.
0: Oh, what do you love about Kate, Brock?
6: Oh, everything.
0: Yeah.
2: Oh, you don't know me very well, Brock.
5: for everyone out there, Brock's been a very, very loyal listener to us for a very long time, haven't you, Brock?
6: Yep, love you guys.
5: Yep, so we've made him call us and do this, Kate, unfortunately for him.
2: Well, thank you very much.
5: A lot of other things to do on a Friday arvo.
0: Brock, I would probably ask, what is your favourite segment on the show? Are you a Riddle Time fan? Do you like, Brand Man or...?
6: I love Brand Man.
5: Not a problem. That was the last thing that we've been saying.
2: Exactly.
5: That's okay.
0: As the host, I'm probably the favourite.
5: Brock has not listened to the show for 3 years, but that's fine, mate. Thanks for your call. Chemist Warehouse, $100.
2: Yeah, I hope the kids are good for you on the weekend.
0: Good on you, Brocky.
6: Have a good day.
5: Well, Kate, on behalf of everyone here, you've just been a breath of fresh air on this show, and it's going to be sad to see you go.
0: To see your confidence grow over time, week on week you're becoming almost bearable, and to turn up in double denim today, it is your birthday, we haven't mentioned that
5: and
0: so far.
2: I love double denim.
0: Yeah.
5: Can I just say... About time. Summer Bay needs you back. And it's great.
0: Well, big announcement on the show. Kate Ritchie returning to the Bay as a river girl.
2: That's what they need. A 50-year-old bikini lady back.
0: Yes, they do. Hooks up with Elf Stewart. Have a wonderful weekend.
2: Oh, what do you say? Ray called me this morning when I was collecting my ushies at Woolies. Ray called. Hello, mate. How are you going? How are you going? He was on holidays.
0: He would have gone.
2: Coming back for the Logies on Sunday.
0: He would have gone, Flamin' out, you're 48.
7: Flamin' mongrel.
2: No, he doesn't. That's not.
0: Is he going to the Logies?
2: He is. He's flying back.
0: I bet you regret turning down the invite.
2: No, not at all.
0: You could go with Ray.
2: I don't want to go with Ray. I mean, I love Ray. Ray's got stuff to do there. Yeah. And I've got stuff to do.
0: Like
2: sit on the couch in my flannelette
0: pajamas. So true. 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You can also win your tickets to the NFL at the MCG. That is huge. 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
0: Sounds like two. 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
2: Thanks for having me, guys.
0: Happy birthday, Kate Ritchie. We're out of here.
2: Bye-bye.
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1: Hey, it's Christy. The earlier debris near Perth Airport, Tonkin Highway southbound for Dunreath Drive, that has been cleared away. Still a crash in Clarkson Mitchell Freeway south at the exit to Nirrabup Road. It is reduced to a single lane. Towing services are on site. No delays, but people out of their vehicles, so do be very mindful. And with Fremantle taking on Adelaide at Optus Stadium tonight, it's very busy on the Graham Farmer Freeway and in the Northbridge Tunnel eastbound, so give yourself extra time. Anything else for 9489 177? Census night was Tuesday, the 11th of August. There's still time to complete. In the census, every answer matters. 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Down to 8 overnight. Tomorrow's sunny in the top of 23. And right now it is 20 on Nova 937.
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3: Michelle Stevenson. Well, WA's Premier has angrily responded to a Productivity Commission report which has called for major changes to the GST carve-up. The review finding the current arrangement has cost the federal budget $23 billion in 6 years, overwhelmingly benefiting WA. Premier Roger Cook says the only change he will accept is no change.
4: That's the funding we use to pay our teachers, our police officers, our nurses and deliver a record hospital build and improve our schools. The changes would punish Western Australia for its success, simply to prop up other lazy states.
3: Former CFMEU boss John Setka has been arrested for a second time. Officers from Task Force Hawk have swooped on Mr. Setka's Footscray home today. Police will allege he made harassing and offensive comments online while on bail. The time it took for a third near miss at Sydney Airport to be reported will form part of the Transport Safety Bureau's inquiries. The ATSB received reports yesterday about an incident on Sunday, which saw a Virgin aircraft abort takeoff due to a Qantas plane taxiing in front of it. Another incident between a Jetstar and Qatar plane the same morning was reported immediately. Jacinta Allen says she's proud to have been the youngest woman to be elected to Victorian Parliament after announcing she will not be recontesting her seat at the November election. Miss Allen made the announcement in Bendigo East in the seat she's held since 1999. And Taylor Swift is in her newlywed era, debuting a new look as she steps out solo, the singer out in London with a fresh haircut and a summer dress. Now let's see what's happening on Nine News tonight.
6: Thanks, Michelle. Right now on Nine News Perth, bird ban at the Perth Royal Show to avoid an H5 flu outbreak. A new GST fight looms for Western Australia, and the death of young Talent Time host Perth's Johnny Young.
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0: Happy Friday.
31: Yay!
0: We are finally here. We are gearing up to the Logies, or at least you are.
31: Very excited.
0: I'm excited to watch it. I love watching it. I've always watched the entire thing.
31: Do you actually?
0: Yeah.
31: All
0: the way to the end of the gold.
31: Wow. Well, I will be... I've started my preparations. I've had my hair coloured and lightened. I'll be marinating in a spray tan all day tomorrow. And then the whole day, the preparation for Logies.
0: Oh, it's tough.
31: It starts in the morning.
0: It's tough.
31: Like I said, I do my face at 9 in the morning.
0: These TV people have it tough. You can still vote for them just to make them feel good about themselves.
31: Yeah,
0: at tvweeklogies.com.au.
31: Yes, vote for Australian Idol. If you haven't yet, you have one more day to vote. For Australian Idol for Best Entertainment Program, vote for Tim on Getaway.
0: Yeah, we can vote for
31: Best
0: Getaway.
31: Lifestyle Problem.
0: That's Lifestyle Problem. Wow. God. Talk about second fiddle. I really hope Getaway wins.
31: My words got jumbled in the worst possible way.
0: 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That's 35 years on Channel 9. Thank you very much.
31: Program I meant to say, not problem.
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2: I think you're the problem. The host of the Logies here next, Robert Irwin, to talk us through his preparation after this. Sorry, Josh Farwas, just not you right now. This is the OG. This is Madonna. Happy Friday.

0: This is Ricky Lee and Tim on Nova.
1: Robert Irwin's just been teaching me about catch, tag, and release.
2: Yes.
1: Good to see you, mate.
2: Good
1: Thanks
2: to
1: for coming
2: see you.
1: In.
2: Yes. Yeah, we've been talking crocodiles.
1: We have been.
2: I just got in from Cape York. I've been catching crocs for the last, 2 weeks.
1: So you catch, then you tag, then you release.
2: You release. You catch them, you put, a little GPS tracker on them, let them go again. We've done this for a long time. This research project's been going on for, 20 years. Mm-hmm. You know, where they do, where they go, what they do, what they eat, their social structure, their body temperature. We found out crocs can hold their breath for 8 hours.
3: What?
2: It's crazy.
1: I noticed when I went to Australia Zoo and I saw you guys do your show.
2: We were there and they're feeding crocs when you came.
1: But
2: yeah.
1: I did notice that you sent Chandler into the water.
2: Oh,
1: Bindi's
2: yeah.
1: Partner.
2: Oh, yeah, yeah.
1: So I was like,
2: he's expendable. He'll be like, no, I'm kidding.
1: Find another partner.
2: I always make that joke. I'm like, okay, we need someone expendable to get in the water with the crocs.
3: Chandler's the best.
2: He's awesome. He's just boots and all into everything. So, Bindi found a good one with him.
1: Now, Ricky's going to talk to you about the Logies in a second, but just as an offside, I've hosted the Aries a couple of times, all right?
2: Now, I need some tips.
1: I'll just say, though, the music crowd are a little bit more cool. The TV guys are a bit more up themselves. It's a bit tougher than catch tagging and releasing on Sunday, I think, of all those TV.
2: The crocodile's going to feel safe in a minute. This is going to be,
1: But congratulations on the gig. Congratulations on everything. Everything, but congratulations on hosting the Loki Sunday.
2: Thank you. Yeah, well, I'm a conservationist. My job is to try and get my message into different rooms, and what an insane platform to do that. But also, I look at my dad's been involved with the Logies, back in the day for a long time. He was always into it, and he was inducted into the Hall of Fame. I remember watching that, really vividly. It's very special. It's kind of been part of our family, obviously, for a long time, and so to get in there and actually host it. How cool. I think it's the first time a zookeeper or a conservationist has ever hosted the Logies. I'm this is a win for the work that I represent, really.
3: It's pretty amazing. But what is your approach to hosting? Because everyone that's hosted it kind of brings themselves to the role.
2: Yeah.
3: What is your approach? Because you're a little sneaky one. I watched you on Dancing with the Stars in the US. Can you actually get out of here? Because what do you mean you can move like that?
2: I don't know. Thank you.
3: Are you going to be bringing a little bit of that to the little razzle dazzle showbiz of the
2: Logies? Yeah, gotta do it 100%. I want this to be my life's kind of a crazy contrast right now. I'm dancing one minute, then I'm catching crocs the next. I want that sort of vibe to really be there for the Logies, right? I really want that. But it also, I'm involving a lot of my mates, in that world, and I'm kind of getting to work with people I've always wanted to work with, and it is truly a privilege to do this. But I want to celebrate the 70 years of Aussie TV and be like, there's a new generation now that are going to be carrying it on.
1: And if you feel like you're dying, send Chandler in.
2: Chandler, get in there.
1: It was not going well.
2: He's my backup. I'm like, get in there.
3: Wheel him in like Taylor Swift does on a little cleaning car. Just release him. Release him to the people. But what's the prep been like for hosting the Logies? Because you're hosting, but you're also up for the gold.
2: Yes. Yeah, which is, what an honour. It's awesome. My good friend Julia Morris is also up for the gold.
1: She's been up for it for a while.
2: I've been campaigning for her hard. Okay, I can't give away too much, but I've started rehearsal now here, and put it this way, my body is very sore.
3: Oh my gosh.
2: My body is very sore.
3: You're dancing. You're totally dancing.
2: That's all I'll say.
3: You are totally dancing.
2: I didn't say that.
3: Why would your body be sore?
2: There could be many reasons. I've been catching crocodiles.
3: We have a little question for you. We like to get our previous guest to ask a question for our next guest, not knowing who it is. So the last person we had on the show was Melanie C.
1: Spice Girl.
3: Everyone's favourite Spice Girl, Sporty Spice. And she has a question that she would like to ask you.
2: Okay.
4: I want to ask this question. If you were a Spice Girl, which Spice Girl would you be?
1: Perfect.
2: Oh,
1: this will make the papers everywhere.
2: Sporty.
3: Spice Girl.
2: Yeah, 100%.
3: Wrangling crocs. Yeah. Doing the job.
2: Totally. I mean, it's
1: track
2: gotta
1: pants
2: be.
1: On.
2: It's gotta be, right?
1: Do you have a question for our next guest? And we have no idea who the next guest is. So you just ask.
2: Yes.
1: Ask anything and we'll pass it on.
2: What's your favorite animal?
3: Perfect. There we go.
2: There you go.
3: All right.
1: I will say Australian Idol's up for a big award on Sunday night. Ricky will be there. I do a little travel show called Getaway. I'm not invited, but if Getaway wins, potentially we could do a little story at Australia Zoo or something.
2: I love that, mate.
1: I think that might
2: anytime. Chuck you in there with the Crocs, you'll love it.
3: Maybe we can send a little backstory Australian Idol up to the sunny coast and do a little Australia Zoo situation.
2: Life's
3: too.
2: Life's better up in Queensland,
3: look
2: mate.
3: At us,
2: get up there.
3: We're making TV.
1: We really are, mate. So lovely to see you. Congratulations in advance for Sunday.
2: Cheers.
1: You'll absolutely nail it. It's 7 o'clock on 7. You can also vote for Robert, by the way. TVWeekLogies.com.au for the gold. Good luck with the rehearsals. Get back
2: out there, mate.
1: And we'll see you on stage on Sunday.
2: We'll see you then. Cheers, guys.
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6: 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Hey, it's Dylan. Watch out for footy congestion through East Perth tonight. East Parade northbound at Summers Street. Police are on site assisting pedestrians. It will be busy after the match that's now underway. Fremantle taking on Adelaide, so expect delays near Optus then. Also on Graham Farmer Freeway and through Burswood as well. Anything else, call 9489 1777. 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Dropping down to 8 overnight, clear and sunny tomorrow for your Saturday with a top of 23. Right now, it's 18 degrees on Nova 937.
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31: Oh my God. Becky, look at her butt. It is so big. She looks like one of those rap guys' girlfriends. But, you know, who understands those rap guys? They only talk to her because she looks like a total prostitute, okay? I mean, her butt is just so big. I can't believe it's just so round. It's like out there.

0: got much back. Baby's got back.
1: I like big butts and I cannot lie.
0: It certainly is a Friday. You know, Peking Duck dropped their debut album today. Ruben is going to chat to us all about that very soon. The boys will be at the Logies with you on Sunday.
1: They will be.
0: So be careful.
1: Lighting up the stage.
0: Fresh on Monday, please.
1: I'm just going to say it. I'm not going to be fresh on Monday. I'm going to be a hot mess on Monday.
0: Just don't do what these kids did because I don't want you to skip work.
1: Oh, no, I'll be here. I'll just be terrible.
0: They skipped school in Sydney yesterday for a little protest, little cheeky buggers. I want to know, because I've never skipped school. I never skipped school because I was always,
1: that checks out.
0: My attendance record was 100% every time because I was a nerd. But if you've skipped school, why did you skip school? What did you skip school for? Because
1: obviously we're not like encouraging or condoning skipping school, but you know,
0: been
1: there. So you never did it, not once ever in your life.
0: Not once. Never skipped school once. But that makes sense. You
1: it
0: know
1: does
0: what I mean.
1: Make sense. It doesn't make sense that I did, but when I tell you why, it will.
0: Okay. Well, I'll tell you why I'm talking about this. Because more than 1,000 school students were skipping school to rally against One Nation. Have a listen. Good chanting, good
1: stuff. That was good.
0: I mean, I would suggest potentially if the protest was held on a Saturday or a Sunday, maybe they wouldn't have had the same...
1: Wouldn't be as passionate.
0: ...turnout.
1: Yeah.
0: But they skip school for what they believe is a good cause. And you said it earlier, it's lovely to see kids passionate about things.
1: Yeah, it's nice to see some kids actually out there really believing in something and really using their voice, which is what this is all about, right? Democracy is about having a voice and having that freedom of speech and being able to say how you feel and really get out there and spread the word, right? Which I think is awesome.
0: Thousands of kids, as young as 14, were at town hall yesterday. So go, kids. You skipped school and it was a good cause and you did a good job.
1: Yep, go to school. Yep. I used to, me and Amy Shark went to the same school. We were, you know, besties in high school.
0: On the Goldie.
1: And we used to skip out on, like, maths.
0: Oh, yeah.
1: Clearly, if you've ever heard me do Quickie with Ricky, you'll know that I was skipping out on maths. And we would either go to the music room and we would, like, just play our instruments. But it was being productive. We weren't kind of going down the back of the oval and doing whatever.
0: And
1: we were going into the music room and playing our instruments because that was our passion. We were into music. We also were into McDonald's, and there was a McDonald's near our school, and we used to go down with our friend that was a year older, and she had a car, and she would drive us down to the Macca's.
0: So you skip the school for Macca's. That makes more sense.
1: Macca's and music.
0: Yeah, all right.
1: Macca's and music.
0: Okay.
1: You know what I mean? And we still both deeply love Macca's and music.
0: My girl at home, she skipped school because there was an alert that Coldplay were filming their Sky Full of Stars film clip in Newtown.
1: She went to that. What I would do to see, can you please send me a picture of you when you went to the Coldplay thing? You would have looked like a child.
0: Amy.
2: Hello.
0: What did you skip school for, Amy?
2: To go to the Breaking Dawn Twilight premiere at Luna Park.
1: Yes! Yes!
0: Was it worth it?
1: Which was your favourite movie?
2: Oh, absolutely.
1: What do you think was the best one?
2: I'm going to say... New Moon.
1: It was really good, wasn't it? That's the second one, right?
2: Yes. But it cost us our deputy principal running down the street saying, "I know who you are." And we still just ran. We ran and we were like, the premiere starts in 2 hours. We've got to be at Luna Park.
0: Yeah,
1: so
0: good
1: care,
0: stuff.
1: Sorry. Deal with that tomorrow. Bye.
0: Lucy.
3: Hey.
0: What'd you skip school for?
3: Well, my mum was actually a teacher at my school and she also chucked a sticky to take me to see Justin Bieber live on Sunrise.
0: I remember cute. That was nuts, wasn't
3: so
0: it?
3: So good.
1: Nuts.
3: Real tears of happiness.
1: Really?
3: Yes, I was a huge believer in the day.
1: Were you up close?
3: Reasonably. We were standing on like some milk crates that we found to get a better look. So we didn't have tickets. We were just like against the fence.
0: Did you see Koshy in real life? Did that like blow your mind?
3: Totally.
1: Oh, Kylie, JB.
0: What did you skip school for?
4: Hi there. When I was 14, my friend and I were stalking Brian Mannix from the Uncanny X-Men.
0: Oh, yeah.
4: And we heard he was staying at a hotel. So we called ahead and asked for his room number and they gave it to us.
1: No.
4: So when we got there, we ran up to the room, knocked on the door. And when he opened the door, we got scared and ran away.
0: Oh, my God.
1: I'm sure you weren't actually expecting to see him.
4: Well, no. We thought, surely they're not giving us the room number.
0: What's with the hotel doing that?
1: That's really bad.
0: That's really bad.
5: Regulating Tim on this Friday night, Vanessa Amorosi.
0: Yeah, no, I get it. That, yeah, I mean, people would know him now. He's on the Speaks and Specs all
1: the time. It never gets old. And also, have a look.
0: Yeah,
1: baby,
0: there you go, Carly.
1: What you thinking of, baby? Like Vanessa Amorosi.
5: Make sure it's
1: one of the greatest of all time.
0: Brilliant. But don't worry, we've got some new music for you to finish off the show very soon. And speaking of new music, guess what? Peking Duck dropped their debut album today. It's called Paradise.
1: I know, how exciting. Ruben Stark!
0: It's so out that my headphones are coming out.
1: Your headphones are freaking out. You've lost one half of Peking Duck. Yeah. What's going on?
6: I mean, yeah, it's not like we even dropped the album last night. Today's release day.
0: Today.
6: And he's already gone missing. What's he doing? But you know, he did this when it was out, when we had our podcast. Hamish Blake, a special guest.
0: Big guest.
6: Adam just went missing it's a regular occurrence now.
1: I'm used to it. There we go.
6: You must
1: have strong shoulders just carrying this.
0: carrying this duck.
6: Oh,
0: but, mate, congratulations. Paradise, it's out today. And I think I've asked you this a million times, but why so long? Because you guys have been together for 158 years.
6: Yes.
0: Why now for a debut album?
6: Well, no, it's a good question. I think we don't even know the answer to that, really. We just were having such a good time doing singles and dropping individual tracks.
1: Mm.
6: And it was going good, you know. It was like, you know, a bit of a hot streak. If it ain't broke, don't fix it.
0: Yeah.
6: But we hit a point a few years ago where we were kind of sick of our current creative process, and we just thought, you know what, let's just mix things up. Let's just dive into the studio, and instead of trying to make a song that is going to work as well as the last few did, let's just make a whole album and then there's no rules.
1: Because what is the creative process? Because between Peking Duck, your project Yoga, and Kelly Holiday, you guys pump out so much incredible music. What is the process? I really want to know.
6: Well, you know, it was fun with the when we started, you know, working on singles way back in the day. It all started as just Adam and I in his studio, in his back shed at his mum's house, and we'd set up like our own.
0: Yeah, I know. Thanks, Mum.
6: And thank you, Mez. and then, yeah, we were just like jamming out with ideas, and we'd like bounce off each other. And, you know, as time progressed and he moved to LA for a bit, we were constantly working separately. And so for the album, we're like, all right, let's just, you know, get in the studio and just see what happens.
1: Mm.
6: And have no, you know, playbook. There's no, like, you know, prior album successes we want to chase.
0: Yeah, yeah.
6: You know?
0: You're also going to be required to be at the Logies on Sunday. I've just heard about that too.
6: Yeah, well, hopefully Adam makes it.
1: What's the plan
0: for the couple of days.
6: Oh, my God. I can't carry that.
1: What's the plan for the
6: Logies? So the plan for the Logies is we're going to pull out a rabbit out of a hat and try make the most amazing live set we've ever done. Obviously, Logies is a big deal, and it's live.
0: Well, no one parties like a group of TV execs.
6: Well, you know, it's live.
1: You always bring it to life. I think I've seen you once or maybe even twice play the Logies.
6: Yeah, we did it a few years ago. It was
1: so fun.
6: And that was a really fun one. We had like G-Flip and who else? We had Maya.
1: Yeah.
6: And
0: that was huge.
6: Yeah,
1: Set the stage on fire. It was amazing.
6: Yeah.
1: You're going to bring out Robert Irwin for a cheeky little dance break?
6: You know what? Hey. Let's manifest that. Robert, if you're listening, which I know you are, jump on stage and get your booty shaken.
0: Mate, we love you guys. We're very proud of you. Paradise is out today. Debut album from the guys that we've known and loved for 158 years, as I said.
1: Yes.
0: Yeah. Love you, mate.
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9: 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This weekend only at Autobarn. There was some debris once again near the airport, Tonkin Highway southbound at Dunreath Drive. That has just cleared. Incident response have left the scene and traffic is flowing normally once again. Freeway northbound just busy at the moment, Mount Henry Bridge and Mounts Bay Road. Southbound runs slow out of Perth at Millpoint Road and further down at Russell Road. Anything else, call 9489 1777. Every minute of every day, a child is admitted to hospital. 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Donate at starlight.org.au. dropping down to 8 overnight. Clear and sunny tomorrow with a top of 23 to kick off your weekend. Right now, 17 degrees on Nova 937.
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0: Fantin. We are almost done for a Friday night. Have a great weekend. Good luck at the Loggies on Sunday.
1: Thank you very much. Thank you very much. I'm very excited about my dress.
0: Nova Boy
1: it's
0: Jams.
1: All about the dress, obviously.
0: It's coming up. I can't wait to see it on the red carpet. I'm watching on Channel 7, obviously. But let's do some new music to finish off a Friday night. It is New Music Friday. You can follow along on our Spotify playlist, New Music Friday. Peking Duck's new album, not only new album, debut album, Paradise, drops today.
1: It freaks me out still. I can't wrap
0: After
1: my head around
0: 16 years.
1: That it's their debut album.
0: Yes.
1: I like
0: but
1: it.
0: Let's check out the title track from Peking Duck's debut album. This is Paradise.

0: Clearwater.
1: So I have one from Jungle. They do they've got like a kind of disco 70s vibe. Back on 74 was like a huge hit for them. They got a new one out. It's called Sunshine. It's a vibe. I love it.

0: Kasabian, you love Kasabian, you know Kasabian.
1: I saw this and I knew you were going to choose this.
0: Well, I remember when I interviewed Noel Gallagher years and years and years ago, and he said, just look out for a band called Kasabian. This is before they even burst onto the scene. So they're endorsed by the Gallagher brothers. Check out their new tune, Nothing Better Than This.

0: noticed a cheeky little thing here. They're releasing their ninth studio album, Act 3, which is going to be the title of Beyoncé's next album, on September 4, which is Beyoncé's birthday.
1: Wow, there you go.
0: What are they doing?
1: 1 degree from Beyoncé, always. What's your last pick?
0: My last one, you're probably going to hate, and I'm here for that. It's Nico and Vince. You know the song, Am I Wrong?
1: Oh, yeah.
0: So real. Huge song, 2013, 2014, around then. They've done a little interpolation of Red, Red Wine. It's called Let's Real.

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19: It's Dylan. All clear now on the Mitchell, Quinana and Graham Farmer freeways through the Northbridge Tunnel and on Tonkin and Row highways. Expect some delays after the footy in Burswood and on the Graham Farmer freeway, with Fremantle battling it out with Adelaide right now at Optus Stadium. Also in the CBD, a bit slow, Barrack Street northbound at Wellington Street. Anything else, call 9489 1777. 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Dropping down to 8 overnight, clear and sunny tomorrow to kick off your weekend, and a top of 23 right now. It's 16 degrees on Nova 937.
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2: Hey, it's Dylan in Salter Point. Watch out for a crash on Quinana Freeway southbound after Manning Road. The left lane is closed by incident response. Police are on site. Allow for a safe merge. It's pretty busy there. Otherwise, all clear on the Mitchell and Graham Farmer freeways through the Northbridge Tunnel and on Tonkin and Borough Highways. Just expect some delays after the footy that's underway now at Optus Stadium. Fremantle taking on Adelaide. It will be busy on Graham Farmer Freeway through the tunnel and Burswood after that. 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Dropping down to 8 overnight, clear and sunny tomorrow to kick off your weekend with a top of 23. Right now, it's 15 degrees on Nova 937.
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0: boy's got his own show, spinning his favorite jams. 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It's Nova Boys Jams. Come on.
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8: 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You deserve better. Critically acclaimed new Australian satire, The Birthday Trip, is more akin to The White Lotus or Succession than some gritty drama about cops and doctors, following three millennial couples whose relationships are put to the test when they descend on a bougie farm stay for the ultimate wine weekend. 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

0: in school, and you don't need nobody to help you handle your business, make some noise. 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
1: UK and LA in this motherfucker, man. 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
1: It's not my first time to Australia. 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

0: 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Sunny today, heading for a top of 23 degrees, and right now it is 6 degrees. 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
6: Oh, happy Saturday morning, Nat and Sean, with you.
7: Great to be here, Nat. You've come back from the Barossa. You're dedicated,
6: actually,
7: man.
6: Actually in Adelaide, but this cab's delicious. Mm. Never too early. On today's show, we do talk about that tricky census question, which was about how much unpaid household work gets done.
7: Yes, absolutely. People were overdoing it sometimes, so I reckon. Yeah. We talk about old wives' tales as well. That was featuring a colleague of ours that put onions in her socks, Natalie?
6: Yes, apparently that helps with a cold. So some of those home remedies. Does. And we're going to meet a girl whose dad played the ultimate prank on her. This is why she probably has trust issues for the rest of her life and why we gave her an unfortunate nickname. And also, Phil from Crooked Colours has made a name for himself this week because he's written a Frio hype-up song.
7: I think he's nailed it.
6: Yeah, he's getting around. It's a banger of a tune. So that's all to come.
8: Let's get the party started. See you at the bar. You was hardly talking. That's when I knew that your heart was scarring. Friends to lovers need a part to star in. Like, wait, babe, let me ask your pardon.

0: yeah.
1: 5'9", brown eyes. Yep,
0: okay,
1: why
0: you
1: not?
0: Got it. You got it. Write that
1: down. Nat and Sean with you. Now, Joel, you sent us a story yesterday that just brought joy to my heart.
0: Oh, I know. This is the sort of, like, this lady is so competent. She's the sort of lady you'd want to walk down a dark alley at night with. You feel safe.
2: Cool.
1: Yes.
0: Like yeah. Like you, Nat. Like, I feel safe when I'm with Nat Locke, you know?
1: I'm the one who's going to attack you. What are you talking about?
0: Oh, yeah, true.
2: Not again.
0: This happened in a restaurant in New South Wales. A bin chicken, an ibis, flew into the restaurant. Now, that is a big bird.
2: That's huge.
1: Yeah, and they've got a very big beak as well.
2: Yep.
0: Yeah. And Alice, the competent lady, was out for lunch to celebrate her sister-in-law's baby shower.
1: Great work.
0: When the bin chicken came into the venue, chaos ensued. Fair enough. Everyone's trying to tuck into their steak frites. And this huge bird is flapping around. Now, to quote Alice, basically, in the video, it's fantastic. Alice is just wrangles the bird perfectly.
1: She literally grabs it by the legs.
2: Yep.
1: Carries it out. Yeah, like it's a
2: chicken. That's how you get a chicken.
1: Deceased chicken, right? Yeah. It's amazing.
0: Alice was unflappable. but the bird was. But this is what Alice said that I loved. This big damn bird flew in and everyone's panicking and no one knew what to do. I'm like, oh, geez, I can handle this. This is nothing. And the rest is history.
1: It was nothing
2: the way she handled it, Joel.
1: Yeah, what was Bindi Irwin doing there?
0: I know. Yeah, when did her voice get so deep?
1: I know. It's so funny that because Americans see this and they all think that we're an Irwin. Like, they think that we all do this all the time. It's so funny.
2: That was amazing the way she acted in such a haste and just nullified the situation. She must have been flying higher afterwards.
1: Yeah, flying higher.
0: She had a celebratory glass. Oh, she did receive a free meal and a glass of wine for it.
1: Good.
0: It was very nice.
1: That's great.
0: But people asked her, you know, you were so great in the moment. Mm. She said, oh, I've lived on a farm my whole life, so I've caught plenty of chickens in my lifetime, not lunchtime. You just grab them by the legs quickly, flip it. I just knew as long as I flipped it quickly, it wouldn't be a problem.
1: And it wasn't a problem.
2: But it wasn't a chicken, because I used to do that at Grandma Mac's house. But it's a bin chicken. They've got the big bird. It's a big bird, man.
1: Yeah.
2: That's
1: not
2: a rooster.
1: I know, right? I replied to the group chat by sending in the photo, the story last week of the guy that just in a bottle shop by the look of it. There was a bird flying and he just put his hand up and grabbed it out of the air without even breaking stride. And it's like, who are these people? And I just showed Sean a video that was a little bit older from last year, but there was a woman she was like a teacher at a school camp kind of thing. And they were setting up lunch and the kids started freaking out because there was a gigantic goanna, like a huge...
2: Like a monitor.
1: She just walked in, grabbed it, picked it up and carried it out and everybody's just going, oh, my God. Like, and you hear somebody go, that's very Australian.
0: I think if you do it with confidence, but the problem is I wouldn't do it with confidence and the animal would know that, like, if it was a snake.
1: No, well, no, I'm not going anywhere near if it's a snake. I would pick up a lizard, but I wouldn't pick up a snake. Joel, what I can imagine what would happen if you were placed in this situation. No one is going to be turning to you to be the person to save the day because you would be squawking and flapping more than the bird would,
0: Point. Yeah, they'd be like, maybe remove him first. The bird
1: grab him by the legs.
2: Grab him by the legs. Turn him upside down.
0: You know, if you flip him, it's going to be okay. Fresh hits and throwbacks. All weekend long.
1: Are we ready for the weekend? 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

0: Love the Peking duck.
1: Ah, plum sauce.
0: Oh, every time.
1: Little pancakes. Bring it on. That's called Hi. It's Nat and Sean. Incredible footage of a lady just grabbing an ibis by the legs because it was in a restaurant and it shouldn't have been. And she thought, I'll handle this. Grabbed it, flipped it upside down and wrangled it out of the restaurant.
2: Yeah, it was quite a nice restaurant, so I don't know why I characterised her as speaking like this. But in her words, she said, oh, geez, I can handle this. This is nothing.
0: I think that's what, that's definitely her. That's definitely her.
1: I didn't realise that was you speaking. I thought we
2: had the audio. No, it is me. It's crazy how I can do that. I just knew as long as I flipped it quickly, it wouldn't be a problem.
0: And she did.
1: And she was right.
2: She got a free meal and a glass of wine.
1: I know. Well done. Mm. We want to know if you've had to wrangle wildlife as well. Mitch is in Ellenbrook. Morning, Mitch.
3: Good morning.
0: Hey, Mitch. What happened with you, buddy?
3: I was up on site at the wet mess. And we had a Western Brown come through the wetty. And everyone's freaking out. Everyone's going nuts. And I've got a fair bit of bait catching experience over the years. And I just walked over, grabbed him by the tail and dragged him out of the wet mess.
1: That's not, but that's the bitey end can still get you.
3: It can, yes. But if you do the right wrist actions, you're generally all right.
0: Oh, I've heard that a lot, actually, Mitch.
1: We're trapping you. Cracking.
2: I was about to Google it, but I actually can't even look at photos of snakes.
1: No, me either.
2: Are they venomous, Western Browns?
1: Yes.
0: Big time.
2: Really?
3: They're highly venomous, yeah.
2: Oh, yuck.
3: They're in the top 10, I believe.
0: Hey, Mitch, what's your experience before handling this particular snake?
2: Okay.
3: Well, grew up on a farm, mucking around doing that, and then also got a fair bit of experience. I do it in my local community as well.
0: What, you get so people can ring and you'll turn up, Mitch?
3: Yeah.
0: Okay, so you got the bag and everything where you twist them around once you drop them in there and that, and the long tweezer things?
3: Yeah, I've got a bag and a hook. I don't really use the tweezers, but bag and a hook.
2: Are they common? I always think of them as just being in Queensland and we're safe
1: everywhere. No, they're everywhere.
2: Oh, don't tell me that. I mean, I know I work in a radio station. There's snakes left, right and centre. But God.
0: Mitch, one more question. Is there different amount of prices you have for taking a snake out of someone's house?
3: For residential, I generally keep it quite low. Commercial, it's a bit more because of insurances to cover. But, residential and then the elderly, I don't charge at all either.
0: Oh, good on you, Mitch. You're a champion.
1: A great guy. So if you've got a snake in your house, get your nan around to call Mitch.
0: Good
1: Love your work, Mitch. Thanks, mate.
0: Thanks, Mitch.
1: Kerry's in Baskerville. Morning, Kerry. Have you had to wrangle some wildlife, Kerry?
4: Well, it's actually my dad. So we used to live in South Africa. We went on a family holiday and my dad wanted to go fly fishing. So he set up with his rod and my mum said to my brother and I, we were only 5 and 4 at the time, let's go for a little walk.
0: Yeah.
4: So we go, little walk down into the bush and we come around the corner and all of a sudden we've seen these family of ostriches there.
0: Oh, beautiful.
4: Yeah, they are beautiful. However, there was a couple of babies.
1: Mm.
4: And they saw us and became very aggressive and, trying to protect the little one.
1: Mm.
4: And if you're not familiar, ostriches are actually incredibly dangerous.
1: Yes.
4: So my mum, she's like, okay, let's just turn around and walk away because they were flapping their wings at us. And as we've gone to walk away, they start running.
1: You're not going to outrun them.
4: That's their thing. Terrifying. I thought it was hysterical. I'm obviously little and I don't understand how dangerous the situation it is. So I can't.
2: You got to laugh, babe.
4: My mum's having to drag me along. My brother is screaming. He's terrified. And my dad's at the lake. He's seen what's going on. And he's, without skipping a beat, has just stormed over with his fishing rod and whacking them and, fending them off with his fishing rod.
1: So the ostriches were protecting their young and your dad was protecting his young. It was a standoff.
2: Oh, beautiful.
4: Yes.
2: And then you ran into a lion.
1: Right. Yeah, then a lion came
2: in South Africa.
0: Camping in South Africa.
1: Yeah.
2: Yeah.
0: Not for me.
1: I'll
2: only
1: either.
2: Do it if I'm getting filmed with 11 other celebrities.
1: Yeah, you weren't camping either.
2: If you think about it.
1: I was thinking about the luxury retreat when you were going to visit Elephant.
2: Oh, but I'm always camping when you think about it.
1: Marcia's in Forestfield. Hello.
5: Hello. How are you all?
0: Marcia.
1: Good, Marcia. Good. Have you had to wrangle wildlife?
5: Well, I did have the question if a sheep was wildlife, but
6: I used to live in Beckenham, so a local suburb, and there were some hobby farms. Mm-hmm. And one morning we woke up to a big fat fluffy sheep standing in the middle of the road, but it wouldn't move.
0: Yeah.
6: And then my son went out with his voice, and, you know, his, we had some stupid little nerd gun thing, and he's yelling at the sheep, wouldn't move. The only thing that got it to move was I got on my daughter's mini little tricycle. And she was out front. And I am tricycling myself up and down the street, round this sheep, herding it into the park where we managed to then stay. So my suburban famous moment was tricycling a sheep.
0: You herded a sheep by tricycling around it.
2: As you're on a kid, while you're on the kid's tricycle, like sort of directing a sheep away, in that moment you go, I'm a grown adult right now.
1: No, she is part border collie though, so it does track. And as Super Nanny taught us, you've got to get down to their level.
2: Oh, yeah, very well done. Very true.
6: Totally, yes.
1: Not for sheep, that's more for kids, but yes. Fresh hits and throwbacks. All weekend long. Are we ready for the weekend? Let's go. On Nova.
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0: Mr. Know-It-All, Teddy Swims.
1: Sounds a little bit like that Gotcha song, don't you reckon?
0: Oh, look,
1: somebody that I used to know. It's got that vibe.
0: Yeah, I do think he could put his back more into it.
1: Leave him alone. You leave Teddy Sims alone. It's Nat and Sean with you.
0: A lot of talk about the census, and we brought it to light yesterday. We were just talking about it. Natalie, you're the first one to do it in the team.
1: Yeah, because I did it last week, because they said, if you know that you're going to be home and here's your login, go and do it. And I like to get my assignments in early.
2: Yeah, I'm not nerd.
1: True. Not true. Joel, you hadn't done it on Tuesday night, so have you since done it?
2: Oh, sorry, the line cut out. What? I've
1: so
2: got a week.
1: No. Yeah.
2: Tuesday was my birthday. Yeah. Yesterday was Wednesday.
1: Okay, great. Sure,
0: I'm still here too. Jordan, have you done the census?
3: I did do the census, yeah.
0: All right, we're going to get to one question and you can get involved with this one. Okay.
1: This is the one that's causing all the arguments.
0: Yes. In the last week, did the person spend how much time did this person spend doing unpaid domestic work for the household? Now, a lot of people are firing up over this. We've seen it online a bit. So the domestic work they're talking about, Nat, it's unpaid, right?
1: Yeah.
0: So we all know what it is. It's food and drink preparation, serving, cleaning up, washing, ironing, clothes management, general cleaning, housework, gardening, lawn mowing, home maintenance, household, blah, blah, blah. And you got the choice to be able to pick with no, did not do any unpaid domestic work, less than 5 hours. 5 to 14 hours, 15 to 29 hours, 30 hours or more. I'll start with you, Natalia.
1: I said 5 to 14 hours.
0: Okay.
1: Which is probably about bang on.
0: Mm-hmm.
1: But I live on my own, so I didn't have to have an argument over who does more or whatever, or you don't do that much, because it's just me. So that was fine. Happy days at my house.
0: Joel, you have...
2: Well,
0: how are you going to go with this between the two boys?
2: Well, Jax Sims would have cleaned in their house that he's built for them. So does that count? Otherwise, this is going to cause a huge argument in our house. Huge.
1: So who does the bulk of the cleaning, say, at your place?
2: Me. Okay. But he would not agree with that.
1: No.
2: At all. He'll crack it.
1: Perception and reality are two very different things. Clarky, at your house, who does the housework?
3: Paige, but...
1: Do you do the bins?
3: Yeah, I do the outside stuff. But
2: Jack does
1: so
2: the bins.
1: How often are you doing outside stuff? You say you do outside stuff.
3: I put down 5 to 14, but that's purely because Paige stayed on the farm that night. So, I've got away with one.
1: She'll never know.
0: I'm going to say I did the same.
3: Yeah.
0: I did the same because I know if Megan was, she wasn't over my shoulder at that stage. If she was and I put more than 5 hours, I would have been dead.
3: Yeah.
0: I would have been absolutely dead. So
1: what did Megan put? She will put 30 hours or more, would she, for herself?
0: Yeah.
1: But she does do a lot of stuff around the house. So that's probably accurate.
0: Does. Oh, God, I won't say
2: these
0: anymore.
2: Are unpaid
0: I've got to be careful
2: hours.
0: Of the time.
1: Yeah, well, yeah, Sean's not paying her to be there. Like, you know, I'm not paying myself to do housework.
2: Yeah, well, no, I'm just thinking if I can incentivise Jack with a little, you know,
1: little
2: bit of pocket money.
1: Yeah.
0: Mm. Yeah, I thought about that.
2: What, with Megan?
0: Yeah, but it doesn't go down too well. She felt that thought.
1: So because the insinuation is that she's not doing enough and I'll entice her to do more.
0: No, it's more so just acknowledging.
2: And
0: but then at times then I go, okay, then if I'm paying her to
1: by
0: do the
1: hour.
0: Work, then do I charge her for bills like the phone and stuff?
2: We probably are that amount, but we let it build up. So then we have a day of like, well, this is disgusting, then get rid of it.
1: Yeah.
2: Call 1-800-JUNK and we'll start again.
1: Yes, that's right. You burn the house down and move on to another one.
2: I'm not even joking. During lockdown, we had so many Uber Eats bags, I thought about buying a mini incinerator.
1: Yeah.
2: I looked into it because I was so embarrassed by how many there were.
1: So we can rule out cooking for you and washing up.
2: I did cook last night, and I announced it to the house, which always sends a shiver through the house because everyone knows they're not getting fed till about 11 p.m. There's going to be multiple breakdowns. I'll take up smoking. I'll be on the balcony talking to my mother. But no, 9 p.m. Food on the table.
0: Oh, I'd be furious. That's a fly for me.
2: No. And I did bake sweet potatoes, so it wasn't particularly hard.
1: No. Nathan, Nat, and Sean.
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0: Ariana Grande having a bit of time off at the moment, which is good. Hate that I made you love me.
1: I hate that you made me love you too.
0: Wore you down. 17 yeah. years in the making. Finally.
1: Sad and Sean with you. Together forever. We are talking about that question on the census that got everybody talking on Tuesday night, or for those of us who haven't done it, Joel Creasy.
2: I think I have a week.
1: Yeah, you do. It's a bit of grace time.
2: I'm looking forward to it. I'm going to enjoy it. I'm going to, you know, get a nice bottle of wine, a little cheese board. Do it on Saturday. Make an event.
0: Okay. Well, it doesn't take too long. Okay. But the question, Joel, if I ask you now, do you do any unpaid domestic work at home?
2: I feel like I do, but I reckon Jack would say I don't.
1: I tell you what is included that now that I've seen it bumps my hours up considerably is pet and animal care. So all that walking the dog,
0: go back.
2: That counts. Damn, that counts to Jack because he does more of that.
3: Yeah. So you never walk the dog. I'm like, well, I'd love to, but I'm at work.
1: I tell you what does get me too, bloody folding clothes.
0: Yeah, I get told off.
1: Laundry. Oh, the worst.
2: Yeah, I think laundry is my least favorite. I quite enjoy kitchen. I'm the kitchen queen. I like cleaning the kitchen. I'll do kitchen and bathrooms.
1: Well, let's go to Belinda in Hammond Park. Okay. Now, Tuesday night, census night, you had to fill this out. Was there disagreement at your house? What happened?
4: Well, I'm going to have to go against everybody because there was actually no disagreement in my house.
2: Really?
4: I happened to be away in Brisbane from Tuesday till Monday. So I was forced to put 0 to 5 hours and I had... no grounds on which to dispute the number that my partner put
1: because you weren't there. Wow.
0: Did you want to, though? Because you can go back. But normally...
1: On an average week, Belinda, what would it be?
4: I reckon on an average week, I probably would be 5 to 14 or 14 or above.
1: Yeah, it'd be 15 to 29, I can tell.
2: Same.
1: Yeah.
0: What's the one thing that you don't like? Natalie was just talking about folding the
1: laundry.
0: Clothes, which I'm not a fan of either, but it has to be done.
1: Hmm.
4: Yeah, I kind of hate that as well. And I had my suspicions about whether the laundry was done while I was away because it still looked like there was an awful lot of laundry when I came back.
2: Yeah.
1: It's so annoying because you do it and then you just like have to do it again. It's the worst.
2: Yeah. I know. And it's all the things you want because,
1: because you wore them. Stuff. I know, right? Oh, it's the worst. Thanks, Belinda. That's one way to settle it. Just not be away on census night. Owen's at Byford. Hello, Owen.
2: Hi, Owen.
5: Hi, Matt. How you going?
1: Good, buddy. Now, was this a hot topic of discussion the other night at your joint?
5: I'll say it's definitely a conversation we had. what happened was, so I get home, I usually do like, so most nights I walk the dog, I cook. At the very start when we moved in together, I was cooking every single night. I still do cook every single night, but now I'm at night school, she cooks one night a week.
1: Yeah,
5: I know. I get home from work and after school, it's like 7:30, 8 o'clock at night, and last night, for example, I still cook. Anyway,
0: he's not letting
2: Owen,
0: it go.
2: Something good's not
1: Owen, better, Owen, are you okay?
2: Yeah, you're very defensive, Owen.
5: I'm okay, thank you. she ended up having so we did the census thing. I put I took the mickey a little bit, put like 30 hours in, and she sends it to her, she's got a family group chat. She sends it to her family. Her dad turns around and goes, yeah, you are a bit of a princess, but he's right.
1: Oh, you got the back of your in-laws, Owen.
2: But is anyone telling the truth? It's like when you go to the doctor and they're like, how many drinks do you have a week? And I'm like,
0: every time.
2: Two on a Friday afternoon.
0: The life insurance stuff and any insurances, they ask you that
1: Sean,
0: question.
1: Sean, don't say this stuff out loud.
0: Okay. I didn't say what the answer was.
1: We know what the answer was. Owen, who does the cleaning and stuff? Like, for example, who would clean the shower recess?
2: Yeah, we know you cooked last night, but who cleans?
5: On the weekend, I actually did scrub the tiles in the bathroom or the ground. She does the bathroom once a week. But when it comes to all the gritty stuff, I mowed the lawns outside and last night, after I did the cooking, so I get her to clean half the dishes, but then I go back and dry them off and wipe the kitchen bench down. Because I'm very ADHD, so when it needs to be done, it needs to get done.
1: Yeah, so you're fastidious, Yeah.
0: He's an absolute cat.
1: You are a cat, Joel. You're a cat.
0: Yeah. Wow.
2: Who chops the pillows I'm the pillow chopper and I'm the bed maker.
1: Yeah.
2: Because no one can make it like me.
1: No, that's true.
2: Yeah, I know where the pillows go and no one can quite chop that pillow as perfectly as I can.
1: Yeah, an essential household chore.
0: Learn that from Daniel.
2: Oh, my gosh.
0: Daniel
2: Russo.
0: Yeah,
2: the fluffer. Yeah. Fresh hits and
6: Throwbacks. All weekend long.

0: 7 o'clock. Get a load of this. We are talking to Matt Damon's stunt double from The Odyssey. And it turns out that his stunt double is a 4'6" woman.
1: Apparently with the best arms in the universe.
0: Yes, and that's according to him. It's amazing, ooh, isn't it? Her name's Devon Dalton. She's absolute dynamo. You're going to love her.
1: Old wives' tales. Do you live by them? Have you tried any? Have they worked?
0: And the guy behind Frio's new hype track made its debut at the game last night, Sean.
1: And it got him going.
0: Up and about. Fresh hits and throwbacks. All weekend long. Are we ready for the weekend?
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2: 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So the breakdown in South Perth, Quinata Freeway northbound before Mill Point Road. It's off and the left emergency stopping bay, but the motorist is out of their vehicle there. A barrier repair works to keep in mind. Mitchell Freeway in both directions between Hester Avenue and Ocean Reef Road now ongoing to the middle of next year. Expect some intermittent lane closures at night and speed reductions in place there. Otherwise, Quinata Mitchell and Graham Farmer Freeway is moving well. Anything else, call 94891777. 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Sunny today, heading for a top of 23. And right now, it's 6 degrees. 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
3: Good morning, I'm Marianne Harris. The Federal Transport Minister has reportedly ordered her department to oversee Air Services Australia Chief Rob Sharp after a series of near misses and delays at Sydney Airport, with reports passengers are even facing more delays today. Authorities were only informed about the most recent incident involving a Virgin and Qantas jet 4 days after it occurred. Patrick Stevenson, the man accused of killing Victorian mum Samantha Murphy, is in hospital after attempting to take his own life. Paramedics were called to a Melbourne prison last night. The 24-year-old's been held since March 24 on one count of murder. Parents and carers are being reminded to be vigilant with hot drinks around children. This comes after Sydney's Westmead Children's Hospital has treated close to 500 kids for burns this year, with more than half from scalding. Former CFMEU boss John Setka has been set strict bail conditions following his second arrest since November, and three century-old paintings stolen from an Italian museum worth around $15 million have been recovered.
1: Nova Sport.
3: To sport, in the Fremantle Dockers are officially minor premiers, claiming a hard-fought 112-88 win over Adelaide in Perth. It's just the second time in club history the Dockers have finished on top of the ladder. The West Coast Eagles have made one change for Sunday's away game against Greater Western Sydney. Hamish Davis comes in for Bo Allen, who's being managed. Australia's Meg Harris has snatched gold in the women's 100 freestyle at the Pan Pacific Championships, and the Wallabies take on Japan tonight in Queensland. And that's the latest from the newsroom.
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5: Oh, hello, everybody. If you're just joining us, welcome aboard.
6: Good morning.
5: Nat and Sean with you. Coming up, you're going to find out about Devon Dalton. Who's she? I hear you ask. Well, she's 4'6". And she is Matt Damon's body double, his stunt double from The Odyssey. Amazing.
6: That is cool. We're going to be talking about a girl in our office who put onions in her sock. Yep.
5: And up next, Bill from Crooked Colours joins us. He's the guy.

0: tune for you. And Crooked Colours, this song is taking off. You're going to hear more of it in a second, but we've got the great man in the studio right with us now. Phil, this is great.
1: Yeah, let's go, buddy.
2: Okay, so obviously a Dockers fan, Phil.
1: Yeah, big time. Yeah.
2: I've gone out on a limb there with that question.
1: So,
2: talk to us about how this song was born.
1: Well, obviously, there's a lot of hype around the Dockers at the moment.
2: And I hadn't noticed.
1: No. a lot of excitement, and I was kind of sitting at home just thinking, how can I get involved here?
2: Like,
1: surely there's something I can do.
2: Yeah.
1: There's not a lot of variation in, like, AFL kind of fan songs.
3: They're a bit like national anthems. They're all quite sterile.
0: Yeah.
1: It's the same things that have been around for a while, so I was like, I'm just going to try and make something that's going to get people jaded up.
2: Pretty good.
1: Yeah.
2: It's a good vibe.
3: And you've done like festivals, have like Spill Milk and Splendor and Falls, you've done all those festivals, right?
1: Yeah.
3: Is this sort of, like, first of all, is this going to get a run at your next festival set? And is this the sort of stuff that we can expect from you?
1: I think if I'm playing in Freo, I'll probably definitely try and work this in.
2: You probably pretty much only play this if you play in Freo.
1: Yeah.
2: Just 20 minutes of this.
1: Yeah, I don't know how it's going to go down in Melbourne, but it's definitely got big festival energy.
0: You guys have been around for a while, Crooked Colours.
1: Yeah. We've been knocking about for a while now.
0: Yeah, and so Joel's just mentioning some of those festivals. Have you been able to travel internationally and play?
1: Yeah. Done a lot of time in the US and through Europe and stuff like that. So I'm not touring as much these days, but I used to tour a lot, yeah.
3: What sort of time are you on stage? Because I always wonder what people can see. Like, I've been in those crowds, those festivals, and I've seen some stuff, man. What can you see from the stage?
1: It's pretty wild. There's some weird, like, kids get pretty weird sometimes at festivals. It's a bit of an eye opener, but you kind of got to stay in persona. You know, you can, if I'm reacting to what they're doing, I'm losing my train of thought. So.
3: Yeah,
1: you got to poker face it a little bit.
0: What are the big crowds you've played at some of these joints in Europe and over in the US?
1: Oh, the US is a big one for a Fezzy. They love a Fezzy. So, yeah, like Bonnaroo and kind of those bigger ones.
0: How many people they get along?
1: Oh, I want to say 100,000 over a weekend.
2: It's quite a few.
1: No, it's eye-opener.
2: Well, a big crowd on Friday night, because rumour is that you're going to be performing.
1: Dropping a couple of tunes.
2: The big game at Optus Stadium.
1: Yeah, I'm super... I mean, that'll be the biggest crowd I've performed.
2: So, yeah, like, we're talking like 55,000, 60,000.
1: Another sellout for the Burps.
2: Right?
0: Yeah, they're on a roll.
2: I know. Right?
0: They certainly are. This is going to be great. And how did it come about? How quickly did Fremantle contact you to get you on board?
1: They commented back within a couple of hours, which was... I was like, oh, here we go. And then... obviously, Alex Pierce and Luke Jackson, a couple of players started coming in, and then it just went nuts from there.
2: Yeah, so then your phone rang, or did they slide
1: into your DMs?
2: Then
1: my manager called me, and he was like, yeah, you got to go play on Friday.
2: I'm a bit busy.
1: The song wasn't even finished. I just had that, and I was like, oh, now I need to go.
3: It's nice to have a deadline.
1: bit of a side quest, but that's worked out well.
3: Are you from Freo originally?
1: I grew up south of Freo in a town called Mandra, but I live in East Freo now.
3: We're not a retiree. You had to move out of Mandra. Love Mandra. Where did the love of music come from? Because I picked up the clarinet and that did not make me fall in love with music.
1: I guess, like, when I was younger, the Australian music scene was incredibly healthy. It still is, but we had a lot of great bands, so it was easy to go out and see great music, and I think that's kind of where it started for me, for sure.
0: Well, they used to play down at the Peninsula when that was a...
1: The Pen.
0: Yeah.
1: That was a man
0: gone back. Yeah, absolutely. Things are going to be kicking off for you big time. This has got some good riz about it, that's for sure.
1: Epic.
2: Oh, look at you. Riz like one of the kids.
3: He's trying to impress you, Phil.
0: Did I?
1: Yeah, you did. That was good.
0: Thank you. Nathan, Nat and Sean.
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0: Oh, Dreams. That's been around a while.
1: It has, hasn't it? Hey, great version.
0: Awesome version.
1: It's Nat and Sean here. The other day in the Nova Kitchen, overheard or was a part of a conversation with one of our workmates who,
0: yeah,
1: she's not long back from maternity leave, and she said her kid has just started daycare and as a result, she's sick.
0: Oh, yeah. They're amongst so many others. Germs get passed around. That's just the way it is.
1: So easily. Yep. Yeah, that's right. Little pits of disease.
0: Yes.
1: We get it. It's, you know, close quarters or whatever, and, you know, it's 'tis the season. And she said that she was just so sick of being sick that the somebody in her family, I want to say her mum, recommended sleeping with onions in her socks.
0: Excuse me?
1: Apparently, it's a bit of an old wife's remedy that it can help if you've got coldy, flu-y symptoms.
0: Yeah.
1: Put onions in your socks when you go to bed, and then you wake up and your symptoms have abated.
0: I don't want to get too technical, but is it red or
1: white onion. A brown onion, a salad onion. There's a lot of spring onion. We don't know.
0: Spring onion. Well, that would work better in your socks, wouldn't it? But if you've got so you're just chucking.
1: And you have slice them. Is it a whole onion? What do you do? Pickled onions? I don't know.
0: Who doesn't love a pickled onion?
1: I'm not a massive fan. Don't seek them out. And I said, oh, my God, did it work? And she went, no, it made my sheet smell like a bunny sausage sizzle. That's what she said.
0: Isn't it funny, the desperation that to be able to find a remedy.
1: Yeah, and you go, well, that's simple. It's not going to cost me anything. I've got an onion and I've got socks, so I can do that. Mm. But then you find yourself, it's like, what am I doing? Maybe just take some vitamin C. I don't know.
0: There's always someone, whether it's a next door neighbour or your mum in particular, who, when you're sick or you got an illness or you got a sore, you know, something sore in your body, hey, you got to try this.
1: Yeah.
0: My mum always brings out the Epsom salts for anything.
1: Whatever you've got.
0: Yeah, whatever I've got.
1: I've got a hurting tummy. I have a bath with some Epsom salts.
0: Yeah. Megan will always go down the cold and flu tablets, and I reckon they are complete placebo. That's my opinion anyway. I'm not into that at all. I just got to. It's got to tough it out.
1: There's a man who can't eat apple.
0: It's in a tin. By the way, my dad was right behind me the other day. He rang me just to tell me. Hey, thanks, Henry.
1: Good on you, Henry. What if the old wives' tale is eat a slice of apple? Because my mum would, if we had, were, as my dad would put it, a little bit crook in the guts.
0: Yeah.
1: Grated apple would be the answer because it's got pectin in it, she said. And so and that helps to settle your stomach. So, if we said, oh, I've got a tummy ache, mum's just furiously grating apple and giving us a bowl of grated apple, eat that. And I mean, did it go away? Yeah, maybe, but maybe it would have anyway. Like, do you know what I mean? Most of the things are 24 hours anyway.
0: Absolutely. Sam, I want to go to you because you're from an Italian family. There's always something rolling around. Can you think of anything that was an old wives' table, a tale?
2: Nah, we used to, mum would always, as soon as we got a little cough or cold, the Vicks rub on the chest. Yeah. The hard part is some of it does probably work.
1: Yeah, that would clear your sinuses a bit.
2: A placebo, but yeah, that would be a bit of a remedy
1: for part
2: everything.
1: Of it is it clears your nasal passages because of the fumes, and the other bit, it's just nice because your mum's rubbing
2: your little chest. Yeah, I still get that. I might ask her.
1: That's why you moved back home, isn't it?
0: I wouldn't knock it back.
2: Yeah,
1: you're off a few days sick. Is that what it was? Just your mum rubbing Vicks on your chest?
2: We'd run out of Vicks, so it kept me down for a few days, unfortunately.
0: Hey, we want to know if you've got an old wives' tale or remedy that works, and maybe it was like Nat was talking about the fact that the onions were just snuck at your bed.
1: Yeah. What did you try? Because somebody told you, hey, give this a crack. And you go, I don't know that medically and scientifically that would make a difference. But you were so desperate. You went, oh, God, I'll put onions in my socks and see what happens. Fresh hits and throwbacks. All weekend long. Are we ready for the weekend?
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0: Cusin, Texas, Ella Langley.
1: We're having a country revival, aren't we?
0: Huge.
1: I feel like I need some cowboy boots. Do you have you'd have cowboy boots, surely?
0: Do I have some? No, I don't. But
1: just Spurs and the
0: Spurs Arsenal's always. Can I? Definitely. We need to go to the Ord City muster. I know nothing about it, but apparently it's brilliant. Is it Ord City? Or is it Ord muster?
1: Ord River muster or the City muster? You can't have both.
0: Okay, let's go.
1: Because the Ord River, not in the city. Sean's right on to
0: okay.
1: it.
0: Okay, got you.
1: Sean. So, old wives' remedies. When somebody older tells you something, you think they've got the wisdom of the ages. So, if they say to help your cold and flu symptoms, put onions in your socks, you go, okay, I'll give it a go. It didn't work for our workmate. She said all it did was make her sheets smell like a bunch of
0: That is not great now.
1: Not good at all. But, I mean, hit us with what you've given a crack. Janice is in Warmbra. Hello, Janice.
2: Oh, good morning, guys.
1: Okay,
0: hey,
1: talk to
0: Janice.
1: Us about a remedy.
2: So my dad told me when I was an impressionable teenager with acne that if you pee on some cotton wool and you put it over your face, it will clear your acne. So I tried night after night. Luckily, I drank a lot of water and my pee wasn't very potent. But
1: sure.
2: I tried so hard to clear my acne with this remedy my dad told me, only to find out in my adult years that when I told him I tried it, he laughed so hard he nearly peed his pants because he was joking.
0: So he didn't know at the time.
1: Janice, but you were desperate.
2: No, I was in my room putting this stuff all over my face and then I told Dad it never worked. Like, your remedy didn't work and he was like, you actually tried it? I said, yes. And he said,
1: Janice.
2: I was only joking.
1: Janice.
2: And I was so embarrassed. I never told any of my friends ever.
1: No, well, they wouldn't go anywhere near you, so...
2: That's probably why my sister slept in the other room.
0: Oh, well.
1: Silver line, you got the room to yourself. Extraordinary. Thank you. AJ's in Wilson. Hello, AJ. Talk to us a bit of a home remedy.
3: One of my friend's mums told us that chewing on a cardamom pod would be like having gum and it would freshen your breath.
0: Right.
3: And we were sceptical and my friend said, right, if you try it, I want evidence.
1: Yes.
3: So I tried it and I filmed it and it was awful.
1: Yeah.
3: I don't know how anyone could consider that freshens your breath. It was disgusting.
1: No. Cardamom is like, it's a lovely flavour, but not when you eat the whole thing. You have just need
3: when you get
1: the
3: that
1: hint
3: bit in
1: of
3: the
1: it.
3: Curry, that's
1: yes.
3: the disappointing part.
0: But yeah, that's yes. the disappointing part, 100%.
1: Yeah. It's like a little grenade.
0: Was the parent dead set about this or did you find out down the trap that it was
1: they were leading you on as well?
0: Ruse?
1: Was it Janice's dad that told you this?
3: No, they were genuine.
0: Yeah. Okay.
3: No, that's clearly
0: strange.
3: Clearly haven't trusted themselves.
1: Yep, don't trust them.
0: So, AJ, 100%, it did not work?
3: Did not work. It was disgusting. I couldn't even chew the whole thing.
0: There we go.
1: Right. No. I think we all saw that coming. Thanks, AJ. Matt's in Heathridge. Hello. What's your home remedy?
4: Well, my mum used to do what we affectionately know as the double dreaded peas. So
0: okay.
4: It didn't matter what illness you had, whether it was cold, flu, sore throat, even a headache. If she knew that you were unwell in any way, she gave you, I don't know if it even exists anymore, she used to give you Parachoc, which was like a, I guess, like a laxative and a pint house old bath. So if you said you were unwell, you'd hear the bath running and you'd think like pint house old. And then she'd give you Parachoc because she believed that the best way to get rid of a bug was to spray it out.
0: Yeah.
4: And so it didn't matter if you had a headache, you also had the runs as well and you stuck for the rest of the day.
1: The great news, Matt, you can still get it. It's still available.
4: Well, that just gives me a... nightmares?
0: Yeah, yes, I bet it does.
1: Officially, AI, according to AI, it's an oral liquid medicine used to treat constipation in children.
0: No headaches now on the...
4: Well, apparently it treats everything, not just constipation.
1: And pine tarsal, that's also awful.
0: I'd imagine you'd be faking that you're okay, even when you were sick.
1: Amazing recovery.
4: Well, I guess that's the thing, is it worked, because whenever, it didn't matter how unwell we never wanted to say anything because we did not want the double P treatment. So.
1: Yeah. Pine tarsal is officially for red, itchy and inflamed skin. So she cleaned you out.
0: You complete stitcher, man.
1: Yeah, basically stripped you off and cleaned you out, essentially.
0: I feel like there's a bit of reverse psychology.
1: Yeah, 100%.
4: Right.
1: Thanks, Matt. Courtney's in Alkimos. Hello. What's the home remedy you got for us?
5: I have twins and they were teething so horrendous at the time.
0: Yeah.
5: And I went on trusty TikTok and was looking for a remedy for teething and it came up with a raw egg in a sock and hang it in the bedroom.
1: What do you mean?
0: Wouldn't it go through the sock?
1: Do you mean you crack an egg?
5: No, you don't crack it. It was whole.
1: You leave it in the egg.
5: Yeah, put it in a sock, hang it in the room, and apparently the pressure of the egg or something is supposed to help with the teething.
1: Okay.
0: Wow, that's Courtney, a stretch, but
1: now we
0: I'm
1: have
0: loving
1: to ask.
0: It.
1: We have to legally ask, did it work?
5: I don't know if it was a placebo effect and they were just that tired because they were up a couple of days, but they slept through that night.
0: Right, Courtney.
1: Courtney.
0: Well, I know the desperation of this. When the kids are teething, they are screaming their backside off. And I appreciate having twins. That would be mental
1: for
0: you.
1: I thought that's what Finnegan was for.
0: Exactly. Or I was going to say something else. We might get a few calls. Nathan, Nat and Sean. Ready for the show. Let's go. Listen via the Nova Player. Download it now from the App Store or Google Play and take Nova wherever you go.

0: Bit of Firestone there. Hey, for everybody out there, Shark Park today. It's the first time the Sharks have hosted South Fremantle since before COVID at their very own ground.
1: Is there a fence?
0: No, it's free because you can just – actually, there's a fence. It's a metre high, so you just walk over it, right? But it is free, and it is called Good Grace Park. And this is not a sponsorship for Good Grace Park. They are getting a hell of a lot of mentions.
1: Oh, they just also, if you – because there's a dog park on one side, right?
0: Yeah, you can
1: They've
0: go in
1: changed
0: there.
1: The rules. So if you on go in day. There, your dog has to be on a lead now on game day. So if there's a game going on, the dogs, even though they're in a fenced-off area, have to be on a lead, as per the council. And you know who the – when they announced that, the pin-up dog for that was Lewis. Lewis is doing some modelling for the council now. It is time to meet Matt Damon, stunt double from The Odyssey.
0: And I'm looking forward to this, Nat.
1: Matt Damon described his stunt double as having the greatest arms he's ever seen. And that stunt double is a 4'6" tall woman named Devon Dalton, who joins us now. Devon, good morning.
2: Good morning. Thank you for having me.
0: It's very exciting to see you, Devon. Can I see your arms at any stage? I'm super jealous already.
2: Oh, okay.
0: Oh, here we go. Here we go.
1: Yeah, no.
0: Hey, God,
2: they're
0: good.
1: The gun show is on. Check her out. Amazing, first of all.
0: Yeah, Devon, what a statement. We didn't know what or who the stunt double was when a lot of people have seen Odyssey, but to know it's you, it's fantastic. How did you get involved and how did you get asked to be in a part of this movie?
2: Yeah, it's been such an honor, and I'm so thrilled that the world is so excited about it. I knew I was on the posters.
0: Yeah.
2: You know, I knew that was me, and so it was really awesome that Matt did a shout-out, and now I can share it with the world. So it's been amazing. But yeah, I mean, I got the job. I've been in the industry, you know, since I was a kid, but I started stunt performing around 2012, and I've got, you know, over 90 credits to my name. So basically, I got the job through, you know, my reputation and from previous jobs. That's kind of your audition for the next job in a way.
0: Yep.
2: And you get to know people and they know your skill set. And, you know, obviously they're looking for certain things. And I had the right physique and the right size and the right skill set that they needed. So that's kind of how I got the call. And it all happened pretty fast and furious. And it's just been amazing.
0: Oh,
1: Devon,
0: so cool.
1: Is it common that you stunt double for men? Is this a common scenario for you?
2: It is not a common scenario. I've doubled a lot of different creatures and kids. And I have doubled a man once before on a series called Twisted Metal. But this is definitely the first time that I've done something like this. Obviously, being able to be like a Greek warrior in gladiator gear and doubling Hollywood's leading man is a first for me. It'll be the coolest thing on my resume, I think, for a while.
0: Yeah, it's absolutely amazing. Matt Damon praising you, obviously, out in the public, which you just mentioned, the fact that you can now come clean about it. How was it working with Matt through that period?
2: Oh, you know, he's such a lovely person, really down to earth, very humble, very kind, obviously extremely hardworking. And I think, you know, someone on his level could definitely walk around with some ego and stuff, but he just really didn't have that. So it was such an honor and such a pleasure. And I really did want to impress him with my arms.
0: Yeah.
2: So I told him, I was like, I built these for you. And he was like really stoked about it. So it's been so awesome. And yeah, you know, I hope to see him sometime soon.
1: What does it take physically, Devon, to get arms like that? Like, how much training are you doing every day?
2: Well, it's definitely a part of my lifestyle. I love fitness. I love movement. That's, you know, my therapy. And so I train, you know, I try and do movement 7 days of the week if I can.
1: Yeah.
2: It's a part of my career as well, which obviously, you know, goes hand in hand. But I was already, you know, physically ready for the role. That's part of the reason I got it. But definitely before I, you know, left, I didn't have a ton of time, but I really honed in and focused on upper body and kind of did a bit more bodybuilding style where I was lifting a bit heavier to kind of do a gain. And then I did a bit of a cut right before I left so that everything would be more defined. So kind of bodybuilding style is what I changed it into just right before I left. But it was just so much fun, you know, especially even as a female to just really lean into that. And it's amazing what your body can do. And it's so awesome to know just like how strong you can really be.
1: Yeah.
0: Yeah, that's a good feeling. The body can also go the other way if you treat it that way as well, which is a lot of our listeners and I'm finding through the winter.
2: Yeah, it's your head. Yeah.
0: Hey, Devin, this is so entertaining to speak to you because you mentioned earlier on you've done so many different films. Okay, can I take you back to the first time that you were in doing stunt double stuff, and how did that occur? Did you want to do it from the get-go, or did someone ask you whether you'd be capable of jumping in this to and then it took off?
2: Yeah, kind of a bit of both. So I came from dance, then I went to live theater, then I got into film and television. My first big projects that I worked on was the Planet of the Apes trilogy. So yeah. I worked on Rise of the Planet of the Apes and War for the Planet of the Apes.
0: Cool.
2: And I was doing the motion capture, which was, you know, being the ape characters. So that was movement and acting together. And through that, I met a bunch of stunt people, and they, you know, they kind of recruited me in and showed me the stunt world. So I kind of fell into it from being on set already. And then I started getting, you know, stunt jobs and understanding the whole stunt world. And it just opened my eyes to like all these other, you know, opportunities in film. And I was excited about it from the beginning, but it definitely wasn't my plan right at the beginning. Like I said, I was a dancer and an actor, and that was, you know, the world that I was going for. And then stunts just kind of, you know, appeared to me and took off, and I love it so much now. So yeah, I'm always excited for, I'm pretty down, I'm pretty game for whatever comes my way. Fresh hits and throwbacks all weekend long.

0: Time for me to get out of here. Sean's sticking around.
1: Going to stick around, actually. Yeah, absolutely. If I go home, I've got a list of jobs to do. So,
0: No.
1: As long as I'm at Shark Park by 2:10, I'm fine. What's your day?
0: Well, I'm in Adelaide. Just having the time of my life. Having the time of my life, Sean. Girls weekend.
1: Imagine. Getting much sleep. Are you guys just staying up, brushing each other's hair and stuff?
0: Yeah, pillow fights. You know how it is.
1: Yeah.
0: We'll be back Monday. Chase Lawrence will be up there. Fresh hits and throwbacks. All weekend long. Are we ready for the weekend? Let's go! 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